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1: Police say Pete and Melanie Filione stole more than $5,000 in groceries through a ticket switching scam. 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
2: Well, here to tell her side of the story is Mel Filione. 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
3: Of course, die gras is nie groener nie. En mense dink Amerika is the land of the free. It's not. South Africa is the land of the free.
4: Can I ask you about the alleged Publix incident?
3: What happened?
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3: Once we got arrested, I was so shocked. 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
2: In your words, vieslike racistiese comments. 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
1: In terms of strong speech, right, what can we do at home to encourage that?
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1: We are gearing up for Soccer World Cup. 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
2: Your first team that you're going to support is Brazil.
1: Brazil?
2: Yes.
1: Are they good?
3: They weren't great at the last World Cup.
1: Felicity, what's your first team?
2: Okay. South Africa.
1: Yay.
2: Stop it.
1: Wah, wah, wah.
2: Stop it.
1: Ach, now don't tell me you got Argentina or something.
2: That's exactly
3: yeah.
2: right.
3: Yeah.
2: That's exactly right. You got Argentina. Hara also got a good one. Germany.
1: Okay.
2: And they're good, hey?
3: Yeah, they're good. Just haven't been at their best in the last couple of seasons. They lack.
1: You said that about everyone.
2: I know, well, except for his team.
1: Was your backup team?
3: Yeah, Kola's
2: second team is England. No, it's fine. They're not that good.
3: They are very good. Declan Rice will be key for them. They've got some young players like Kobbie Mainoo.
1: Okay, give it to me.
2: Okay, but you must also just make up names then. Because he's just making up names.
1: You give me the country who's my backup team. I'll give you names.
3: I can't just make up names.
2: Yes. Morocco.
1: Oh.
2: Yes.
1: Oh.
2: Oh.
1: Tell you what, old Tagine. Stay with us. It'll be fine.
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I got drive, I don't need a car. 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I'm a demon lord. Fall off what? 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Called your bluff, better cite the source. 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

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For dit, in the Sunday next to me, Doja Cats paint the town red. Welcome to Wednesday morning. Your number one feel good station. Feel good music continues with Ed Sheeran, Shanice, Ella, Shaggy. It wasn't me. This is Lola Young with Mercy. Good morning. Hallo daar.

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0: It is Loreen Tattoo. Before that, Tyler, Zara Larson, She Said It Again. All right, it is your time to reset, reconnect, and rediscover the soundtrack of your life. Whether today's, you know, packed with possibilities, unexpected adventures, or simply another chapter in your story, I'm here to add the music to it. The energy and the good vibes that make every every moment and morning a little brighter. I'm talking feel-good music, inspiring moments, and plenty of reasons to smile as we keep you company through the early hours, no matter where you're listening from. Thank you for, you know, making us part of your world. This is Jacaran FM, your number one feel-good station. It is Mornings with Maya Kravapali. I'm with you between 4 and 6 a.m. The Sugar Babes coming up, Madonna, Sabrina Carpenter, and not forgetting music by Kygo, Tina Turner. What's love got to do with it?
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2: We are gearing up for a Soccer World Cup. 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
2: Brazil?
3: Yes.
2: Are they good?
4: They weren't great at the last World Cup.
2: Felicity, what's your first team?
3: Okay. South Africa.
2: Yay.
3: Stop it.
2: Stop it. Don't tell me you got Argentina or something.
3: That's exactly right. Yeah. That's exactly right. You got Argentina. Hara also got a good one. Hara got Germany. Okay. And they're good, hey?
4: Yeah, they're good. Just haven't been at their best in the last couple of seasons. They lack.
2: You said that about everyone.
3: I know, well, except for his team.
2: Was your backup team?
3: Second team is England. No, it's fine. They're not that good.
4: They are very good. Declan Rice will be key for them. They've got some young players like Kobbie Mainoo.
2: Okay, give it to me.
3: Okay, but you must also just make up names then. Because he's just making up names.
2: You give me the country who's my backup team. I'll give you names.
4: I can't just make up names.
3: Yes. Morocco.
2: Oh.
3: Yes.
2: Oh. I'll tell you what, old Tajine. Stay with us, it'll be fine.
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0: What a jam. Timeless music right here on Jacaranda FM. TLC, Waterfalls. One of the biggest hits, and spent 7 consecutive weeks at number 1 on the Billboard 100 back in 95, more than 3 decades later. Its message still resonates with listeners around the world. Can you believe that? And that's why we play it. So coming up as we head towards 5 a.m., I'll have your top 3 stories making news. So if you're looking to get caught up on what's happening around you and across the country, I've got you covered. It is also Riddle Wednesday. Do you think about that? Riddle Wednesday. And I'd love to hear from you. The riddle's coming up shortly on the WhatsApp line, and you could be the one to crack it before anyone else. And don't forget, today's feel-good song is from an artist who has a way of turning personal stories into global anthems. Now, this particular song became one of the most recognizable songs of the last decade, carrying a message of friendship, memories, and the people who leave a lasting mark on our lives. I'll reveal it and play it for you a little later this morning.
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0: And there we go. 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Bruno Mars, Grenade lined up for you. How's it? My name is Maker van Pali. So much at 6 uur. Ek is op 084-850-0942. Right, tijd voor je top 3. Op X, Jacaranda FM News Watch van my kant af, voor 5:30. Die Weskaapse storm beloop meer as 9 miljard. 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And the High Court has struck Julius Malema's 1 million defamation case against Kenny Kunene off the roll. Ek sê 5:30, more with Gerda. Oor die volgende 10 minute, jou reis is op pad en jou feel-good leekie op een lekker woensdagochtend. DJ Snake by Paula Sunshine Paradise. Good morning. Hallo daar.

talk about practicing what you preach, hey? They weren't just singing about a strong relationship. They were solid as a rock. Right, tyd vir 'n lekker oggendraaisel. 084-850-0942. Can you crack this one? Can you? So today's one goes like this. I leave you every moment of your life. Most days you never notice me, but on a cold morning I reveal myself. What am I? I leave you every moment of your life. Most days you never notice me, but on a cold June morning I reveal myself. What am I? 084-850-0942. Send through that voice note. All right. So today's feel good song is one of those rare songs that means something different to everyone who hears it, right? For some, it's about friendship. For others, it's about family memories and the people who leave a mark on our lives long after they're gone. It's a song that reminds you that even when paths separate, the connections we built don't simply disappear. So if there's someone you're grateful for this morning, someone who helped shape your story, this feel-good song might just mean a little more when you hear it. It is a Wednesday. Good Morning Angels is on the way on Breakfast with Martin Vesta. What makes it special is that it manages to be emotional without losing its sense of hope. It's not just about looking back. It's about appreciating the journey, the moments shared, and the promise that some bonds can never be broken. It is Wes, Charlie Puth. See you again. Good morning. It's

0: Yebo! 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Yeah, Craig's taking us back to the 80s here. Christy Aguilera, come over, baby. Come here. Baby, come here. I want you. And some Miles Smith. Good morning, Gerda.
1: Hallo, Mr. Kijk, Mac.
0: Dat is weer een woensdag. Je weet enig iets van woensdag tot vrijdag.
1: Oh, ja.
0: Als kop is tote ookie uit. Mm-hmm. 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Jy nou know, week is amper hier. 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
1: Ja.
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1: Hi,
0: Mac. 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
0: Ek weet nie.
1: Hi.
0: Misschien wat ek, by the way, I still haven't given up yet on, you know, brain boer soeken. Misschien so.
1: Jy gaan van kleren om jezelf te gedra, en ook op een woensdag.
0: Ja, op een woensdag, ja, ja. Dat is wel belangrijk. All right, let's see what's happening around in your world. 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
0: Jou raaisel antwoord volgende. 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
5: with Martin Vester. Police say Pete and Melanie Filion stole more than $5,000 in groceries through a ticket switching scam. The South African couple is being held on an ICE detainer.
6: Well, here to tell her side of the story is Mel Filion. I mean, you must feel a tiny bit embarrassed.
7: Of course, die gras is nie groener nie en mense dink Amerika is the land of the free. 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
0: All right. I leave you every moment of your life. The most days you ever notice me. But on a cold June morning, I reveal myself. What am I? Kom ons begin hier by Billy.
11: Good morning, Mac.
0: Morning, morning.
11: Yes, the answer to the riddle this morning is your breath. Mm. I have a very nice cold June day.
0: Is jy seker, Billy?
12: Goeiemôre, Mac. Hierdie lekker woensdagoggend.
0: Ja.
12: Die een was soort van tricky, maar ek dink dit is jou asem of wasem. Want as jy in die winter asemhaal, dan kom daar wasem uit.
0: Ah.
12: Ek het probeer. Ok, lekker dag, Mac. Bye!
13: Sorry, I forgot to put my name. Marnie.
0: Oh, Marnie. Playing the wrong one.
13: Good day, Mac. Thanks for the wonderful show.
0: Jy is 100% reg, Manny. Max, veel geluk, lieve Mikey, omdat jy verjaar, lekker verjaar. En nou, Billy, ja, if you said breath, jy is 100% reg. You are right, it is awesome. Well done, do it again tomorrow morning, same time, same place. 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I've got Elton John coming up with Dua Lipa, something to jam to your Black Woensdag ochend. This is a bar song by the guy called Shaboze. Good morning.

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0: It is Ben Rodriguez. Back to you, searching for me. So, you know, this got me thinking. You know, this got me thinking. So yesterday on Breakfast Martin Bester, this was the conversation.
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2: We are gearing up for a Soccer World Cup. 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
3: Yes.
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2: Felicity, what's your first team?
3: Okay. South Africa.
2: Yay.
3: Stop it.
2: Stop it. Don't tell me you got Argentina or something.
3: That's exactly right. That's exactly right. You got Argentina. Hara also got a good one. Hara got Germany. Okay. And they're good, hey?
4: They're good. Just haven't been at their best in the last couple of seasons. They lack.
2: You said that about everyone.
3: I know, well, except for his team.
2: Was your backup team?
3: Second team is England. No, it's fine. They're not that good.
4: They are very good. Declan Rice will be key for them. They've got some young players like Kobbie Mainoo.
2: Okay, give it to me.
3: Okay, but you must also just make up names then. Because he's just making up names.
2: You give me the country who's my backup team. I'll give you names.
4: I can't just make up names.
3: You have Morocco.
2: Oh!
3: Yes.
2: Oh! Tell you what, old Tajine. Stay with us. It'll be fine.
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0: Morning.
1: It's George here from Pollux.
0: Like a George.
1: Well, I'm going to support Bafana, but my team is go-to team is Portugal. Both my parents were Portuguese. I got Portuguese blood in me.
0: Yeah.
1: And I think today is the day of Portugal, if I'm not mistaken. So, yeah, supporting Portugal. But I'm also rooting for Bafana as a South African. So, yeah, go Bafana. And viva Portugal!
0: Viva Portugal! Look, I want to be honest with you. Publicly, it's Bafana, Bafana. But wait. Secretly, I've also got Portugal on standby. Just in case we need emotional insurance. It's like expecting a prego roll at a braaikeier. You know what I mean? But anyway, more coming up on Breakfast with Martin Bester. You have yourself a feel-good Morning Angels Wednesday. See you tomorrow, 4 to 6 a.m. Breakfast
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8: Mevrou van Dyk, hoe gaan dit met die kinders?
6: Arinal is daar vir jou gemeenskap, want ons is van jou gemeenskap. Ons apteke en klinieke is in jou dorp, tussen ons mense. Arinal behandel almal op 'n waardevolle manier. Want dis hoe familie behoort te wees. Arinel, familiewaardes. Waarde vir die hele familie.
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10: Pretoria en Mbombela na 19 grade, Johannesburg a maximum van 17 vandag.
11: Goeiemôre, ek presie reken, daar's 'n stos in 'n voertuig op die N1 suid by die proefplaas Wisselaar in Pretoria.
12: In your sport, Serena Williams makes a winning return to tennis after 4 years in retirement and 4 South Africans included in Scotland's squad for the Nations Cup.
10: Ons begin met waterontwrigtings oor groot dele van Tswane. 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
13: Immigration or home affairs in terms of registration and identification of the foreign nationals, because it's important for from the law enforcement point of view that we're able to identify all the citizens or everyone within our borders within the country. It's an important way on how we engage. It is not going to be an overnight process.
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14: The CIA guy said that I will get a bag and they will facilitate for me to get a promotion at work if I help Major General Kahn. I explained that I will fight for my promotion as I already did by lodging a grievance for promotional post for which I had already been interviewed.
10: In internasionale nuus sê Amerika se president Donald Trump sy land se weermag sal noodgedwonge teen Iran moet optree nadat die land maandag aand 'n Amerikaanse Apache helikopter oor die straat van Hormuz afgeskiet het. 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
2: We are gearing up for Soccer World Cup. We asked the randomizer to choose teams for us, as well as a backup team.
1: Your first team that you're going to support is Brazil.
2: Brazil?
1: Yes.
2: Are they good?
15: They weren't great at the last World Cup.
2: Felicity, what's your first team?
1: Okay. South Africa. Stop it.
2: Stop it. Ach, no, don't tell me you got Argentina or something.
1: That's exactly right. That's exactly right. You got Argentina. Hara also got a good one. Germany. Okay. And they're good, hey?
15: Yeah, they're good. Just haven't been at their best in the last couple of seasons.
2: You said that about everyone.
1: I know, well, except for his team.
2: Was your backup team?
1: Kola's second team is England. No, it's fine. They're not that good.
15: They are very good. Declan Rice will be key for them. They've got some young players like Kobbie Mainoo.
2: Okay, give it to me.
1: Okay, but you must also just make up names then. Because he's just making up names.
2: Give me the country who's my backup team. I'll give you names.
15: I can't just make up names.
1: Morocco.
2: Oh.
1: Yes.
2: Oh.
1: Oh.
2: Tell you what, old Tajine. Stay with us. It'll be fine.
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2: It'll be fine. Our soccer knowledge, especially mine, is picking up.
1: Yes, absolutely.
2: Welcome to the show on a Wednesday. Wednesdays feel good for one very good reason, and that is because of Good Morning Angels. Why? We get the angels together and we make a difference in someone's life thanks to you and everyone else, all our friends and supporters of Good Morning Angels. That's coming up a little bit later on the show. What else? Very good day for someone to win 50,000 rand already.
1: Yeah.
2: Here's the secret sound. If you want to hear it one more time, geen vir die nommer om te SMS. But dankie is daai. We've been out and about a lot lately with the show. So maybe the secret sound comes from one of those outings. I must say, maybe one of the nicer ones. I say nice enough, I've got to really explain. The view.
1: Right.
15: Okay.
2: Yeah. We've seen some spectacular sunrises. This one was nice.
15: Yeah, they were.
2: Let me stop talking because I'm giving it away. If you want to play this morning, you drop me an SMS first with a secret with your name to 37942. Hoe gaan het? Is jy reg vir Woensdag? Ready or not?

0: Sienna Spiro, now Die on This Hill. How's it? Welkom bij jou woensdagochtend. Gaat het goed? Yes, Serena Williams.
1: Yes. She actually off to a winner.
0: Listen, I mean, she played what was obvious, but she played with a teenager. The other girl was only 19 years old.
1: Victoria
0: so
1: Mbongo.
0: I mean, sometimes you could see the difference in movement, and I think even at her peak, you could see it sometimes.
1: Yeah. Yeah.
0: For me, she looked very much the same. And when she came through and serving 120 miles per hour, it's just incredible. She's just incredible.
1: Yeah, rolled back the clock. And it was fascinating for tennis fundies to see the future and call it the past, but she's back because Victoria Mboko has been absolutely phenomenal in the last year or so, I'd have to say. Still hasn't won a Grand Slam or anything yet, but she started off as an 18-year-old. We started seeing her in the big tournaments. Well done to Serena, rolling back the years.
0: I'm telling you, I mean, she was a little bit clumsy at the net, I thought, but you know, 4 years, for goodness sake.
1: Yeah.
0: You know, but then she gets into it. It's like, let's see her range again.
1: Yeah.
0: Let's get reminded why she is the greatest. And then on the big points, when she just smashes it, you think to yourself, and I've said this before and I'll say it again, if she makes a comeback,
1: yeah,
0: it's going to be a very sad indictment. I'm sorry.
1: To the current crop.
0: I'm sorry. The current players must be going, please, please do not make us feel embarrassed.
1: Yeah, we waited for you to leave.
0: Yeah.
1: Now look.
0: Don't come back at 44.
1: Yeah.

0: And then
1: you're 6 years away from 50.
2: Yeah.
1: And then still be competitive.
2: Yeah. And it sounded like she was definitely eyeing more doubles as a comeback. But the way she performed, you might as well get into the main draw, girl.
1: You might as well.
2: You might as well.
1: Yeah, you might as well. I mean, you know, let's not get, too excited. I mean, you know, you could see here and there a bit rusty, but once again, she also showed us.
2: Yeah,
1: she got the shots.
2: And I think one of the beautiful things was that she had her kids watching her in the stands at Queen's Club, which is something she probably never imagined would happen when she started.
1: That and more coming up in Call Us Sport.
0: Yeah.
1: Such a great sporting time.
0: It really is.
2: Philip, it's here.
1: Tennis. It's
0: I forgot about that.
1: That's right.
2: Yeah.
1: Tennis and soccer and rugby. And there's a bit of a link, you know, to the rugby and Good Morning Angels today in one of our guests. So I'm going to tell you for now. What else? What else excited you?
0: Excited me? I mean,
1: the Tyler joins Toy Story 5.
2: Yeah.
1: As an inflatable flamingo.
2: Nice.
1: Okay, now that
0: really clarify that whole statement.
1: Yeah, she's making a cameo.
0: As the voice of Inflatable Flamingo. That is very cool. No, I'm genuine.
1: Let's just take the Inflatable Flamingo part out of it and say that is we're very proud of her for joining the cast of Toy Story 5.
0: That's very cool.
1: Very, very cool. Of the Inflatable Flamingo. Who does not want that enough? South Africa's very own Tyler heading to infinity and beyond. They have announced, Disney and Pixar, that their Grammy Award-winning global superstar will join the voice cast in an exclusive cameo role for sub-Saharan audiences.
0: Oh, so just for us?
1: Is that and it's set to open 19 June. Is that like in a holiday period? I always feel good when these kind of movies open in school holidays.
0: Hold on, isn't that the day of the rugby?
1: Oh, thank you. Yeah, what am I saying? Oh no.
0: Let's focus.
2: Sorry, Tyler.
1: The Bulls are in a URC final.
2: Flamingos can wait.
1: Sorry,
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4: Jacaranda Newswatch traffic in 90 seconds.
0: So, unfortunately, those overnight roadworks in Bedfordview on the N3 southbound are still causing lane restrictions towards Van Buren Road. So, of course, traffic is quite slow there. Then it's the usual stationary vehicles on the N1 southbound before the N17, a stationary vehicle on the R21 southbound before the ramp to now Napiers Drive, a stationary vehicle in Pretoria on the N1 southbound at the Proefplaas interchange. And I can see that the N12 R24 heading towards Galulis interchange is really quite congested already this morning. So just be aware of that. More traffic with me, Felicity Reakin, in about 10 minutes.

0: Leonie May, you soon many mirni. Okay, that was a little much. I mean, you know, just because I'm excited about the rugby, you're very welcome to be excited about Toy Story 5. And
1: yes.
0: Instead of watching a VRC final, you want to go to the cinema and watch Toy Story 5? That's fine.
2: That's okay.
3: Okay, I'm going to point something out. You actually can do both. Because generally, you're not going to go to the cinema at the game starts at 8, right?
1: Yeah,
3: so your little ones are not going to be awake generally at 8 o'clock to go to the movie. So you can go and do an earlier viewing of Toy Story 5 and then still do the VRC.
0: Lady, have you seen us?
2: Yeah.
0: have you seen us on game day?
1: Yeah, it's not going to work. But it's fantastic for parents because you could do the rugby on the Friday and then the Saturday with something else to do. It's fantastic. Yes. Works out.
0: The Saturday, the Springboks are playing the Barbarians.
1: Yeah. Well, I mean, it'll have to be a breakfast Toy Story.
0: Also,
1: I don't know.
0: Also, there's a World Cup soccer game.
1: Yeah, definitely.
0: Children, that weekend's not about you. I'm sorry. Okay, I'm going to say it. These bunch of PC parents are trying
3: parents.
0: To work around
3: We're
0: it.
3: Trying to make it easier for you. Go to the movies at 3.
1: Options.
3: And then watch the record.
0: You'll see it before it goes off circuit. And you know that's a lie, right?
1: Yeah.
0: You know that's a lie. There's a new actor, not a South African actor, international actor, that had a go at one of the South African accents. It's kind of weird because when Hollywood goes South African, they only go for one particular South African accent. Have you noticed?
3: Yes.
0: Hulle gaan altyd na die Afrikaanse accent toe. And we have so many different accents in the country.
1: Yeah.
0: But there's always one that gets it. And some of them do it well. And some of them don't do it well. Who's it this time? I'll tell you, coming up.
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0: Dermot Kennedy, I still love this song so much, called Kiss Me. And the Morning Family Quiz, Talk to Me.
1: It's doable, but it isn't 8.
2: Yeah.
0: I love how you're always so positive. It's doable. It's doable. They got 100 questions right in 10 seconds.
1: Uh-huh.
0: It's doable.
1: You can do it. I am positivity herself.
0: AI can do it. Now listen, the Morning Family Quiz, it's about general knowledge, teamwork, and just having some fun. And have I mentioned the cash? That's coming up in 10 minutes' time. If you want to play, put up your hand, drop me an SMS, first word family with your name, to 37942.
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5: Partly cloudy and cool over Gauteng in the northwest, galled with light rain along the escarpment in the eastern Highveld areas of Mpumalanga. Morning frost over parts of Mpumalanga. Pretoria and Mpumalanga up to 19 degrees, Joburg 17, Emalahleni 18, Polokwane and Rustenburg up to 21.
1: Traffic is slow in Johannesburg, that's on the M1 northbound towards Empire Road.
5: The city of Tshwane says water supply has been shut down to the Waverley HL, Waverley LL and Valeria Peak Tank reservoirs yesterday after a major leak was reported on a bulk pipeline. By last night, there was no indication yet how long it will take to drain the pipeline for repairs to start. And in Kenya, at least one person was killed during violent protests against an Ebola quarantine center being built for U.S. citizens in a tourist town. The center is set to quarantine Americans arriving from the DRC. Kenya has never recorded a case of Ebola, and many oppose the idea of bringing potential carriers of the highly contagious disease into Kenya. With that, we look at our business news. Statistics South Africa has added its voice to economists warning that the full impact of the war in Iran is likely to show in the second quarter of the year from April to June. Data released yesterday showed the economy expanded in 9 of the 10 sectors tracked over the first 3 months, with GDP growing by 0.5% quarter on quarter. However, Stats SA's National Accounts Director Bokang Uvumbukane Lepolesa said during the media briefing yesterday that there is concern over the decline in fixed capital formation. And on Asian markets, stocks fell this morning to extend a rollercoaster week for markets, with tech firms once again bearing the brunt of the selling as investors also fret over elevated prices and possible US interest rate hikes. Worries over the Middle East crisis were also weighing on sentiment and pushing oil prices up after US and Iranian forces exchanged fire. Looking at our financial indicators this morning, a dollar at 16 Rand 54, a euro 19 Rand 10 cents, pound 22 Rand 14, gold at $4,178.31 per fine ounce, Brent crude at $92.16 per barrel. I'm Khadija D'Souza, back with more news at 7.
6: Jacaranda Newswatch Sport.
2: Well, it is here, almost here, just a day to go until the World Cup. But before we delve into that one, Banyana were also on the field yesterday, and they marked their skipper Refilwe Jane's special 150th cap with a historic victory. They beat Japan 1-0, and in doing so have become the first African team to defeat the Asians in an official match. Linda Motlalo scored after Jane's delivery from a corner kick as the former African champions responded to a 5-0 drubbing in the first leg at the weekend. What a way to turn things around. And 150 caps up is also an incredible achievement for Jane. She joins legends such as former captain Janine van Wyk, defender Noku Motlau, and midfielder Nompumelelo Nyandeni. The 33-year-old Jane made her debut back in 2012. After a 16-year absence from the FIFA World Cup, Bafana Bafana are gearing up to make an exciting return to the tournament following their last appearance, which was as hosts back in 2010. But it's going to be a cauldron for the South Africans tomorrow, with Mexico's notoriously vociferous fans bound to be loud and maybe a little bit hostile as well. It is something that Coach Hugo Bruce says his team is prepared for.
7: We all know that there will be how much Mexicans in the stadium and maybe a few South Africans. But we know that we have the support of all the nation.
2: Yeah, there's not going to be too many South Africans in that stadium. It's going to be, can I say, a wave of Mexicans? Okay, I don't know.
0: We see you.
2: Yeah, it's going to be a tough one, but they sound quite confident. We'll keep a close eye on Bafana Bafana before their match. Four South Africans have been included in Scotland's squad for the Nations Championship, which includes a test against the Springboks at Loftus. There's a wings Duan van der Merwe, Kyle Steyn, along with props Pierre Schoeman and Nathan Macbeth. The head coach, Gregor Townsend, has also called up uncapped Glasgow Warriors hooker Grigor Hiddleston and Seb Steffen, while experienced campaigners such as Finn Russell, Sione Tuipulotu and Rory Darge are all included. The Barbarians, meanwhile, because that'll be the first Springbok outing, have been bolstered by several world-class players, including Duan van der Merwe, who is in that Scotland squad for that match in Gqeberha on the 20th of June. There's also former All Black scrum half TJ Perenara, Wallabies wing Andrew Calloway, and England prop Kyle Sinclair, all included in that squad, which will be coached by Scott Robertson and Felipe Contepomi. And as we mentioned it earlier, Serena Williams making a winning start to her competitive comeback in tennis in the doubles event at Queen's, claiming her first professional victory in nearly 4 years. The 44-year-old making her first appearance since 2022, partnered Canadian teenager Victoria Mboko to a 7-6, 6-2 victory over third-seeded duo Nicole Melchia Martinez and Erin Rutliff. There's going to be even more for them to come. We'll keep an eye on them. She'll also compete in the doubles at the Berlin Open in Germany next week, although has yet to confirm whether she will feature at Wimbledon, which starts on the 29th of June. I'm Colin Jinger, and that's your Jack of Sport.

0: Desiree and Life on Jacaranda FM 22/7 on a Wednesday morning. Nog op pad vir 'n bietjie later. It's always uplifting because South Africans are so kind and generous. Good morning, Angels Day. And a chance for you to win the 50,000 Rand. And, well, South African accents done by overseas actors. Always a thing.
1: Yeah.
0: But before we get there, let's play a little game called the Morning Family Quiz. You get 1,000 bucks for playing. You will take the week. We'll give you another 5,000 Rand. Everybody in the car can help you.
2: It's time for the Morning Family Quiz.
3: Yeah.
2: On Breakfast with Martin Bester.
0: Hey, Sean, how are you?
4: Lekker.
0: Waar vanaf luister jy?
4: Ons luister hier van Irene, Centurion.
0: Nice plek.
4: Absoluut.
0: Sean, jy en jou vrou, is dit wat speel volgend?
4: Dis hy.
0: Lekker, is dit Sari?
5: Dit is ja.
0: Hallo, ek check het of hy die waarheid praat.
5: Ek is hier.
0: Alright, Sean, dis hier Simpsons uit Irene. There's like a theme song that should go with that.
4: Okay, well, it's only all genoeg shows with these Simpsons.
0: Luister, jylle jaag die...
1: Jylle jaag, ach, wat gister gekruis deur familie uit Centurion uit, maar ek geloof hulle gaan in kry.
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4: Ek is in die regte en my vrou is in die finansiële bedryf.
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0: 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Okay, lekker Sean en Sari Simpson uit Irene. 30 sekondes op die klok. Is julle gereed?
5: Yes.
0: Hoeveel kan jy wen in die Secret Sound?
4: R6000 as jy die week wen.
0: Lewis
5: Hamilton.
0: Yes, Lewis Hamilton is beroemd vir watter sport?
4: F1.
0: Watter taal word in Nederland gepraat?
5: Holland.
0: Wat is die vyfde letter van die alfabet?
5: Yeah.
0: En watter provinsie in Suid-Afrika is Gqeberha?
5: Die Ooskaap.
0: Ja, watter bekende skip het in 1912 gesink?
5: Titanic.
0: En watter land sal jy wees as jy Perth besoek?
5: Australië.
0: Watter kleur is die Smurfs?
5: Blou.
0: Ek dink blou is net te laat. Ja.
6: Wow.
0: Maar sorry, jy het jouself daar gekorrigeer. Ah. Die Secret Sound is R50,000, so dis reg.
1: And having done that, it puts you in the lead as well with an 8.
0: Yeah.
1: Fantastic. Well done.
5: Thank you.
0: Sayala. Bye bye, geluk. Wie kry die shout-out?
4: Die shout-out volgend ons dogters Lea en Jana wat ek saam skryf vir Michael en dan ja vir die bulle en vir die Bafana wat hierdie naweek gespeel ons hou vir hulle duim vas.
0: Mooi shout-out Sean, lekker dag vir jou verder hoor. Dankie dat julle luister. Bye bye.
5: Dankie, bye.
0: Oh, good effort.
1: Very good effort. Yeah.
0: So if you come through with a 9 tomorrow, it's a short working week for us. So tomorrow's the final day. A 9 will take the week.
1: Mm-hmm.
0: An 8 will go down to a draw.
1: Yeah.
0: For an extra 5,000 rand. Get in.
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1: Daar is nogal swaar verkeer by N3 Noord by die Geldenhuis Wisselaar. Is ons in voertuig by N12 West by Kliprivier Eiland. Dan is ook 'n ongeluk op die N1 Noord vir die Bekloof Wisselaar. Verkeer is baie stadig. Dis nou in Bedview by N12 R24 West in die rigting van die Kloof Wisselaar. Daar is ook stadig verkeer in Johannesburg op die M1 Noord in die rigting van Empire Weg. En dan laastens, daar is ons stilstaande voertuig op die N1 Suid by die Proefplaas Wisselaar. Bly ingelig op Twitter by Jacka_traffic.
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0: Jacaranda FM, how's it? Welcome. How's it? Everyone good?
1: Very good. Thank you. Yes.
0: Some people are waking up. Welcome. It's Wednesday. Sun is coming.
1: Yeah, it's not up yet.
0: No. So I'm not allowed to stir too hard. Is the new, I don't know who made that rule up.
2: It was Gerda.
1: A light stirring is allowed now. A full stirring with pots and all the cutlery is allowed as soon as the sun comes up.
0: It's about the size of the spoon, I think, is the difference. Thanks for being part of our morning fam. So a lot of people have attempted South African accents in movies. Well, when you say South African accent, they really only ever attempt one. And that's the Afrikaans accent, right? It happened with Leo DiCaprio. Was it Blood Diamond?
1: It was, yeah.
0: Remember his? Let's rate them quickly.
1: Okay. Yeah.
0: How do you feel about this one?
3: Government only wants to stay in power until they've stolen enough to go into exile somewhere else. And the rebels, they're not sure they want to take over. Otherwise, they'd have to govern this mess. But TIA, right, Med?
4: TIA.
5: What's TIA?
3: This is Africa, huh?
2: Africa.
1: Out of 10.
0: It wasn't good. It sounded like a South African who's lived in Australia.
1: That's exactly. Yeah.
0: For many years. Am I sounding more Australian?
1: Yeah, way more Australian than South African.
0: Apart from Africa.
1: Yeah.
2: This is a 5 out of 10.
1: 5? I'm going to give him a 3.
2: For Hollywood.
0: Then there was Matt Damon, Morgan Freeman in Invictus. Do you remember that one?
2: Yeah.
6: Sure. Thank you for coming all this way to see me.
7: Yes, sir. Thank you for inviting me, Mr. President.
6: So, tell me, Francois, how was your ankle?
7: My ankle?
6: I was told it was hurt. Has it healed?
7: The truth is, you never really play at 100%, no matter what.
6: Ah, yes. In sports as in life, eh?
7: Yes, sir.
0: Not bad.
2: It wasn't bad.
1: It wasn't bad, but I'm also picking up on Morgan Freeman's terrible Nelson Mandela.
2: It's so great.
0: I think most South Africans can probably do a better Madiba.
2: Yeah.
1: But he wasn't bad.
2: Not bad.
1: Matt Damon was a bit
0: better than Leo DiCaprio, yeah. I thought. Now, the latest accent attempted by a foreigner is by Theo James. You know Theo?
1: Yeah, he's an actor from Divergent, which is one of my favorite series as well. And The Gentleman as well. Really, really good actor.
0: So this is his attempt at the South African, well, mostly Afrikaans accent.
8: These are premium uncut diamonds.
9: How did you know which box they'd be in?
8: What does it matter?
10: Where's the diamond guy,
8: right? It's a family thing. We've been mining this for generations.
10: So why are you robbing banks?
8: Families are complicated, eh?
0: I mean, it's the kind of more middle, it's not the... Stereotypische.
1: Yeah.
0: Accent, nie?
2: Not bad.
0: This is like a gemiddelde...
2: Yeah, it's pretty average.
0: Afrikaans,
2: of.
0: Wat Engels praat...
1: Ek weet of ek saamstem.
0: Do you not like it?
1: Nee, ek hou glad nie daarvan nie. 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
0: Maar sê gou vir my, en ek het nou net agtergekom met jou. 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Het jy al agtergekom?
1: Dink jy so?
0: Yes.
2: Ah.
0: Yes, I've been told when I speak English...
2: You speak slower.
0: I speak slower. And the moment I switch to Afrikaans...
1: Dan praat jy vinniger.
0: It's like, maybe not on air. When I speak to my dad in Afrikaans...
2: Yeah,
0: it almost becomes inaudible, apparently. We speak very quickly. So maybe they picked up on the fact that ons praat as ons Afrikaans praat.
2: So there was another Hollywood actress. Well, she's an English actress, Rosamund Pike.
1: Yes,
2: she did a South African accent thing a little while ago, and I remember it going viral. Can I play what I've got here?
0: Yeah,
1: I hope she doesn't swear.
2: No.
11: Favorite words, things like pleasure. There's a pleasure that you're holding back that you can't even explain because it's so delicious. Least favorite word, the sound, like a bit. I'm going to have a bit of that. It's like they have this kind of sexiness because they go for the with such a lovely rounded lip shape. When I had to talk to Woody about his mentalism, that's a good one. And you're a mentalist.
0: That's almost Durban.
1: Yeah, it is.
2: She's very, very good.
0: Not bad at all. What's your gevoel? In your mooiste South Africanse accent, altijd lekker om te hoor. Op WhatsApp.

0: down, set fire to the rain.
1: Oh, that Theo James clip there when he speaks in a South African accent is from the movie Fuse, where he plays a South African, and obviously he had to work on his South African accent. And the thing is that they named the character Karalis.
2: What did he
1: do? Karalis.
2: Yeah, it's a very bekende Afrikaans name. Right? Karalis.
1: Yeah. I can't wait to see what kind of character he plays, because that's another thing I've picked up. Often when they have Afrikaans, South African accents in movies, they're like someone who's
2: a criminal.
3: It's the bad guy.
2: It's altijd die slechte.
1: Or the kind of, I mean, here is in the picture of the gun.
3: Oh, yes. There you go.
2: Always a kind of mercenary. Yes.
1: Luister, ek praat net oor CSB wat Suid-Afrikaanse aksente probeer en hier en daar vat het raak en dan dikwels nou nie. 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
10: Johannesburg today up to 17, Pretoria 19, Polokwane a high of 21 degrees.
2: Please be aware of the fatal collision involving a pedestrian in Kempton Park on the R21 northbound near the R24 highway exit.
11: In your sport, the White House defends the decision not to grant visas to a Somali referee and some staff of the Iranian team. And Lionel Messi scores on return from injury as Argentina beat Iceland in their final World Cup warm-up match.
10: We start with news just in. Police have launched a manhunt for suspects following a mass shooting that claimed the lives of 12 people and left several others injured at Jumpers Informal Settlement in Cleveland last night. Police confirmed that the deceased include 3 females. More information in our next bulletin. Then to the water problems in the capital. The city of Tshwane warns residents, businesses and schools in various suburbs to the east of low water pressure and dry taps as the process continues to drain the Lynnwood Square Reservoir. This started last week already, and now Tshwane says two more reservoirs will also be drained before technical teams can start with repairs of leaking pipes on the bottom of the reservoir. The pumps to the Linwood East Round and Linwood West Round reservoirs have now also been switched off. Mangalisa Kumalo has more.
12: Tshwane said in a statement released last night that the draining process was initially expected to last 4 days, but that the other two reservoirs continued to feed the Linwood Square Reservoir through their connectivity. This led to the decision to also shut down water supply to the two adjacent reservoirs. There is no indication yet when the repairs to the leaking pipes will start and the reservoirs to be refilled again. Areas affected include Linwood, Menlo Park, Main Lane, Gasfontein and parts of Hartbeespoort. Mangaliso Khumalo for Jacaranda Newswatch.
10: Meanwhile, Tshwane says water supply was also shut down to the Waverley HL and Waverley LL and Valeria Peak Tank reservoirs yesterday after a major leak was reported on a bulk pipeline. Affected areas include Bergtein, Eastland, Montana, Rietfontein and Valeria. On to other news. The Gauteng Legislative Portfolio Committee on Public Safety says the issue of illegal immigration needs to be addressed, and not only from a security concern perspective. The country has in recent weeks seen a wave of protests by anti-immigration movements calling for all illegal foreign nationals to leave the country by the end of this month. Gauteng Legislative Portfolio Committee Public Safety Chairperson Bandile Masuko.
13: The issue of immigration or home affairs in terms of registration and identification of the foreign nationals, because it's important from the law enforcement point of view that we're able to identify all the citizens or everyone within our borders within the country. It's an important way on how we engage. It is not going to be an overnight process.
10: International news takes us to Mexico on the eve of kickoff for the Soccer World Cup. Thousands of armed police patrol alongside tourists in Mexico City, where authorities say security is under control. Members of teachers' unions shut down traffic and barricaded highways yesterday, demanding salary increases. Security has also been tightened around the historic Azteca Stadium, where Mexico will take on South Africa in the opening game. And in Christchurch in New Zealand, people are flocking to take photos of a celebrity of another kind. It is a rare Chimera apple that is half red and half yellow. The colors are split almost perfectly down the middle of the apple. Chimera apples are believed to be less than one in a million, and it happens when the apple forms from cells from two different genetic backgrounds. The store owner says the apple is in the fridge to try and extend its shelf life as long as possible. And then for the big question, will it be permanently preserved or should it be cut open to see what it looks like on the inside? More about this morning's stories at jacarandafm.com. Click on news.
1: So that's what happens when the apple does fall far from the tree.
2: No, man.
10: When it hits both sides of the tree.
1: That's right. So we were talking just now about when foreigners, overseas actors try South African accents. Someone here reminded me, Anthony, thanks for that. Rebel Wilson did a great one in a movie called Hustle.
14: Yeah.
1: Do you remember?
2: Oh, no, I haven't heard that.
1: Rebel Wilson is
14: Australian actress.
2: Australian actress.
1: She's Australian.
2: Yeah.
1: And I did hear her do it, and she actually she nailed it, I thought. Mm. Wednesday, what does that mean? It's uplifting because people are generous and kind, and we bring them together with people in need. It's called Good Morning Angels. That's coming up a little bit later. Net na 8 speel jy vir R50,000. Is jy in? Can I call you?

0: Rihanna, Don't Stop the Music. I mean, we had the accent talk before on the show because South Africans just have such amazing, diverse accents. Even within one language group, there are differences in accents, depending on where you live.
1: Yes. Yeah.
0: It's such a small country if you think about it.
1: Yeah.
0: But if you speak English and you're from Durban, it sounds different to English-speaking people from, I don't know, Cape Town or whatever.
1: Yeah, the Northwest, Joburg. Like, it's all different. St. Lucia, even.
0: And I love having fun with our accents.
1: Yeah.
0: I absolutely do. So we do become a little bit critical when the overseas actors try our accents.
1: Because most of them suck.
0: I don't think they've tried many of them.
1: No, that's only the one.
0: They're going to tend towards the stereotypical Afrikaans, which is also fine. I mean, I don't get offended by it at all.
1: But
0: I'm like, it's so cool. If they do it, okay.
1: It's also a little bit of a caricature of an Afrikaans English accent. Sure. Do you know what I mean? It's not authentically Afrikaans people speaking English. It's very
0: Can I tell you something?
1: Yeah.
0: I'm still not offended.
1: Okay. I just think you could try harder.
0: I feel that some people in life start their day wanting to be offended.
2: I mean, they
0: want people to acknowledge them, but also when they acknowledge them, not in the way that they wanted them to acknowledge them, then it's like it's
1: got you.
0: And I'm like, you know what?
1: Got
0: yes,
1: you.
0: Say South Africa, say my name. Gaan met die accent, lekker.
2: I always think with an actor, actress, or a acting coach, you download a South African accent, and then a couple of days later, you download a South African accent. Those two will not be the same.
1: No.
0: Just ask us.
2: You know what I mean?
0: Like, literally. So Rebel Wilson, funny enough, Anthony mentioned her on the WhatsApp line. She did stay here. She lived in South Africa, maybe even a year or so.
1: Oh, I remember that story.
0: She mentioned, because her accent, when I heard it the first time, I was like, wow.
3: How's it, Kathy? It's such a pleasure to meet a fellow wildlife enthusiast. I love the Springboks muscle.
4: Okay.
3: What's she saying?
4: Okie dokie.
3: She says, everyone, please, up to the ass, and please, enjoy some of her ass cream.
0: Can I just tell you what's funny about that? she goes from Australia, which is wildlife, what does she say there at the end? Everyone.
1: Yeah, everyone.
0: Which is what? And then what is the other word that she used towards the end there?
1: Up to the house.
0: Yeah, and then also there's a bit of another accent from South Africa also creeping in there.
1: Yeah.
0: But you can hear it. You can hear she heard more than one.
1: Yes.
2: Yeah.
0: Stander, the movie.
2: Right. Yeah.
5: Police have set up a special task force. Gentlemen, we have graduated to task force.
0: That's very good.
2: Task force. Mm.
0: That's very, very.
1: That is.
0: Who was that? Was that a foreign actor? Who was that? That was a South African.
1: No, that was a foreign guy.
0: Kudos.
1: Anyway.
0: Yeah, that's very good. There was a number of people said, and someone says Charlize Theron. But Charlize is South Africans. Another person said Arnold Forster.
2: Someone said Arnold Forster.
1: Those are really good South African accents.
2: Or were they thinking about Charlize Theron and Arnold Vosloo? Stander movie, Andre Stander is played by a guy called Thomas Jane.
0: Okay.
2: Don't really
0: Where's
2: know
0: he from?
2: Him. Thomas Jane, Maryland, United States.
0: He's the best for me so far.
1: Have you heard Andy Perkins and Black Panther do a South African accent?
0: Oh, no.
1: It's really
0: good. Oh, can we get
1: good.
0: That? Oh, all right.
1: No, it's really good.
0: You know what's weird is you have people from other countries living in South Africa and they've lived here for many years.
1: Yeah.
0: They don't lose their accents. Have you noticed?
1: Yeah.
0: It's the weirdest thing.
2: Yeah.
0: Have you noticed? If there's an Englishman or Irish people or Scottish and they live in South Africa, even if they've been here for 30, 40 years.
2: Yeah.
0: They don't change their accents much.
1: Ross's dad is the perfect example of that. How long has he been here? And he still sounds so Scottish.
0: But you leave a South African for 5 minutes.
2: Not even a week.
0: There are South Africans that speak with American accents who've never even been to America.
2: What do you mean, Marlon?
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0: Jacaranda Newswatch traffic in 90 seconds.
4: Yeah, traffic is slow in Diepkloof on the N1 northbound on the link to the N12 east at the Diepkloof interchange. Then a stationary vehicle on the N12 westbound at Klippervlei Drive. Traffic is also slow in Midrand on the N1 southbound towards New Road. We're still dealing with that fatal pedestrian collision in Kempton Park on the R21 northbound near the R24 highway exit. A stationary vehicle as well on the N12 eastbound at Rondebult Road. Then, of course, in Pretoria, traffic lights are out on Sefako Mogato Drive, not working at Veronica Road. More traffic with me, Felicity Regan, in about 10 minutes.
5: I'll tell you one thing, though. And if you are South African and you want to speak with an American accent, that's your call.
4: Mm.
5: Fine,
6: yeah.
5: Do it.
6: Yeah, hundreds.
5: But I won't be fooled. You can't fool me. You can't fool me with
4: you
5: an American
4: so?
5: Accent. No, never. You cannot fool me with an American accent.
4: Oh, I don't know, Martin. I think there are some people out there who can.
5: If you get it right, I'll give you something. I'll give you something. Yeah. I even listen with no insult to voiceover artists, but I sometimes even hear in commercials.
6: Yeah.
5: That there's a South African trying an American accent. And I can spot it. I can tell you like a real American versus a South African trying to be American.
6: Ooh. I think I get you because it's not about the American accent. It's about a specific accent in America. So if you sound like a New Yorker versus somebody from Boston, then...
5: That was terrible.
4: That was so bad. Thank you for pointing it out. Boston.
6: Yeah.
4: Boston.
6: It's in the, you know, Boston's in the south of Joburg.
7: Can I tell you, you saw that. Boston.
6: It's in the south of Joburg.
4: I wasn't going to say anything, and then I was like, what is that?
6: But yeah. if you have a southern accent, you have a Boston accent, you have a New York accent, that tends to get away, you get away with it more, I think.
4: You can't say Boston like that ever again. You have to say it the way you said it.
5: Yeah, from now on.
6: Boston.
5: No, it doesn't come out like that.
6: You say it?
5: You are. What did it sound like? Tell him.
4: Boston.
6: No, but you say it properly.
5: Andre says, Martin, you've been fooled before by an SA girl. I don't remember that at all. Try me.
4: Yeah.
5: 084-850-0942. Turn up your morning, turn
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0: Teddy Swims, God Went Crazy.
1: I tell you what, Andre, actually, he may be right. There was a young lady on air one morning and she spoke with an American accent, and then we found out she's South African.
2: Yes.
1: Does it ring a bell?
2: It was a conversation regarding, I think, like, was it Gen Z or millennials? And yeah. She was calling in, talking about that. And we were like, oh, so where are you from? And
1: In America. Yeah. And then she said she's from Gasfontein or something.
3: Yeah.
1: I remember that.
3: Pretoria.
1: Yeah, I do remember that. You know what's funny is that when South Africans do other accents around the world, it'll always be American. You've never heard a South African walking around doing, you know,
2: like an Asian Irish accent.
1: Or Irish
2: or
1: German for no reason.
2: Yeah.
3: Yeah.
1: You never bump into those people during the course of your day. They always, always gravitate towards American. You see, I'm brainwashed.
2: Yeah.
1: Okay, let's see if you can fool me. I was just saying to Felicity and Claudia, if that's the one thing, and then I even hear it in commercials and stuff, I can immediately tell you if it's a South African trying to do an American accent. Because the American accent is a world-famous accent.
2: It is world-famous.
1: It's used a lot in advertising and stuff like that, so I get it.
3: Yeah, we hear it all the time.
1: Movies. We grow up looking forward to these movies.
2: TV shows, even musicians. Some musicians, like the way they sing is in an American way.
1: Yeah. You're right.
2: You are
1: so right. Yeah. When you record as a South African, when you record a song in English, you have to decide from the start, are you going English or American?
3: Yeah. How do you sing dance?
1: Dance. So I kind of tended towards the American.
3: Dance,
1: yeah. But a lot of South Africans these days do dance.
3: Yeah.
1: Dance. Okay, so let me see if you can fool me with this. I don't think you can.
4: Y'all can come over for a barbecue.
2: Fooled me.
1: I mean, you know.
3: It's almost as good as my Boston.
1: Yeah. Which state are you from?
5: Mom always said life is like a box of chocolates. You'll never know what you'll get.
6: And then you never know.
1: You see, you got to sustain it, man.
3: Yeah, it's a good Forrest Gump, though.
1: I mean, halfway.
6: You never know.
1: No, you're not fooling me.
7: Hey, boy, I'll tell you something right now. I wanted a real cowboy in my ranch. And if you ain't going to be a real cowboy, boy, pack your bags and head on.
2: Oh, okay, hee-haw. I've heard very many Americans speak just like that, just everywhere they go.
1: No. We found that moment with that young lady that morning, yeah.
8: Fatboy Slim, Rockefeller, Skank.
9: Our digital producer, Etienne, has never heard the song in his life before.
10: You lie.
9: Etienne, please come here. What did you think?
10: It was a journey.
9: It was a journey.
10: It was genre bending almost, I would say.
11: Hi, Etienne. Jy het definitief 'n gat in jou onderkant. Dis jy weet ook ouer en jy kort botox.
10: Wow. It's about to see.
9: Okay, have you heard this song before in your life?
10: I have.
9: Are you serious? Have you heard this song? And if you're going to say yes, I am going to judge you.
10: Of course, I like that song.
3: Obviously.
12: I'm 24, so I'm also Gen Z. And I can honestly say I've never heard any of those songs except for the last one.
9: That person's name is Kristen. I have questions.
10: If she doesn't answer, that's going to be the most Gen Z thing ever.
13: Hello.
9: Your accent struck me as American.
13: Nee, hij lijkt zo Afrikaans. Een klein glasfontein.
9: Oh!
13: Ik heb het op een vloot groot geworden. Ik weet ook niet waar het vandaan komt.
9: Als staat in de kies wat ik speel, en jij like, no, it's not giving, then you must say that, okay?
13: I will do that.
9: I'm going to test you and Etienne.
10: We're all in this together.
13: Thank you.
1: That's it.
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0: What a throwback. 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Talking about accents. Do you remember that morning we had that American country singer in the studio, Kip Moore?
1: Yes.
0: How impressed he was with my American accent. Do you remember that?
1: Interestingly enough, I don't remember it like that.
0: Oh, you don't remember that? That's how I remember it.
2: He was fairly complimentary.
0: Yeah. Ooh, he liked it. It made him comfortable. In case you forget.
3: Good morning and welcome back to South Africa. Ladies and gentlemen, the one and only Kip Moore. It's all excited, man.
4: I'm excited to be here.
3: We stuff around with accents on the show.
4: Yeah.
3: That's
4: putting them in your ears.
3: If I do American, I go all the way. You know.
4: You're going down to that river, boy, and you gave me some of that gator.
5: Okay, you watch Sling Blade and you just adopted that one thing. Like, that's a movie, man.
3: You tell me what you think the song is about.
5: It sounded like he was saying, like, I'm love struck. I don't know if that's even close.
3: Love struck. You met South Africans. What did they do a lot?
5: Cuss.
3: What is the other thing that we do a lot of?
5: You drink a lot.
3: Yeah. The song is about day drinking.
5: Okay. All right.
3: Please make some noise on Friday Live. Kip Moore.

0: good was he? By the way. Yeah. Yeah. And that accent of his, give it out of 10.
1: Yeah.
0: I thought I did very well. I think
2: you still do. After listening to yourself, yeah. You're still going to go with very well.
1: I forgot how diplomatic Kip Moore was.
0: And he's a very nice guy. And the word simulation was like a thing. Emulation. I kind of went for what I heard from him.
2: Jack Alligator.
0: But then I took him down. Yeah. Took him down the river. Yeah. All right. So coming up for you this morning, it is Good Morning Angels Day. It's a good thing because South Africans are kind, compassionate, and generous. And you'll see it for yourself. It's coming up.
2: Buckle up. Lotto Star has another big winner. 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Will you cash out at New Heights next? 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
4: I'm shook! 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
1: Partly cloudy and cool over Gauteng in the northwest. Cold with light rain along the escarpment in the eastern highveld areas of Mpumalanga. Pretoria and Mpumalanga up to 19 degrees. Joburg 17, Emalahleni 18. Polokwane and Rustenburg up to 21.
2: A collision in Buccleuch on the N3 northbound before the Buccleuch interchange causing delays.
1: Police are searching for a large group of suspects following a mass shooting that claimed the lives of 12 people and left several others injured at the Jumpers informal settlement in Cleveland in Johannesburg last night. Police say it is alleged that more than 10 suspects were involved in the incident. And in the southern Philippines, the death toll has now climbed to 46 after Monday's powerful 7.8 tremor that brought down buildings and triggered landslides. Emergency teams warn that the death toll will increase as they enter areas that have been inaccessible and the search continues under the rubble of buildings. I'm Khadra D'Souza. More news coming at 8.
3: Jacaranda Newswatch Sport.
4: Right, we are just a day away from the start of the FIFA World Cup. And as you can well imagine, a lot of focus on the three host nations. And unfortunately, a lot of the focus has been off the field and onto the politics surrounding the tournament. Somali referee Omar Artan says the biggest dream of his life had been ripped away after he was denied entry into the US to officiate at the World Cup. Artan, who was named Referee of the Year in 2025 by the Confederation of African Football, has been dropped after he was refused entry upon arrival in Miami on Saturday. Somalia is one of several countries on a travel ban list introduced by President Donald Trump's administration as part of a broader immigration crackdown. The head of the White House Task Force on the World Cup yesterday defended the decision not to grant a visa to Artan and some supporting staff of the Iranian team. According to Andrew Giuliani, 35 teams have already entered the country. A U.S. State Department official told AFP that the referee was, quote, associated with suspected members of terrorist organizations, making him ineligible for admission to the U.S. Giuliani is the son of former New York Mayor Rudy Giuliani. And Mexico also dealing with its own challenges ahead of the tournament. A protest blocked an avenue leading to Mexico City's Azteca Stadium for hours yesterday. Mexico is grappling with a chaotic teacher protest in its capital. Thousands took part in the protest yesterday following a week of demonstration, which President Claudia Sheinbaum has called a provocation. On the field, the action does continue. Lionel Messi scored within minutes of making his return from an injury scare as Argentina beat Iceland 3-0 in their final World Cup warm-up that was in Alabama yesterday. Messi started on the bench as the eight-time Ballon d'Or winner is eased back to full fitness after exiting Inter Miami's 6-4 win over Philadelphia with muscle fatigue. That was back in May, but it looks like he is ready to begin the defense of Argentina's World Cup, and that'll be against Algeria on the 16th of the month. They'll also face Austria as well as Jordan in Group J. And a Chinese, a teenage Chinese basketball international player was banned for 3 years earlier today for lying about his age and competing under two different names. And according to the Chinese Basketball Association, local media reports suggested photographs of national youth team player Li Yize closely resembled those of another player, which prompted a probe by the CBA. And the investigation then revealed and confirmed that the athlete, with the two different faces, two different birth dates, have registered to the same person. It's very, very weird. And it made me think about your Moroccan footballer.
5: Oh, yeah.
4: Martin, and I was just sort of wondering if something similar hadn't happened. I'm Colin Chinga, and that's your Jacka Sports. Shame.

0: Riders by 18 to 8 on a Wednesday morning. 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
0: Our guests on the show, Good Morning Angels today, ahead of Youth Day, are Dr. Lola Chuma and Professor Marisa de Villiers. Good morning, ladies, and thank you so, so much for joining us. Hi.
3: Hi, thank you, Mutabius.
4: Thanks for having us.
0: So the two of you really can tell me about the Letabo Labana Foundation. Whose idea was it? What is it about? What do you do?
4: It was my idea. I am a pediatric surgeon in the unit with our head of department, Prof. Marisa de Villiers. And I approached her and I asked that we open this foundation to bridge the gap in the public health care sector, specifically in the pediatric surgery community.
0: At specific hospitals?
4: Yes, Steve Biko Academic Hospital and Galafong Hospital.
0: What triggered you? What gap did you spot?
4: I'd like to tell a little story. When I was rotating at Galafong, I watched the sister move with one toothbrush from one child to the next. I was so appalled by this. I asked her, I said, sister, why are we using one toothbrush on all the patients? And she said, unfortunately, Dr. Chuma, we just have this one toothbrush.
5: Oh my goodness.
4: And we have nothing. So we literally rinse it in between. And I was shattered by that. Because some of these kids were from Mpumalanga and their parents weren't around and they didn't have the necessary toiletries.
0: In my heart, I want to believe that all doctors care that much.
5: Yes, absolutely.
0: Mm-hmm. As the HOD, you must have loved the idea.
3: Oh yeah, definitely. I don't think we expected it to get so big so quickly. Mm-hmm. I mean, it went from toothbrushes to us realizing we need dressings, special dressings for burns. We had dressings. I mean, the state provides, but we always need a little bit more. Mm. So we got some sponsors or donations from people. It literally just always bridged the gap. If we can do the proper dressings, the kids would get out of hospital much quicker. Another example is we helped a mom to pay for the funeral of a child. She couldn't afford a funeral. Mm. It's not necessarily noticed, but for us it makes a difference. And I think definitely for the parents and the kids as well.
5: How many kids are we talking?
4: Okay, so in our ward, specifically ward 8.5, there's 30 patients. At Galafong in ward 3, there's about 28. So it's about 30 as well when we fall to capacity. Yeah.
0: So your foundation basically founded because, you know, of this toothbrush that you saw going around and grew from there into more than that. You call it a care pack?
4: Yes. So
0: what is in there?
4: We are currently looking towards making care packs. These are going to be for the parents and for the children in the ward. Most of the time, parents unfortunately come unprepared for admission. Sometimes it's an emergency. Just grab your child and you go to the hospital. And sometimes the socioeconomic status, they just can't afford basic toiletries. Mm. So we are hoping that while the parents are there and the children admitted in the ward, that they have the basic needs that they need daily.
0: I just love it when people go above and beyond. More about this story on Good Morning Angels. Coming up.
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6: Daar is 'n stotterende voertuig op die N1 Noord na die Golden Snelweg. Jy kan ook vertragings bewag in Pretoria op die N4 Wes in die rigting van die N1 Snelweg. Daar's ewig verkeer in Sunning Hill op die N1 Noord in die rigting van Rebonia Weg. Die ongeluk in Bekloo op die N3 Noord voor die Bekloo wisselaar veroorsaak 'n bietjie stadige verkeer daar. Verkeer is ook stadig in Melrose op die M1 Noord in die rigting van Colet Rylaan. Dan is daar stadig verkeer in Roodepoort. Dis op die N1 Noord in die rigting van Albertina Sisulu Weg. Verkeer is ook bietjie stadig in Midrand op die N1 Suid in die rigting van Nieuwweg. En laastens verwag vertragings in Pretoria op die Mamapane Snelweg Oos in die rigting van SK Pagleria Rylaan. Bly ingelig op Twitter by Jacka_traffic.
10: 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I can conquer everything.
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0: Makes so much sense on a Wednesday, right? My song with Ross Lehman, very much for Good Morning Angels, because everybody needs an angel in their lives. And that's exactly what we're doing this morning with Good Morning Angels. This time around, reaching out to the children and often their mothers that end up at hospitals for emergencies. And when you've got doctors like these who really just go above and beyond and care so, so much. Our special guest on the show this morning ahead of Youth Day, Dr. Lola Tuma, as well as Professor Marisa de Villiers. For Good Morning Angels.
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0: So they represent a foundation this morning called the Letabo Labana Foundation. What does that mean?
3: Should I tell them
0: all?
4: Please tell us.
0: No, I'm really interested.
3: So we are literally in our doctor's office the one day, and we're brainstorming, and I'm like, guys, we need a name for the foundation. And I'm actually embarrassed to say this, but one of our registrars was like, we need something about the joy of the children, but something that will really emphasize it well, Dr. Tuma. And she literally went on to ChatGPT and she said, the joy of the children in Sotho.
4: I love that. And using technology.
0: Two doctors.
3: Yes. Came up.
0: What is the cost involved? If you had to put a price tag to these care bags, and how many would you like to hand out a year?
5: So what we thought was to put in the bag would be two toothbrushes, one for the mom, one for the kid, toothpaste, a face cloth, some soap, moisturizer, and then maybe some winter socks for the moms, because a lot of the moms just walk around in the socks.
3: Some sanitary pads for the
5: sanitary
3: mothers.
5: Sanitary pads for the moms. It comes to almost around 300 rand, 250, 300 rand per package.
0: And wound care? How much does that cost?
3: We treat the pediatric burns. We have these specialized dressings that we use, which, as Prof has highlighted, we have seen help the outcome. So shorter hospital stay, we don't have to take them to theater to graft them. We've seen a significant improvement in our burn outcome. So we found a way of buying them on our own. These dressings, in three boxes of them, cost about 8,700. And we usually need a box plus minus half a month to a month.
0: You know, we're always encouraged when people get involved, you know, when there are gaps that people see. You know, we've spoken to so many women, men that have started foundations, because you can't always sit back and just wait and expect the state, unfortunately, to cover everything.
6: Yeah.
0: So every time we hear on a foundation or organization like this, it's very encouraging. I would like to introduce you to a couple of gentlemen. Evert Kutzer is the vice president of Sibanye Stillwater. Mine by Dunkit Yeso is Evert, and the guy next to you, he has also seen some wound care because he's in rugby. Willem Strauss, the president of the Blue Bulls. Gentlemen, both of you, thanks so much for being here. What a beautiful foundation and a very worthy cause.
7: Ja, ongelooflik, Martin. Ek dink mense kan maar net jou hoed afhaal vir mense soos julle en hulle is nog die waarste bekerkampioene ook. Ek meen, hoeveel te meer by my hart roer, your text. But it's fantastic. It's incredible to see people doing such fabulous work. And as you said, we can't leave everything to the state. We as citizens have to do our part as well.
0: But listen, I'm going to introduce you to another gentleman in a moment. And time to get those angels together, see if we can make a difference and uplift and support and empower you in doing what you do. More Good Morning Angels coming up. There's Netfoot.

0: Donna Lewis, I love your voice forever. Just lots of love going around this morning. It's a Good Morning Angels Day. Ook 'n kans vir jou om 50,000 rand te wen in ons Secret Sound kompetisie. Is jy in? Kan ek jou bel?
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10: Johannesburg today up to 17 degrees, Pretoria 19, and Rustenburg a high of 21.
11: The collision on the N3 northbound before the Buccleuch interchange is currently causing about a 20-minute delay.
12: In your sport, Cape Town City face a do-or-die clash against Magesi FC in their final PSL promotion relegation playoff match, and the elite athletes will rake in the cash at this year's Comrades Marathon.
10: A manhunt is underway for a large group of suspects who shot and killed 12 people in the Jumpers informal settlement in Cleveland in Johannesburg last night.
13: It is alleged that more than 10 suspects were dropped off by a white Toyota Quantum near a petrol station in Cleveland. The suspects allegedly entered the informal settlement through both entrances and moved through the area, opening fire on residents and community members at multiple locations.
10: Gauteng spokesperson Dimakatsa Nebogolwe says the suspects left the area in the same vehicle that dropped them off. At least 9 other people were transported to various medical facilities for treatment of gunshot wounds. The motive for the attack is not yet known. To the water woes in the capital, the city of Tshwane warns residents, businesses and schools in various suburbs to the east of low water pressure and dry taps as the process continues to drain the Linwood Square Reservoir. This started last week already. Now Tshwane says 2 more reservoirs are also being drained before technical teams can start with repairs of leaking pipes on the surface of the reservoir. The pumps to the Linwood East Round and Linwood West Round reservoirs have now also been switched off. Mangaliso Kumalo has more.
3: Tswana said in a statement released last night that the draining process was initially expected to last 4 days, but that the other two reservoirs continued to feed the Linwood Square Reservoir through their connectivity. This led to the decision to also shut down water supply to the two adjacent reservoirs. There is no indication yet when the repairs to the leaking pipes will start and the reservoirs to be refilled again. Areas affected include Linwood, Menlo Park, Menlane, Gasfontein and parts of Hartbeespoort. Mangaliso Khumalo for Jacaranda Newswatch.
10: Gauteng Police Commissioner Tommy Mthombeni says the deployment of the army to help police tackle illegal mining has made a considerable impact. He spoke during the release yesterday of the latest crime statistics.
4: But we have to take note that dealing with illegal mining, there is the question of disruptives. When you have to go deeper, there is a question of dealing with illegal mining in terms of the value chain.
10: In international news, Iran attacked U.S. bases in Jordan and Bahrain this morning, the latest salvo in tit-for-tat strikes with the U.S. after the downing of an American helicopter over the Strait of Hormuz. This is the worst bout of fighting between the countries since the ceasefire came into place in April. And you know we are on the brink of the Soccer World Cup when the talk turns from who will win to what is the most popular memorabilia. Toy charms shaped like a goat and decked out in Lionel Messi's Argentina number 10 shirt is the talk at the soccer soft toy tables. Then there's soft-toy footballers resembling Portugal's Cristiano Ronaldo, fluffy roosters in the French kits and the teddy bears representing Spain's colours. It's apparently thanks to the popularity of Le Bubus that this year's soccer fans will spend their money on the trend that is soft toys. More about this morning's news at jacarandafm.com. Click on news.
0: Two more days before kickoff. 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
9: It's time.
0: It's get to Dave. Dave, are you ready for the secret sound? I want to give you, Dave, 50,000 bucks. Does that sound tasty?
14: Yes.
0: Dave, tell me something. You ready for the day? Everything's fine?
14: Yes, I'm ready for the day.
0: Oh, I don't know. 50,000 Rand, if you can tell me what makes the secret sound, Dave. This is the sound. I'll play it for you one more time. Are you ready to hear it?
14: I'm ready.
0: Okay, here it goes, Dave, out of Moraletta Park in Pretoria. What's that? Dave.
14: I'm listening.
0: What's that? What's your answer?
14: It is the shutter speed of a camera.
0: You know, once again,
11: I hear it.
0: Hey?
15: I know what he's hearing, yeah.
0: Yo, Dave. Shutter speed on a camera. So,
14: I'm close, but not close enough.
0: So, Dave, no, you're actually very far off. Although, in a way, in a roundabout way, it kind of sometimes goes hand in hand. It did that morning.
11: Oh. Okay.
0: Oh, I know it's very cryptic. I'm sorry, but it's not right. Thanks for trying, Dave.
14: Martin, thanks.
0: Cheers. Yeah, no, I'm sorry. Try again, Dave. Cheers, Dave. Bye-bye.
14: Okay, thanks. Bye-bye.
0: Dave was so convinced.
15: Yeah.
0: But we'll try again tomorrow for 50,000 Rand. I know I'm being cryptic, but it's a lot of money. It's 50,000 Rand if you can tell me what makes that sound. And it's brought to you by Jacaranda FM and OutSurance. Don't forget to SMS out to 38798 now and see how much you can save on car insurance or ask for 500 Rand if you don't.

0: Kesha. Timbaland Jack around here, FM 10 na 8 is a woensdagochtend. So this morning we heard the incredible story of two doctors, Dr. Lola Chuma as well as Professor Marisa de Villiers, doing incredible work with their foundation called the Letabo Labana Foundation. Mm. Basically what they do is they bridge the gap between what the state offers and what the young patients, the children need, as well as their families when their parents stay over.
1: Yeah.
0: They want to put a little care back together, am I right? And it all stems from that day that Dr. Lola saw that sister brushing all the kids' teeth with the same
1: one toothbrush.
0: Just not. And a lot of times you're talking about emergencies here, you know, the families arrive with nothing.
1: Yes. Yeah.
0: Possibly because they have very little.
1: Yeah.
0: And also it was very disruptive.
2: Yeah. No, it's not great. Especially for the moms.
0: No, and they're making a difference by trying to put these little care packs together, which I think is a fantastic thing. But as these things go, right, they all cost money.
3: 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Good morning, Angels.
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0: But as these things go, right, they all cost money.
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0: So I want to introduce you this morning to Ewart Kutzer. He's the vice president of Sibanye Stillwater Mine. You heard from Willem Strauss as well, president of the Blue Bulls company, ahead of the golf day they're doing together. Now, Ewart, I know you guys like to get involved, right? And this seems to be a foundation in all our minds anyway, that all of us should be supporting.
3: Look, Sibanye has taken not just a view, I think it's become part of our DNA over the last couple of years to make sure that we plow back into our communities and so on. This was kind of inspired by the way that Sibanye operates. Sibanye Stillwater is a company. It inspires its employees to take part and to actively, you know, take stewardship of resources, relationships that we have, people around us. But this was us getting involved from the Warriors Rugby Club, which is one of Sibanye's rugby clubs. And yeah, we obviously a worthy cause. You guys are doing all the hard work, giving us the opportunity to see where their kids in need. And we've got a big heart for kids.
0: What can you contribute?
3: From our side, we're having a golf day on Friday, which the Sibanye Stillwater Warriors are hosting. From the proceeds already, we committed 100,000 rand towards your foundation, and then we'll see how Friday goes. If it all goes well and the MC does his job, etc., etc., then we should have a bit more to contribute.
4: We didn't think it was going to be this big. We just literally thought it was going to be something in the ward that we give little care packages and that's all. But thank you, and to see that people want to be involved in this is really touching. You
0: 100,000 rand towards the care packs, which is a good start, but this man says they've got a big heart and they've got a golf day. I always believe putting things out there into the universe. Are you working on anything else? Maybe next year this time?
5: So you get a specific type of bed that you can do the dressings in. It's called a shower bed. So we sedate the kids, obviously. They put on this bed and we literally wash them down. But to do this, you need a room to do it in. Cushions. All of that more or less comes down to almost R1 million. That we'll need to reconstruct everything.
0: I always say you never know. It's listening, the relationships that you build here, the future, you never know what could happen from here. For now, though, thank you very much, gentlemen. You like with heart and good golf spelers. Willem, was baie omgedoen te word.
6: Ja, ek dink Martin, jy weet nou ons, wat ons oggend gehoor het, ons gaan nou klompie, woude kombille, memorabilia daar hê, en hopelijk kan ons die manne se arms draai Vrydag, want dit is vir 'n ongelooflike saak hierheen. 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
0: Do you watch rugby?
5: Yes.
0: Marisa does. Dr. Lola, you're going to watch next Friday.
5: I will now, yes.
0: A win for the Vodacom Bulls will be a good thing. It'll put them in even a better mood. Good job, Angels. Good job.
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2: Jacaranda Newswatch traffic in 90 seconds.
7: So in Voisins on the M1 northbound, there's queuing traffic towards the Crown Interchange. There's also a stationary vehicle on the N1 southbound at Winnie Mandela Drive. There's been a collision on the N1 northbound at John Foster Drive. Then roadworks on the N1 northbound at Rigel Avenue might cause delays there. The collision on the N1 southbound at the Buccleuch Interchange is causing massive delays, particularly on the N3 currently. So having a look there on the N3 heading towards Buccleuch Interchange, there's about a 17-minute delay there. Then, of course, you can expect delays in Pretoria on the N4 westbound towards the N1 highway. Also a collision in Gallo Manor on Calvin Drive near Cosmos Drive causing delays. More traffic with me, Felicity Regan, in about 10 minutes.
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0: Sabrina Carpenter Manchild. We are gearing up.
1: Yes.
2: Tomorrow.
1: That's right.
0: It's going to get real.
1: Uh-huh.
0: It's tomorrow night, right? Give me the time again.
3: Tomorrow night. It's a 9 o'clock kickoff. I was checking to see what time.
1: Even me. I was like, wow. Yeah. That's
3: you might have to nap. You might have to take a day nap and then get ready for it.
0: It's a school night.
3: I'm just saying.
0: And it's
3: a 90-minute long build-up.
1: What?
3: The actual opening ceremony itself.
1: So the opening ceremony is like 7:30 and then the kickoff is at 9. Don't tell me the opening ceremony is at 9 and then the kickoff is only at like 11.
3: No, the kickoff is at 9.
0: Oh, okay.
3: Yeah.
0: All right.
1: But 9 o'clock.
0: I know.
3: Yeah.
0: Wow. Yeah. Wow. But we do love our country.
1: We do.
0: So in other words, that you know what that means, right?
1: What does that mean?
0: We take Friday off.
1: Oh. Hey, I love that idea.
0: Okay, right. So there's that now. So now we're Friday off. Okay, we're watching now. It's 9 o'clock on a Thursday night.
3: Yeah.
0: And we are playing Mexico.
3: Yeah, Mexico. They're going to be very well supported. They haven't, well, I suppose the furthest they got to a World Cup, I think, is a quarter final, like twice. But I think Hugo Bruch is not quite saying it. And I've got a bit of sound a little later. Not quite saying it, but he sounds quietly confident, quietly optimistic, which, look, you have to admit that we are, out of all the teams in our group, the lowest ranked team, but it doesn't seem to worry the coach too much, which is
0: underdogs.
3: Great. Yeah.
1: Is our djembe guy there, though? Our guy playing the djembe drum.
0: Oh, I hope so.
1: Because that's what we need.
0: That's right.
3: That's the guy, yeah. That's hopefully at the team hotel. Yeah.
0: So that's the team you drew is us.
1: That's right. Yes. It is. Yeah, so it's my
0: Felicity's
1: team.
0: Felicity's team playing on. Did anyone draw Mexico?
1: Hold on. Give me 1 second.
0: I don't think so. Because you drew Argentina. Yes. I drew Brazil.
3: I don't think anyone got Brazil.
0: Canada got Germany.
1: Mark Wippiesel. No. No one drew Mexico.
0: Was your second team again?
1: Norway. The land of the Vikings. That's right. That is correct.
0: That's right.
1: I should probably sound as enthusiastic when I say my fellow Bafana as I do when I say
3: maybe even more.
0: Yeah. Even me. I'm reading up about Brazil. I've met Brazilians.
3: Hey.
0: Yeah, they're very similar to us in a lot of ways.
1: Mm-hmm.
0: We've got a similar passion and, you know, chutzpah.
1: That's
0: if you
1: right.
0: Will. Moroccans. So my second team is Morocco.
3: Yeah.
0: I've never been there. Anyone?
1: I've never been to Morocco. Love to go. But think about the spice trade and like beautiful music, good food. And you know the homes with the beautiful courtyards in the middle. So they've got this beautiful.
0: Love it.
1: Yeah.
3: Nice.
0: I love it.
1: Soccer related.
0: Yeah. Our star player, Tajine.
3: Which incidentally is the name of a Moroccan spice.
1: No. So the Mexican spice is called tagine, but the container that you cook in Morocco is called a tagine.
3: Yeah. Okay, well there you go.
0: That's why he's a receiver.
3: So,
0: you see, that's a nickname, obviously, they gave him.
1: Well played.
0: He's a receiver, so that's why they call him El Tagine. And it's like a family affair in that team as well. You know, his brother also plays.
1: Uh huh. What is his brother's name?
0: Couscous.
3: Come on.
0: So he's like, he plays the front there, and sometimes he's got to.
3: Couscous's got to be the defender.
0: Okay, now. 8:23. Listen, we're excited. What can we say? We're very excited.

0: Yes. Thank you very much, Blackbird. You do know Jack Harana FM 826 op Woensdag. Gaan het goed met jou? More music ahead. If you need a bit of a help on a Wednesday to get you to work, how about some Pink? Even a classic, Cyndi Lauper, coming up.
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0: We are gearing up for Soccer World Cup. We asked the randomizer to choose teams for us, as well as a backup team.
1: Your first team that you're going to support is Brazil.
0: Brazil?
1: Yes. Hey.
0: Are they good?
5: They weren't great at the last World Cup.
0: Felicity, what's your first team?
1: Okay. South Africa.
0: Yay.
1: Stop it.
0: Wah, wah, wah.
1: Stop it.
0: Don't tell me you got Argentina or something.
1: That's exactly right. Yeah. That's exactly right. You got Argentina. Hara also got a good one. Germany.
0: Okay.
1: And they're good, hey?
5: Yeah, they're good. Just haven't been at their best in the last couple of seasons.
0: You said that about everyone.
1: I know, well, except for his team.
0: Was your backup team?
1: Second team is England. No, it's fine. They're not that good.
5: They are very good. Declan Rice will be key for them. They've got some young players like Kobbie Mainoo.
0: Okay, give it to me.
1: Okay, but you must also just make up names then. Because he's just making up names.
0: Give me the country who's my backup team. I'll give you names.
5: I can't just make up names.
1: Morocco.
0: Oh.
1: Yes.
0: Oh.
1: Oh.
0: Tell you what, old Tajine. Stay with us. It'll be fine.
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6: Gedeeltelik bewolk en koel oor Gauteng en die Noordwes. 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
4: Jacaranda Newswatch Sport.
5: Okay, just a day to go until the kickoff of the World Cup. And you spoke about Brazil as one of your selected teams in the draw, Martin.
0: Yeah.
5: I should have made it a little bit easier than I'm going to now because I've already mentioned the team. Oh. But here is your quiz question. Brazil, the most successful nation in World Cup history. How many titles do you think they have?
0: Oh, easily 3.
5: 4?
1: 6.
5: Oh, you guys are so close. It was 5.
0: Oh, 5. Yeah, it's easy.
5: Yeah.
0: Very good.
5: Yeah,
0: very good.
5: They are also the only country to participate in every tournament since inception back in 1930. They hold their record for the most World Cup titles, 5. They've scored more wins than any other team, 76, and have scored a total of 237 goals.
1: That's your team.
5: Yeah,
0: that's right. That's
5: your also, team. Interestingly, Brazil was the first team to win the World Cup 3 times. They won in 58, 62, and 1970, and that allowed them to keep the original World Cup trophy. It was known as the Jules Rimet Trophy permanently.
0: Yeah.
5: But it was then awarded permanently to Brazil, but unfortunately it was stolen from the Brazil football headquarters in Rio de Janeiro in 1983. It's believed to have been melted down. It's been stolen before. In 1960, England won the World Cup, and apparently it was stolen then, and then a dog called Pickles found it in someone's garden.
1: You're talking nonsense.
0: At some point, people are going to start calling you out because you could be making this stuff up. We don't know.
5: Google Pickles, the World Cup trophy saver.
1: No way.
5: Go for it. Right, the time for planning and permutations is over. World Cup is almost here. Bafana Bafana and their coach have a mountain to climb against Mexico, who will be well supported in tomorrow's opening match. South Africa, the lowest ranked team in Group A, but Hugo Bruce says he's pretty happy to claim underdog status.
7: I'm very happy with it, that they think we are the weakest team.
5: It sounds like he wants to prove a point.
0: Yeah.
5: Tomorrow we'll also see the world gather in Mexico City, a dynamic lineup of artists, special guests to take center stage. Alejandro Fernandez, it should have been Martinez, will perform the Mexican national anthem. Tyler will sing Kosi Sikeleli Africa. Joining the pre-match ceremony will be World Cup ambassador Salma Hayek, will welcome fans to Mexico City. The ceremony will bring the official World Cup album to life with performances from Belinda, Burna Boy, Danny O, Ocean, Shakira, and of course, Tyler.
8: Oh yeah, oh yeah, gang time.
9: It's true, I'm an issue. If you don't wanna win, how can I assist you? Make a referee when I put a whistle. Everything fit, I'm official.
5: Well, that opening ceremony in Mexico City will kick off a trilogy of opening ceremonies because, of course, of Canada and the United States will also get involved in Toronto. Viewers will see the likes of Alanis Morissette, Michael Bublé, William Prince also in attendance at the Los Angeles Stadium. Look out for Katy Perry, Future, Rima, and Tyler will be there as well. She's flying all over the show. Just very quickly, here at home, Cape Town City face a do-or-die clash against Magesi FC in their final PSL promotion relegation playoff match at Athlone Stadium, and that is going to be today. I'm Colin Jinger, and that's your Jack of Sport.

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0: It is a catchy song, Alex Warre now. Fever Dream on Jacaranda FM at 22.9 on a Wednesday morning. You know, we got talking earlier this morning when foreign actors do Afrikaans or South African accents. It's often they kind of go for the Afrikaans accent.
1: Yes.
0: We've noticed. Theo James in that new movie, same thing.
1: Mm-hmm.
0: And we have so many different accents to choose from. But anyway, all good. It's not just movies, eh? It's also games.
1: Oh.
0: So what is his name? Tobias Hanekom on WhatsApp told us here that there's a very big game that actually has a South African like a main character.
2: Yeah. So it's a game called Apex Legends.
0: Yeah.
2: If you've ever heard of the game Fortnite, it's a very similar kind of game.
0: Don't patronize us. Of course we've heard of it.
1: We have heard of it. Yes, thank you.
2: What's your KD ratio?
0: I have the hoodie.
1: Do you have a Fortnite hoodie?
2: You do actually have a Fortnite hoodie.
1: Okay.
0: He's very, very envious of
2: it. Yeah.
0: So it's similar.
2: So it's a similar game, kind of a shooter. There's like a ring that slowly closes as the game goes on and you're trying to like be the last person standing kind of
1: thing. We know that as well.
2: Yeah. What's your KD ratio, Felicity?
1: 482.
3: There we go.
0: So it's Apex Legends and the character's name is Blisk?
2: Yeah, so he's like the main leader of the kind of storyline part of the game.
1: Oh, yes.
0: Why didn't they ask us? It's the same thing with that Theo James movie where the character's name was Karalis or something.
3: Yeah.
0: Why didn't they just ask us? Could this guy not have been called Yuan? I mean, why stuff around?
1: Blisk.
0: But okay, this is what Blisk sounds right, like in the movie Apex Legends.
4: You kill me, you're bitter. I kill you, I'm Blisk.
0: I'll kill you.
1: That's the always put right there.
3: He sounds like the main oak.
0: He's the main cat right there. Okay.
2: The actor is French. I was Googling it as well.
0: Wow.
2: So, like, why don't we get South African actors
0: right?
2: to voice these people?
3: So our colleague, Danny Painter, is involved in the gaming world. I know she's voiced one or two characters. I don't know which.
1: As a South African, though. A South African sounding character.
3: As Danny Painter.
0: If she did not insist on a proper lack of South African name, I'm going to start taking
1: it. I'm going to WhatsApp her right now.
3: Yeah, ask her.
0: Thank you.
1: This is it.
0: Thank you very much, Marika, Natalie. Come on now. 17 voor 9 is a Woensdagochtend. Is pas ingeskakeld. Let's do a round of Wednesday, shall we?
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1: Ongeluk op die N1 suid voor Albertina Sisuluweg is tussen 140 by R21 suid voor na Maples Rylaan. 'N ongeluk op die N1 noord by John Foster Rylaan. Padwerk op die N1 noord by Radio Laan. Stadige verkeer in Sandton op die M1 noord en rig van Grayson Rylaan. 'N ongeluk in Magaliesig op Mynweg suid by Witkoppenweg en laastens verwag vertragings in Sandton op Grayson Rylaan Wes by die M1 snelweg. Bly ingelig op Twitter by Jacka_traffic.

0: Cyndi Lauper, True Colors on Jacaranda FM. Did you find out what character
1: introduced you? So Dani actually didn't play a South African. She played an American.
2: Oh.
1: Yeah.
2: She should share her American accent then.
0: Yeah. There are no South Africans that can really do a good one.
1: I want to point out, though, that that might have been a misnomer from Kola, but Pickles the dog is not. I looked it up. This dog even got, wait for it, the National Canine Defence League Silver Medal Award for finding the World Cup trophy while out on a walk.
2: She was a national hero in the UK, in England.
1: He didn't make it up, guys.
0: Very nice dog. What kind of dog was it?
1: It was a little collie. It was very cute. A little black collie.
2: Which is tiny.
0: Oh, that's gorgeous. Yeah. Talk to me about tomorrow. How are we going to get in the mood?
1: Oh.
0: How are we going to get things going ahead of playing Mexico? We're going to have a bit of a vibe. Would you mind if I bring a band in?
1: Like a mariachi band.
2: I would not mind that at all.
0: I've been trying.
1: I'm like, what? You have?
0: I think we should have some kind of live music to get in the mood, because that's how we do it.
1: Yeah, yeah.
0: If you've listened to the show before, food, music, vibes.
1: Yeah.
2: Yeah.
0: If there's a dress up. We are committed.
1: Can we do a dress up? Like a little dress up.
0: Okay. So what do you have in mind?
1: I'm thinking sombreros, because that's important. But maybe sombreros with like Bafana shirts.
2: Okay.
1: So
0: I love it.
1: Yeah, we combine the two.
0: I love it.
1: Yeah?
0: Yeah.
1: Okay.
0: Love it. This is why I started growing the moustache last year.
1: Oh,
0: for the day that I put a sombrero on my head.
2: Si, Don Martinez, si.
0: Talking about Don, should we have a beverage, a little Mexican-inspired beverage?
2: I was trying to hint without hinting.
0: Show. What is the rule these days? What is it? After 7? What do we decide?
1: Let's decide on after 7.
2: Our rule is sunrise.
0: Which is after 7. Let's ask Megs. What is the rule we decided on when it comes to that?
1: To adult beverages.
3: Any time of the day.
1: Perfect.
0: So there's that. Okay, I like where this is going.
1: Me too.
0: We'll think of a nice predictor. I think the baguette stood us in good stead last time around.
2: It was fantastic.
0: It's something different.
1: So what would you have for...
0: Whatever's left by the end of the show. How's that? So what I'm saying really is that if you want a Gisfang show ahead of the World Cup opener tomorrow night, Bafana Bafana taking on Mexico, you know where the right place is to go.
1: Oh, yes. Yeah.
0: We commit every time, whether we've had country days, whether we've had, I mean, we've played the castanets before.
1: Yes.
2: Yeah, yeah.
0: We've done it all.
1: We really have. And we went all in. It was an absolute moment. I'm here for all of it.
0: That's going to be us tomorrow.
1: Yeah.
0: So Thursday's show is going to be on, and South Africans, obviously, we're all going to rally behind Bafana Bafana. They need to feel the home support from here, because I'm guessing there aren't going to be too many South Africans in that stadium.
2: No, there won't be.
0: But they'll feel us, because that's what we do. Any World Cup, they feel us here. The Borka has said it before.
2: Yeah.
0: Bafana will know it.
4: Breakfast.
5: Breakfast.
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0: Benson Boone, Mr. Electric Blue. So we had a bit of a discussion about how we're going to do the predictor, what the predictor is going to be this time for the last World Cup. I think it was Baguette. Can't be that again. And one of the ideas on the table right now is that I dress up as a Mexican wrestler. And then you, Felicity, you dress up as a South African wrestler of your choice.
1: Okay. I'm going to go with this.
0: And then we wrestle it out, and then the one who wins, that's the predictor. Do you like that?
1: I'm game. I'm game. I'm going to play dirty, but I'm game.
0: Okay, we're still thinking about it. We'll throw some ideas around and come back tomorrow with our final ideas, but the show's going to be fun.
2: It feels like that old show. Remember Gladiators?
1: Yes, yes. I love Gladiators.
0: I had Nacho Libre in mind, but
2: I was just saying.
1: I love Gladiators. Please, can we? And we'll get those batony stick things. And
0: ooh, do, yes. And,
1: I love this idea.
0: That'll be great to listen to. Okay, we need to go again. And we'll be back tomorrow morning, 6 o'clock. 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
7: Pretoria op na 19, Johannesburg 17, Emalahleni 18 grade. Ons begin in Cleveland in Johannesburg, waar Gautengse polisiekommissaris Tommy Mthombeni verwag word na gisteraand se massaskietery. 12 mense is in die jumpers informele nedersetting doodgeskiet en 9 ander is gewond toe 'n reuse groep verdagtes die gebied ingestorm het.
8: It is alleged that more than 10 suspects were dropped off by a white Toyota Quantum near a petrol station in Cleveland. The suspects allegedly entered the informal settlement through both entrances and moved through the area, opening fire on residents and community members at multiple locations.
7: Gauteng polisie woordvoerder Demakhatsane Bogolwe sê die verdagtes het weer uit die gebied gevlug in dieselfde voertuig as waarin hulle afgelaai is. 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
9: Many of the cases we deal with, it's a very uncomplicated case of a mother and a child who simply was delayed in doing their registration for instance, maybe the mother had postnatal depression and she wasn't able to do the registration, or the mother and father wanted the father's name on the birth certificate and they were living in different provinces. There's many reasons why it can be delayed.
7: In internationale nuus het Amerikaanse magte 3 reekse aanvalle teen Iran uitgevoer nadat 'n Apache weermag helikopter afgeskiet is. 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Klik op News.

0: ain't worried either, and neither should you be. You could be our next millionaire. I'll tell you all about it. My name is Danny Painter in Freelana Africa Bread and Gump. Boy My Donkey, Martin Bester and The Spun, Misik Dorf and Jennifer Hudson, Ella Langley, Shania Twain and more. Now, I know that they're talking about football. Soccer, football, the sport that's starting tomorrow somewhere. And I've been watching the boys get off the airplanes, and I can tell you now, I might convert to football. I might get a team. I don't know which one to choose. Argentina, Felicity Reakin says. Okay, I'm going to research. I'll do the research. You tell me which team we're watching and a reason why. Like Pep Guardiola is a reason why we would watch Man City. That kind of a reason why. 084-850-0942.
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I just got some tea from Felicity Reek, and I don't know if you know, she has a podcast, had a podcast. Well, I was worried that it was a had, but it's a has. Love, Dating, and Chaos with Felicity Reek, where we talk about, or she talks about, her experiences in the dating world. And I just saw her Nana, and I said to her, you know what, it was such a lack of podcast, and we had so much fun together. Where is it? Why don't we have it on Jackpot anymore? And I can officially tell you right now, it is on the way back. She wouldn't tell me a day, but I'm thinking in the next couple of weeks. So please go and follow Jackpot. Put a bookmark there on Love, Dating, and Chaos, because she is on the way back. Now, you know what? It doesn't matter if you have love, dating, or chaos. If you're a millionaire, no one cares. You won't even care, because money makes the world go round, and money will make you happy. 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
1: We are gearing up for Soccer World Cup. 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
1: Are they good?
3: They weren't great at the last World Cup.
1: Felicity, what's your first team?
2: Okay. South Africa. Stop it.
1: Stop it. Don't tell me you got Argentina or something.
2: That's exactly right. That's exactly right. You got Argentina. Hara also got a good one. Hara got Germany. Okay. And they're good, hey?
3: They're good. Just haven't been at their best in the last couple of seasons. 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
1: About everyone.
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2: 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No, it's fine. 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
3: 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Declan Rice will be key for them. 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
1: Okay, give it to me.
2: Okay, but you must also just make up names then. He's just making up names.
1: You give me the country who's my backup team. I'll give you names.
3: I can't just make up names.
2: You have Morocco.
1: Oh!
2: Yes.
1: Oh! Tell you what, old Tajine. Stay with us, it'll be fine.
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0: Jacaranda Newswatch traffic in 90 seconds.
6: In Gauteng on the N12 East, there is a stationary vehicle just before the ramp from the R21. Staying on the N3 East North, on the N3 North, there's a stationary vehicle at the Geldenhuys interchange. On the N1 South, there's a stationary vehicle just before 14th Avenue. On the N1 South, there's queuing traffic towards Allendale Road. In Bedford View, on the N12 R24 West, slow-moving traffic on both routes towards Galulis. And staying in Gauteng on the N1, the Danieberg Freeway, north, there is a stationary vehicle just after John Foster Drive. If you see anything while you're out and about, let us know. 0848500942 or follow us on Jacka_traffic.

It is Dasha on Jacaranda FM. It's called Austin. More music on the way that's going to make you feel good. And I have the biggest announcement of music that's going to make you feel good. And it's not Madonna's new album. So this is an album that we would never, ever, ever have expected. Ever in a million years. And it is 10 songs we've never heard before from an artist we know and love. And the first single has officially dropped. So Prince's people, his estate, the people that are running it, they were going through some things and they found some songs that we've never heard before. 10 to be exact, ranging from 1977 all the way to 2016. Some are live, some are recorded in a studio, but they decided that we were good and we deserve nice things, and they're dropping the EP. It's called Timeless, and there are 10 incredible, never before heard Prince songs. And I have a snippet of the first single.

0: I never thought I'd say this, but that is a brand new single from Prince off of an EP called Timeless. The single is called Stone. It is officially out. You can go download it wherever you get your music. And I would like to know if you would like me to add it to the playlist here on Jacaranda FM. 0848500942. Now, we're celebrating a lot this week, right? I don't know if you've heard. I'll tell you more about the other things. But Clix and Jacaranda FM have decided that we are going to celebrate the dads. 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Think Alex J, Barney Simon, Mac Rappaport has good one, Ankle Tap. 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I need the cringiest, the worst dad joke. 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
3: 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So actually the single most powerful thing we can do to encourage good speech and language development is to read to our children. The other thing we can do in terms of structure is making sure that ears are working optimally. And then something that works an absolute bomb with kids, and I have to confess that I have to remind myself of this for my own children, is catching them doing right and praising them for it. If your priority is being able to have your children introduce themselves in a way that's easy to understand, and you observe them doing it well, and you pull them aside and say to them in a very specific way, Annabelle, you introduce yourself so clearly and I'm so proud of you for speaking like that. That's going to have 10,000 times more power than criticizing a child for doing it poorly.
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8: Jacaranda Newswatch traffic in 90 seconds.
0: I mean, we should just stay away from Galulis all the time. On the N12 east of the crash just before Kamara Street, on the N1 in Midrand, queuing traffic towards Allendale. On the R21 north, there's a stationary vehicle just before Nalmapius. On the N1 north, there's a stationary vehicle at the Golden Highway. On the N12 east, there's a stationary vehicle just before the R21. There's also a stationary vehicle on the N12 east at Geldenhuys Interchange. And on the N1 south, there's a stationary vehicle just before 14th Avenue. You can give us a follow on Jacka_traffic for more. And let me know what you think of the music. And are we going to play the new Prince song? Let me know.

0: It is Lee Cole on Jacaranda FM, Palace of Dreams. I've just realized it's Wednesday and we are sleeps away from the weekend. You may be sleeps away from being our newest millionaire. I'll tell you all about that in a bit. My name is Danny Painter, in for Alana Africa Bredenkamp. It is almost 10 o'clock.
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8: 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Waarby help ons vandag?
6: Arinal is daar vir jou gemeenskap, want ons is van jou gemeenskap. 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
3: Johannesburg 17, Pretoria 19, Tzaneen 21 degrees. We start at the Jumpers informal settlement in Cleveland, and that's where Gauteng police are still processing the scene of a mass shooting that left 12 people dead. 9 others were wounded. The shooting occurred last night. Our reporter Cliff Shiko is currently on the scene. Cliff, tell us what you see.
4: Well, Chanel, currently I'm at the Jumpers informal settlement where I have encountered the tragic scene of 2 victims lying on the ground surrounded by blood. One of the deceased is a woman who was shot at a local tavern, while the other, a man, was killed as he sought refuge in his shack. Eyewitnesses here report that approximately 10 heavily armed assailants opened fire in a seemingly coordinated attack, which is suspected to be linked to a turf war among illegal miners. There is also heavy police presence in the area, and so far there are no arrests that have been made. Cliff Shiko, Jacaranda News Watch, reporting live from Cleveland.
3: In other news, Section 27, on behalf of a parent of 3 learners, will approach the High Court in Johannesburg today, seeking the re-enrollment of children who were excluded from a private school due to outstanding fees. The 2 grade 12 learners and a grade 4 learner were deregistered from the Independent Examinations Board exams and classes. Paralegal Kulu Ufelo Malepe.
5: The Constitution does not prevent independent schools from enforcing contracts or recovering outstanding fees. It does, however, require that decisions affecting children's access to education and dignity and future prospects be made lawfully and fairly and with the child's best interest treated as paramount. By refusing to register the grade 12 learners for the IEB examinations, places them at the risk of losing their entire academic year.
3: A senior legal researcher at the Children's Institute says there are many valid reasons why births are registered late and parents should not be penalised. The Children's Institute, University of Cape Town, is expected to continue their case against the Department of Home Affairs in the Western Cape High Court today. Here's that senior legal researcher, Paula Proudlock.
6: We have clients who are adult mothers, you know, who've been struggling for years to have their own birth registered. What we have also seen from our evidence is that there are many valid reasons why parents need to register late, and it shouldn't be something that they should be punished for or held accountable for.
3: Motorists in Pretoria Central are advised to expect traffic disruptions today. It's due to a planned march by the Marabastad Townlands tenants. The group is marching to demand improved service delivery. Faith Moody says more.
7: Tshwane Metro Police say the marchers are expected to gather at the old Putco Depot in Marabastad from 10 this morning before proceeding along Struben Street, turning into Sophie de Brain Street, and then left into Madeba Street. Motorists can expect disruptions on a number of streets, including Struben, Hosi Mamburu, and Madeba Streets. TMPD is advising road users to consider alternative routes. Faith Mudise, Jacaranda News Watch.
3: The Nigerian government will begin evacuating the first group of 500 Nigerian nationals from South Africa today. Authorities say the repatriation program will be fully funded. The first flight is due to leave Otago International Airport this evening. And we head off in New Zealand on a light note, and that's where curious visitors are flocking to a local produce store to catch a glimpse of a rare apple. It's half red and half yellow. The apple, with spit colours, is almostly perfectly spit in the middle, half red and half yellow, and was found last month. That's your latest news. More at 11 or visit jacarandfm.com.
1: 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Welcome to the Feel Good Mystery Year. 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
9: It is indeed the Feel Good Mystery Year. I'm going to play you some songs. You're going to tell me what year they come from. This is an easy one. It was a good year, I think. I say this every single time I play this game because it's good to go back. But it was the year that Star Wars Episode 3 Revenge of the Sith came out. And these are my people. I like this movie. DVD sales were also peak. And I remember, do you remember when we used to watch DVDs and fall asleep? And then the DVD thing would bounce up and down and it would change colors and you'd wake up, not to a horror movie, but like to the DVD thing bouncing. Yeah? Now you fall asleep to YouTube and you wake up to true crime and lots of goriness. Anyway, tell me what year these songs are from. It is the Work Zone 1. My name is Danny Payne. So in for Alana Africa Bread and Come. 5 minutes past 10. Star Wars fans, you should know. It is Kelly Clarkson behind these hazel eyes.

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Taking you back into time. Guess the Feel Good Hits. WhatsApp 084 850 0942. Now.

It is Gwen Stefani on Jacaranda FM. It's called Cool. Kelly Clarkson behind these hazel eyes. You know the year? 084850942. This is 0848500942. Now, Kelly Clarkson wrote the song with Max Martin and Dr. Luke, and she considered naming the whole album Breakaway after the song. The music video features her as a bride who discovers her fiancé's infidelity, and then we later hear that it is actually based on a true story from her. I've got Michael Bublé, thanks Bonnie, Akon, Body Rockers, and more on the way for you. What is the mystery year? 0848500942. Everybody is getting it wrong on the WhatsApp line. Literally everybody. I think there's been one person who's got it right. I'll give you a clue. It's not 2003. reality TV was booming. I don't know what else to tell you. Online shopping was growing. Wireless internet was a thing. We no longer

I don't know what else to tell you. Online shopping was growing. Wireless internet was a thing. We no longer heard the when you connected. YouTube had launched and it began changing how people watch videos. But Star Wars Episode 3, I feel like that is the biggest clue. That's the only clue you need to know, you know? 084850942. What is the mystery here? You better know now.

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Michael Bublé on Jacaranda FM Home. We are in the thick of the mystery year, baby. What year are these songs from? It's not hard. Well, I don't know. Clearly, you're not as big of a Star Wars fan as I am. The song We Belong Together became one of the most successful singles on radio and music charts. Fashion. Maybe this is where you get it, right? Fashion. Low-rise jeans. They've come back. So what are we talking? Like maybe 10 years ago? Isn't that the sway of things? Every 10 years, everything comes back. So we were wearing low-rise jeans, trucker caps, velour tracksuits with juicy across the bum. This is a big one. Now you know the singers. And chunky mobile phones, the flipping ones. You know the ones that you would close and go, that one. I had a pink one of those and a pink velour tracksuit. I know you know the year. 084-850-0942. Linda says 2009. Mm-mm. Mm-mm. Mm-mm. Let's see who else is here. Teresa. Okay. Teresa got it. Chantal says 1986. No, not 1986. It's younger than 1986. 2008, Charmaine? No. It is not 2008. 2004, Bernard? No, it is not 2004. Okay. Go Google velour tracksuits. But also just Google the song. Akon, Lonely. This was a big song then. Lonely, do you remember? Lonely, such a banger. I have no it is your number one feel-good station, Jacaranda FM.

0: It's like vintage. It is. It's giving vintage. Akon, Lonely, Michael Bublé, Home, DJ Jazzy D, Lady Soul. We're playing the Feel Good Mystery Year. My name is Danny Painter in Freelon Africa Bread and Cup. And I've been playing you all of these songs, and I've been giving you all of these clues, and I've been asking you, what is the year of the Feel Good Mystery Year? And does it make you feel good? Was it a good year for you? 0848500942. It was a good year for me. I'll never be as thin as I was in this year, wearing low jeans, velour tracksuits everywhere, big hoop earrings, tackies, those boots with the fur. You know exactly which ones I'm talking about. And my flip phone, and I thought I was so cool. I was, actually, I think, looking back. You know, look back. Time. Anyway, DJ Jazzy Jeff, Lady Soul. One of the first tracks that blended hip-hop production with soulful vocals, reflecting Jazzy Jeff's move to a more jazz and soul-influenced sound. And Mr. Lonely sampled Bobby Vinton's classic Mr. Lonely using a sped-up vocal and became one of the biggest songs of that year. What is the year? Let's see. Nikki.
1: Morning, Lana. Nikki, so. Mystery year, 2005. Hier is het liedje, When You Now Speel Lonely, is voor mij die meest irriterendste liedje wat ooit uitgekomen is. Ik zal haar jaren nooit.
0: Listen, it's sometimes not about the feel good. Sometimes it's a breakup. Sometimes it's an irritating song. Nikki, jij is 100% correct. Hier was 2005 en hier was die grootste song. I like the way you move. It's the Body Rockers on Jacaranda FM, your number one feel-good station, and your mystery year is 2005.

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0: Okay, I am going to need your help today and tomorrow. So the World Cup is starting, in case you weren't aware. I wasn't, so there must be more of me out there. But it begins tomorrow, I believe. And many games, many days. I don't know how it works. It's football, I assume. And so I need a team. Because everyone's asking me who I'm supporting. And I always base my support on the hotness of the team. And you know what? You can judge away. It's fine. If we like sport for various reasons. I like rugby for thighs. And I like football for the hotness of the players. So I want to know who's the hottest team. 0848500942. And I will be judgy. 0848500942. Is it Morocco? Is it Argentina? Someone said Argentina. Someone said Austria. Gola said Austria. Who's the hottest football team? Who am I supporting this year? 0848500942.
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3: We are gearing up for a Soccer World Cup. We asked the randomizer to choose teams for us, as well as a backup team.
4: Your first team that you're going to support is Brazil.
3: Brazil?
4: Yes. Okay.
3: Are they good?
5: They weren't great at the last World Cup.
3: Felicity, what's your first team?
4: Okay. South Africa.
3: Yay.
4: Stop it.
3: Stop it. Ach, no, don't tell me you got Argentina or something.
4: That's exactly right. Yeah. That's exactly right. You got Argentina. Jara also got a good one. Jara got Germany. Okay. And they're good, hey?
5: They're good. Just haven't been at their best in the last couple of seasons. They lack.
3: About everyone.
4: I know, well, except for his team.
3: Was your backup team?
5: Yeah, was my team.
4: Second team is England. No, it's fine. They're not that good.
5: They are very good. Declan Rice will be key for them. They've got some young players like Kobbie Mainoo.
3: Okay, give it to me.
4: Okay, but you must also just make up names then. Because he's just making up names.
3: You give me the country who's my backup team. I'll give you names.
5: I can't just make up names.
4: Yes. Morocco.
3: Oh.
4: Yes.
5: Oh.
3: Tell you what, old Tajine. Stay with us, it'll be fine.
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0: I get gevraagd, wie is ons football team? You're in mine, not like ours at Jacaranda FM. I'll be biased. I'm going to be biased. I want the hottest one. 0848500942. Currently, in third place, Argentina with one vote. Someone sent in Argentina. Spain has two votes and Portugal has six. And this, I Googled Portugal and I realized that dude, the famous one, the one with the perfume that my nephew wears, CR7. 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Because of him, right? I don't know if we should rule out Portugal. 0848500942. If you've got some serious hunger, then it's time to level up with Big Bowl Energy from Kellogg's Instant Noodles. 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
0: As jy die papier sien, stuur vir my asseblief 'n boodskap op 0848500942. Jy kan ons ook volg op Jacka _ Traffic. Op die N3 North, there is a stationary vehicle just after Van Buren Road. On the N1, the Donnyubad Freeway South, there's a stationary vehicle at Atterbury Road. In Gauteng, on the N1 South, there are roadworks just after Winnie Mandela Drive. Staying on the N1 South, there's a stationary vehicle just at Linwood Road. On the N12 East, there's a crash on the N12 East just before Camaro Street. And on the R21 North, there's a stationary vehicle on the R21 North before Namapius Drive. If you see something, let me know. 0848500942.

0: It is Michael Jackson, Jack Around FM. Remember the time, Miles Smith, I want to dance. No, I do, but he doesn't. He just says stay if you want to. So clearly I'm staying. Okay, I need a football team, and we're not judging on merit of play, on stats. I don't know what you judge football on. I judge it on haircuts, hotness of players. Is there a beach pick somewhere? You know, how many yachts? Who are they married to? I want to know these things. You know, I'm interested in the real, not the football. So everybody is saying the hottest team is Portugal. And I'm saying it's just because of that. What's his CR7? Ronaldo, Cristiano Ronaldo. And Paulie says, I'm Portuguese. I live in South Africa. So my ideal finale will be Portugal versus Bafana Bafana. At the same time, we are the sexiest people in the world. So we win at soccer and at sexiness. I mean, not wrong. I don't know about the winning at soccer, though. We'll see. That is yet to be seen. The other one, I'll give it to you. Mila, the hottest team is France. Française. Okay? And Nadia says Argentina. And then Linton just sent me a message and said, have you checked the Spanish national team? No, but my Google algorithm is going to be lit for the next couple of days. Who are we following? 0848500942. G-A-V just said something that is actually very, very important as we judge football teams here. V says, Danny, we don't judge the players on their looks. We judge the players on their gross incomes. Yes, Queen.
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0: If you see something while you're on the road, let us know on 0848500942. Dylan says, accident in the Daspoort Tunnel in Claremont in Pretoria. On Galulies East, there's a stationary vehicle on the R24 East at the Galulies Interchange. On the N3 North, stationary vehicle on the N3 North after Van Buren. On the N1 South, stationary vehicle at Atterbury Road. On the N1 South, there are roadworks after Winnie Mandela Drive. And staying on the N1 South, the Donny Bar Freeway, there's a stationary vehicle at Linwood Road. For more, give us a follow, Jacka_traffic on X, or you can send me a message on 0848500942.
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12: This is Jacaranda News Watch with Chanel September.
13: Pretoria, Mbombela, 19, Johannesburg, 17 grade. Die Gautengse polisie is steeds besig om die toneel van 'n massa-skietery te verwerk in die Jumpers informele nedersetting. 12 mense is dood, 9 ander is gewond. Ons verslaggewer Cliff Sheik is op die toneel.
14: I'm currently here at the Jumpers informal settlements where I've encountered the tragic scene of two victims lying on the ground surrounded by blood. One of the deceased is a woman who was shot at a local tavern, while the other, a man, was killed as he sought refuge at his shack. Eyewitnesses report that approximately 10 heavily armed assailants opened fire in a seemingly coordinated attack, which is suspected to be linked to a turf war among illegal miners. There is heavy police presence in the area. So far, no arrests have been made. Cliff Shiko for Jacaranda Newswatch in Cleveland.
13: Nog 'n senior polisiebeampte gaan vandag voort met sy getuienis voor die Midlango Kommissie van Ondersoek. Sy getuienis is rondom die Aeroton dwelmfonds van R300 miljoen in Julie 2021 in die suide van Johannesburg. En as Simagobo het meer hieroor.
15: The witness who started testifying yesterday told the commission that suspected criminal mastermind Vusimusi Cat Matlala was the informer. According to the witness, Matlala provided information to members of the tactical operational management section known as TOMS. He said this information helped the unit carry out successful operation. Witness I also told the commission that while he is aware of allegations that Matlala used police officials to target his rivals, this was not the case within TOMS. Anastasi Mokgobo for Jacaranda News Watch in Pretoria.
13: Die Suid-Afrikaanse Federasie van Vakbonde sê die land is voor 'n toenemende krisis van massa-werkloosheid, fabrieksluitings en 'n groeiende afhanklikheid van ingevoerde goedere. 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
16: It is an economy that serves the rich. Every factory closure means a community destroyed. Every steel plant shut down means a generation of artisans who will never work again. The government must choose manufacturing and decent jobs or finance and mass unemployment. It cannot have both.
13: Die vakbond federasie Kusatu sê intussen die Suid-Afrikaanse ekonomiese groei van 0.5% tussen Januarie en Maart in die eerste kwartaal van hierdie jaar is nie genoeg nie. Matthew Parks van Kusatu.
17: Given the devastating war unleashed in the Persian Gulf, the source of 20% of the world's oil supplies, it is critical that government put in place an economic and social relief package to help shield the working class and the economy from the steep hikes in the international oil and domestic fuel prices and thus inflation inevitable global economic slowdown. It has taken South Africa 3 years to overcome the previous spillover from the war in Ukraine.
13: En ons sluit af met nog nie sy buiteland Hong Kong het 7 mense en 2 maatskappye aangekla oor die wêreld se dodelikste gebouwbrand in dekades. 168 mense is vlie daar dood. 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

It is Savage Garden, the animal song, and I'm going to act like animals now. See an Aspire down this hill. My name is Danny Painter in Freelon, Africa, Britain, Cump. Okay, so V said, we're not judging footballers, because listen, I'm judging footballers anyway. So if you want to send me a message on WhatsApp to tell me to be a better person, that's fine. I'm not going to be. I'm judging footballers on their hotness, right? So that is the determining factor, there we go, of the team that I will be following and supporting this World Cup. So far, if you want to get your votes in the lead, I'll announce tomorrow around this time who I will be supporting, because it's very important who I support, obviously. Portugal are in the lead with 10 votes. Spain are second. Argentina and then France. Française. Now, V sent me a message and she said, Danny, you are playing the game wrong. You need to be supporting the team with the highest grossing income player. Because, you know, because I stand a chance with this O, with these guys, right? Mm. Like, they're going to see me here in South Africa tweeting for them and supporting them, and they're going to go, you, Danny Painter, are the one that I love. You, Danny Painter, are the woman of my dreams. So, in case you were wondering, we know that CR7 dude is the richest one. We all know that, but he also has a fiance that he didn't intend to propose to, but I'll tell you that story tomorrow. The Lionel Messi dude from Argentina, 140 million total. Kylian, I don't know how to say his name, Mbappe from France, 100 million. Erling Haaland, 80 million. Vinicius Jr., Brazil, 60 million. Neymar. I thought Neymar was a place. It's apparently a footballer. Neymar, 425 million. So this is now the list of the teams that we need to be supporting. Who are we doing? 0848500942. Freshly ground. Fire is low.

It is 24K Golden and Ian Dior on Jacaranda FM. Dua Lipa before that. I'm always in a mood, Ian Dior, because life. It's 2026, man. We're allowed to be. Dua Lipa saying, don't start now, Danny. 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
9: As jy het soepie paie sien, stuur vir my asseblief 'n boodskap op 0848500942. In Gauteng on the N1 South is a stationary vehicle just at Linwood Road. On the R21 North, there is a stationary vehicle as well on the R21 North before Nelmapius Drive. Staying on the N1 North, there's a stationary vehicle just after John Forster Drive. And on the N12 East, there's a stationary vehicle on the N12 East at Rondebult Road. For more, you can give us a follow on Jacka_traffic on X, or you can send me a message on 0848500942. 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

0: It is Mark Ambor on Jacaranda FM. Belong Together. Before that, Roxette, Listen to Your Heart. I want you to listen to my, well, it's not mine. I'm stealing it from Colin. Colin sent a dad joke because we're looking for good dad jokes. It's Father's Day at some point. And Colin said, why did the Scarecrow win an award? Why did the Scarecrow win an award? I know you know the answer. Because he was outstanding in his field. 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
0: As jy sê, baie sien, stuur vir my asseblief 'n boodskap op 0848500942. En gaan sê, on the R21 North, there's a stationary vehicle before now, Napier's Drive. On the N12 East, there's a stationary vehicle at Rondebult Road. On the N17, both ways, avoid roadworks. Traffic restrictions between the R23 Heidelberg Road and the R21 Rondebult Road exit. Avoid that at all costs. Now, I told you a little bit early on that you could be the next millionaire here at Jacaranda FM. So we've celebrated 40 very hard. And you can celebrate with us still, even though the birthday month is long gone. Gold Rush has officially entered the chats. And to celebrate 40 years of feel good, we're giving you 2 million rand in cash in the Gold Rush Make Me a Millionaire cash call, where it pays to answer your phone as quickly as possible. It's one of those where you answer your phone and you got to say, Gold Rush, make me a millionaire. And then it stops the countdown, right? 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Then when we call you back, you got to answer with the phrase that pays. Gold Rush, make me a millionaire. 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

0: It is the Tony Rich Project on Jacaranda FM. Nobody knows. I know how to make you a million. 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
0: 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I'll be back tomorrow from the same time as today.
1: Yeah. And 9 a.m.
0: There we go.
1: 9 a.m.
0: I slept in the car in the parking lot earlier. And I'm going to be doing that again tomorrow morning. Mr. Alex J on the way. Happy birthday, Sasha, if you're in regional. I'll be back tomorrow. Bye.
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8: Oh, okay then. 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
10: Johannesburg 17, Pretoria 19, Rustenburg 21 graden.
8: Stilstaande motors, RCN op die N1 Suid, daar by New Road, Nieuwe Weg. Stationary vehicle N12 West after the ramp from the R21. En nog een stilstaande motor op die N1 Suid, net na Allendale Weg.
10: Een hoëvlak onderzoek is geloods na een massaskietvoorval in die jumpers en formele nederzetting in Johannesburg. 12 mense is laat gisteraan doodgeskiet, 9 ander is gewond. Polisie woordvoerder Demokans in Nebohwe.
11: Motive of the attack is currently unknown and forms part of the ongoing investigations. No arrests have been made at this stage.
10: Ons verslaggewer Cliff Shigo stands op die toneel. Hy verduidelik wat hy voor hom sien.
12: I'm currently here at the Jumpers informal settlements where I've encountered the tragic scene of two victims lying on the ground surrounded by blood. One of the deceased is a woman who was shot at a local tavern, while the other, a man, was killed as he sought refuge at his shack. Eyewitnesses report that approximately 10 heavily armed assailants opened fire in a seemingly coordinated attack, which is suspected to be linked to a turf war among illegal miners. There is heavy police presence in the area. So far, no arrests have been made. Cliff Shiko for Jacaranda Newswatch in Cleveland.
10: Nog 'n senior polisiebeampte gaan vandag voort met sy getuienis voor die Madlango Kommissie van Ondersoek. Sy getuienis is rondom die Aeroton dwelmfonds van R300 miljoen in Julie 2021 in die suide van Johannesburg. Adisasi Magobo het meer hieroor.
13: The witness who started testifying yesterday told the commission that suspected criminal mastermind Vusimusi Kat Matlala was the informer. According to the witness, Matlala provided information to members of the Tactical Operational Management section known as TOMS. He said this information helped the unit carry out successful operation. Witness I also told the commission that while he is aware of allegations that Matlala used police officials to target his rivals, this was not the case within TOMS. Anastasi Mukhobu for Jacaranda News Watch in Pretoria.
10: Section 27 sal namens 'n ouer van drie leerders die Hooggeregshof in Johannesburg nader om te vra dat kinders wat weens uitstaande skoolgeld by 'n privaat skool geweier is, weer toegelaat mag word. Die twee graad 12 leerders en 'n graad 4 leerder is gedirigistreer van die onafhanklike eksamenraad se eksamens en klasse. Regsassistent Kolu Felo Mapletle.
14: The constitution does not prevent independent schools from enforcing contracts or recovering outstanding fees. It does, however, require that decisions affecting children's access to education and dignity and future prospects be made lawfully and fairly and with the child's best interest treated as paramount. By refusing to register the grade 12 learners for the IEB examination, places them at the risk of losing their entire academic year.
10: Nog nies uit die buiteland, die dodetal na 'n dodelike aardbewing in die Filippyne het nou tot 46 gestyg. Soek- en reddingsoperasies duur tans voort. Die aardbewing het maandag plaasgevind. En die Amerikaanse Nasionale Lugvaart en Ruimteadministrasie NASA het Artemis 3 se bemanning van 4 aangekondig. Hulle sal landingstye toets vir toekomstige sendings wat op die maan land. NASA administreer Jared Isaacman.
15: For the next year they will train for their mission, ensure the lessons learned from the prior crew are implemented and assist in the development of the landers and operational procedures that will be necessary on future Artemis missions. Artemis 3 will be an extraordinary demonstration of what is possible when the greatest aerospace companies alongside our European partners come together to showcase the technological might and ambition of the free world.
10: Dit is jongs en is meer om 1 uur.
8: Thank you, Chanel. Yay! They call her Chanel, you know. Doggy sister, 5 minutes past midday. Welcome to, what is it, Saturday again? Oh, love that. Welcome to Wednesday, Arvi. Hey, in a little over 24 hours' time, it's Bafana Bafana versus Mexico at the World Cup. It's going to be an amazing thing. Oh boy, got my fingers crossed. Exibiki Frias Bafana. Any Rieda? Well, look, I'm a loyal supporter, you know, and not just of Bafana, but Banyana, the Proteas women, definitely the Boca. Unfortunately, the football shirts are a little bit thin, and the weather's well, I don't know if you've noticed, but it's not exactly freezing, but it's not exactly subtropical. So I've got to wear my football shirt to work tomorrow and freeze. Oh boy, hot games coming up, FIFA World Cup 2026. Go Bafana Bafana. In advance, thanks for hanging out with me today. I'm going to do my very best to make it worth your while. Let's get to some hits.

0: It's a hot hit. Ellie Goulding with Burn. Backstreet Boys and Benson Boone in the mix as well. Okay, higher grade maths people. How do you say 1,234 but in single digits?
1: 1, 2, 3, 4.
0: That was very good, Bruno. I didn't know you were a mathematician.

0: singing about bananas. And in about 20 minutes' time, you're going to go, why do I need a fruit salad for lunch? What the hell, eh? As Megan Thee Stallion working out with the fabulous Maroon 5, Beautiful Mistakes. Ronan Keating, Kylie Minogue, Bruno Mars in the mix as well. Ah, yeah, the best things in life are free. And you can give them things to the birds and bees. Because to celebrate 40 years of feel good, we're giving you the chance to win a share of 2 million rand. Yeah, it's the Gold Rush Make Me a Millionaire cash call, where it pays to answer your phone as quickly as possible. And best of all, one grand prize winner at the end of the competition will run away with 1 million rand. For your chance to win, send the word Gold Rush to 084-8500942 and simply follow the prompts. That's you entered. But then, when we call you on the air, you have to answer as quickly as you can with a phrase that pays, which is, Gold Rush, make me a millionaire. That stops the cash countdown. But of course, to make it to the finale, where you could win the 1 million rand in cash, well, then become a Gold Rush member, because it pays to be a Gold Rush member. 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
3: Jacaranda Newswatch traffic in 90 seconds.
0: Ah, it's going to be a lot quicker than that. I was actually going to just drop the Newswatch traffic update, because literally we've got one thing on the traffic program and it happened 30 minutes ago. Stationary vehicle, N1 North, after the ramp from Olifantsfontein Road. Looking at the so-called heat map, and it's all green. It's very, very good going at the moment. I hope I'm not tempting fate. 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

0: Singing about her lifey. I'm not singing about mine, just in case it takes offence. I'm not going to run it down. Bernice West with lifey. Miles Smith doing some stargazing. Wow, I don't know about stargazing, but gisteravond, I love it. You know, the World Cup friendlies have been happening, right? So obviously the warm-up games ahead of the various main ties. Last night, a friendly match between Hungary and Kazakhstan. You know the spider cameras, the ones that run across cables, like we had it at FMB. So, well, it's still there. They run across the cables, and it's high above the pitch. They get that big aerial. This thing came loose from the cable. The giant camera crashed onto the pitch about 2 meters from where a steady cam operator was working on the sidelines. Guy nearly got killed last night by a camera falling from a wire.
1: Yay!
0: Oh, boy. I'm sure his kids are like, okay, Dad, well done. We're going to get you a proper Dad's Day present this year. 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Yeah, I've heard a lot of people trying to do the dad jokes. Nobody does them as badly as I do. I mean, like, for example, Monday Motivation. You know, everybody told Beethoven that he would never amount to anything as a musician because he was deaf. But did he listen? 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
0: Thank you, Rosalita. Okay, so again, it's one of those happy days in terms of traffic. No major issues. Nie eerste stilstaan wordt er nie. What is going on? We do have some roadworks underway, though. The roadworks are on the N1 South after Winnie Mandela Drive. So storm damage, yeah, that stuff's stressful enough. But wondering what's covered only makes it worse. But with sometimes building cover, damage is taken care of without the back and forth. So what needs fixing gets fixed without the unnecessary stress. Insure nice, not twice. To get your Suntum quote, give them a call on 0860-444-444. That is 0860-444-444. Suntum, this is freedom. And as I'm finishing that, traffic program flashes red. There's an obstruction. It's a lost load. And it is on the N12 West at the Diepkloof interchange. Keep you in the loop and up to date. Another update coming your way, top of the hour.
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0: Another triple play for you, Jacaranda FM. Yeah, Amy Jones. Nice track from the local lady again. That's what it's called. Usher, Ludacris and Little John and Bieber with Speed Demon. And on that subject, I see there was another cocaine bust in Durban, Port of Durban yesterday. I think it was 20 kgs. Wonder where that evidence is going to end up. And if you're thinking, nah, the heat's on, they're not going to try and schmuckle that. No, they will, because they're that brazen, guys. They are that brazen. News, Chanel, terug in die atelier met die jongste after this.
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10: Johannesburg 17, Pretoria 19, Polokwane 21 degrees.
0: Got three stationary vehicles now, one on the M1 north at the Diepkloof interchange, another one on the N12 east before the ramp to Kraft Road, and a stationary vehicle on the N1 north. It is just before Garsfontein Road.
10: The acting National Police Commissioner has deployed additional support for Gauteng officers following the deadly mass shooting at the Jumpers informal settlements in Cleveland on the East Rand. 12 people were shot and killed last night. 9 others were wounded. Here's police spokesperson Nokulelo Pokwane.
11: These will include members from forensic services, tactical response teams and other specialized investigative resources to accelerate efforts aimed at identifying, tracing and apprehending those responsible.
10: Now, residents of the Jumpers informal settlement have described the incident as terrifying.
3: Yesterday, we were just sitting on the fire as usual. We just heard gunshots. And then my brother just took a bottle off the cold drink. He goes outside to buy a Coke, but he didn't reach there because they shoot him. He's one of those who were injured yesterday. So I'm so painful, my brother. I don't want to lie. I'm so painful. There is no safety anymore.
10: Our reporter Cliff Shiko is on the scene. He describes what he's seen so far.
4: I'm currently here at the Jumpers informal settlement, where I've encountered the tragic scene of two victims lying on the ground surrounded by blood. One of the deceased is a woman who was shot at a local tavern, while the other, a man, was killed as he sought refuge at his shack. Eyewitnesses report that approximately 10 heavily armed assailants opened fire in a seemingly coordinated attack, which is suspected to be linked to a turf war among illegal miners. There is heavy police presence in the area. So far, no arrests have been made. Cliff Shiko for Jacaranda News Watch in Cleveland.
10: We shift our attention to other news now, when 10 illegal transformers have been dismantled during a major law enforcement operation in Kaya Sands. The operation is targeting electricity theft and illegal connections. Here's City Power spokesperson Isaac Mangena.
12: What happens is that these transformers would have been stolen from City Power or Eskom, even industrial customers, by these criminals, and then they then run their own network operation or distribution operation where in this informal settlement, and then from there they then make customers or residents of those informal settlements to pay between 200 rands to about 5,000 rands for that stolen electricity using stolen equipment or network equipment.
10: Residents in certain areas of Tshwane are facing water supply interruptions. It's due to emergency repairs on the major pipeline in Waverley. The City of Tshwane spokesperson Lindelo Mashiho.
13: The city's technicians had to shut down the affected supply system after a major leak was identified on a deteriorated section of pipe at the corner of Trumper and Walter Streets in Waverley. Before repairs can begin, the pipe must first be completely drained to ensure that the work can be carried out safely.
10: Now for a quick look at news abroad. A tanker's engine room caught fire off the coast of Oman. The UK Maritime Agency reported two missing and at least one casualty. And we end off in New Zealand, and that's where curious visitors are flocking to a local produce store to catch a glimpse of a rare apple. The apple is half red and half yellow. It was found last month. That's a wrap of your big stories at lunchtime. We'll news at 2.
0: Thank you, fabulous Chanel. And breaking news from the World Cup football is that the Somali referee Omar Artan, who was denied entry to the United States, is being welcomed by Canada to go and officiate at the World Cup.

Brian Adams, along with Jonas Blue's version of Fast Car, and Pink in the middle, We're Never Gonna Dance Again. Now, you've got to pot the pink. What? No, 16 minutes past 1 o'clock. It is not a fever dream. This is not just your number one feel-good station, but the only radio station that will give you an opportunity to win a share of R1 million. Or how about you win a full R1 million? Make me a millionaire, Gold Rush. Bestaan de reden op...

0: Uh-oh, it's fast Taylor. You see, it's Taylor Swift. See what I did there? Oh, boy, that's bad. Taylor Swift, Neo Shaza with Happy, and Alex Warren, A Fever Dream. Today, half to you. Middagiertijd. I hope you're having a good one. June the 10th, 161st day of the year. Do you know there's only 204 days left in this one? Only 204.
1: No, we don't speak of such things.
0: Yeah, no, we don't. famous people born today include, he would have been 104, the old Prince Philip.
1: Mm.
0: But he ain't. Morris Sendak, one of my favorite authors, Where the Wild Things Are.
1: Oh, yes.
0: Maxi Priest, Elizabeth Shue, the actress, Jeannie Triplehorn, the actress, Jimmy Chamberlain of the Smashing Pumpkins, Liz Hurley, Linda Evangelista, Faith Evans. You see what I'm doing here?
1: I see.
0: So all of these splendid women celebrate their birthdays. Also Alexandra Stan, Joey Santiago of the Pixies, Kim Deal of the Pixies, and Sacha van Gelder.
1: Hey, thank you.
0: Ja, oostreeklijke werkswinner, aanbieder, nou in ons atelier. How's it going, birthday girl?
1: It's been amazing. Everyone in here has been so amazing, wishing me happy birthday. Usually I'm alone in my studio, so I don't get too many birthday wishes.
0: Yeah.
1: My family came by with balloons and cake, so it's really, really been special.
0: It's lovely. And the best of all, the kids are back up there. So
1: yes, I don't have to help anyone study this evening, so it's all good.
0: Please tell the folks when I wished you happy birthday.
1: I think it was even before your own birthday.
0: That's correct.
1: That you wished me happy birthday.
0: And why?
1: Because you say listen, I'm there as well. I have so many reminders on my phones. But because we forget sometimes. So yeah. You got to clock it in early.
0: Damn right. So I just got in ahead of the curve. Happy birthday, Sasha.
1: Thank
0: I hope it's
1: you,
0: an awesome
1: Alex.
0: Year ahead.
1: I hope so too. I'm excited.
0: Yeah, no, me too. Sasha Manani Ambani, hernie for 26 tot 27, which is beautiful.
1: Yay, I'm excited.
0: I hope I didn't step on toes by saying that. Sasha shares her birthday, and if it's your birthday as well, feel slug, Mikey. Share your birthday with famous South Africans. Jaco Kutsia, the Pretoria born number 8 for the Stormers and VIP. Brumby Scrumhoff, SA born to Vet Roos, born today. Connie Ferguson, the actress. Do you know she was born in Botswana?
1: I did not know that.
0: Albie Morkel, former cricketer, now coach in Namibia, born 1981. Maritzburg born Proteas batsman David Miller. The incredible Peter Maritzburg born songwriter Candice Pillay. Have you ever heard about her?
1: I have heard of
0: her.
1: She's
0: incredible.
1: Yes.
0: She has written hits for Christina Aguilera, for Rihanna, and for Rita Ora.
1: You see.
0: And others.
1: It's these sneaky South Africans that you don't know about.
0: Candice Pillay. Also, the birthday today of one of our footballing legends. Born today, 1954, Nelson Teenage Dladla. He was the former Kaiser Chiefs number 11 and later club manager. Hey, go back to your studio now. Okay, go do work. Okay. Thank you. Happy birthday, y'all.
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0: Back to what's happening on the roads, and okay, we got a couple of issues, fair enough. There's been a crash on the N3 North that happened before Galooly's interchange. It was about 12, 13 minutes ago. Obviously, you can't really avoid the area if you're already in that area, but if you can, you'd be doing yourself a solid. That's a crash on the N3 North before Galooly's. Stationary vehicle N12 West after Voortrekker Road, stationary vehicle N1 South after the Proof Plus interchange, and a stationary vehicle on the N1 North at the Diepkloof interchange. Windscreen, phone screen, can't wait to get home and stream? Nah, there's something greater waiting.

0: 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We're going outside. We out here, Zansi. You coming? 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

0: Short and sweet from Coldplay. Feel like I'm falling down them damn stairs again. Also in the Mengsel, Janet Jackson. And together again. Thanks for hanging out with me today. It's Alex J on Jacka. Hey, so, want to get out of Jersey? Get out of Gauteng? Head down to Cape Town? What? Yeah, a simple feel-good message could turn this into a five-star getaway. Yeah, as part of our 40th birthday celebrations, Breakfast with Martin Bester and Thompson's Holidays giving one lucky listener a chance to win a luxury escape to Cape Town for two. Return flights from Jersey, three-night stay at the fabulous 12 Apostles Hotel and Spa. It's glorious. You wake up each morning in the 3 days to breakfast with oysters and sparkling wine. There's a welcome glass of bubbly on arrival, cocktails, crudité platter at the famous Leopard Bar. Three-course meal, a proper dining experience at either the Azure Restaurant or Cafe Grill. You get to choose. Depending on the weather, tea by the sea for two. 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It's going to come in handy later. The feel-good winner gets announced tomorrow, so get into it. 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
6: Back to Newswatch traffic update. We got two crashes. The first crash happened on the N3 North before the Galulis interchange. And the other one in 10 minutes ago, a crash on the R21 North before Atlas Road. Stationary vehicles, there's one on the M1 South at Albertina Sisulu Road. Stationary vehicle N12 East at Rietfontein Road. There's another one on the N12 West after Voortrekker Road. And we got roadworks underway. Some delays on the N1 South after Winnie Mandela Drive. 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

0: want to dive.
1: Oof, not in this weather, my bud. Hey, but you're an army guy, so you're all army guys, so you can swim. Thank you. BTS on Jacka, Swim, also from Arirang. No, Jesse Klegnumzaki with See Me Through. Got a lack of competition coming up in the next hour that involves South African music and tickets to their show. Stick around for details of that one. And coming up on Sunday, yes, it is Father's Day. Is there any other holiday that is more conflicted? Because while the vast majority of us are enjoying the fact that we did have dads who stepped up, there are a lot of people, well, whose dads didn't.
2: I met my biological father for the first time late in life. And the first time I met him, I go to his apartment. He's just petting a cat. And I was like, what's up with the cat? He goes, I rescued her from the side of the road. And then I nursed her back to health. And I was like, so you did have it in you.
1: And that is a burn for all the dads that stuck around. Bless you guys. Make us look good.
3: Martin. I go into this Portaloo. Then I try to open the door and it won't open. Then I hear, ladies and gentlemen, next on stage, Martin Bester and his band.
4: 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Would he scorp a guy idea at us?
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3: Hi, it's Harold with Netflix Father's Day Hotline. 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
7: Johannesburg 17 May King 21 Pretoria 19 grade.
8: Bit of a mess over at Galulis. There was the earlier crash on the N3 north before Galulis. Now just in a crash on the N12 west at Galulis. We've also got a crash on the R21 north before Atlas Road.
7: Die waarnemende nasionale polisiekommissaris verwelkom Gauteng se spanne se vinnige reaksie na 'n massaskietery in Cleveland, Johannesburg, waarin 12 mense dood is. Sy het die ontplooiing van bykomende nasionale spesialiseenhede gelas. 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
9: These will include members from forensic services, tactical response teams and other specialized investigative resources to accelerate efforts aimed at identifying, tracing and apprehending those responsible.
7: Inwoners van die Jumpers informele nedersetting het intussen die skietvoorval as kommerwekkend beskryf.
10: Yesterday we were just sitting on the fire as usual. We just had gunshots and then my brother just took a bottle off the cold drink. He goes outside to buy a coke, but he didn't reach there because they shoot him. He's one of those who were injured yesterday. So I'm so painful, my brother. I don't want to lie. I'm so painful. There is no safety anymore.
7: Vir meer besoek junkaroundfm.com, klik op nuus. In ander nuus, 'n senior regsnavorser by die Kinderinstituut sê daar's baie geldige redes waarom geboortes laat geregistreer word. 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Paula Proudlock sê die probleem moet aangespreek word.
11: In many of the cases we deal with, it's a very uncomplicated case of a mother and a child who simply was delayed in doing their registration. For instance, maybe the mother had postnatal depression and she wasn't able to do the registration. Or the mother and father wanted the father's name on the birth certificate and they were living in different provinces. There's many reasons why it can be delayed. So we are not sure why Home Affairs is insisting on doing an interview for every single case of late registration of birth. It's not required in terms of the law or in terms of their own internal policies. And this is one of the big bottlenecks.
7: Nog nies uit die buitenland. Hong Kong het 7 mense en 2 maatskappye aangekla oor die wêreld se dodelikste geboubrand in dekades. Dit volg na 'n maandelange ondersoek. 168 mense is vlede jaar in November dood. Noord-Ierland se regering het die teen-immigrasie betogings veroordeel wat oornag in geweld omgesit het. 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
12: This was someone who came here to live within our community and yet has committed an act of appalling, barbaric violence. The criminal justice process must be allowed to take place. We need a swift conviction, and on conviction, this dangerous man must be deported immediately.
7: En die Amerikaanse Nasionale Lugvaart en Ruimteadministrasie NASA het die Artemis 3 se bemanning van 4 aangekondig. Hulle sal landtuigings toetse vir toekomstige sendings wat op die maan land, NASA administreer Jared Isaacman.
13: Over the next year they will train for their mission, ensure the lessons learned from the prior crew are implemented, and assist in the development of the landers and operational procedures that will be necessary on future Artemis missions. Artemis 3 will be an extraordinary demonstration of what is possible when the greatest aerospace companies, alongside our European partners, come together to showcase the technological might and ambition of the free world.
7: Dit is die jongste nuus meer om 3 uur.
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you go, Gregorian monks, yoo-hoo! Naz Bastille, along with Mariah Carey and Olivia Dean on Jacaranda FM. So, guess what's back? That's right, how did you know? The Sunset Music Series is back. Come and experience the magic of music and nature at the fabulous Walter Sisulu National Botanical Garden over in Roodepoort. You can join us this Sunday for an afternoon of music with SA Talents Matthew Mole and Will Lindley. The show, set against a beautiful backdrop of the garden's lush landscape, this afternoon is going to offer a special blend of uplifting melodies, vibrant rhythms, and the perfect soundtrack for being underneath the African sky. This Sunday, the gates open at 1 p.m. The concert ends at

special blend of uplifting melodies, vibrant rhythms, and the perfect soundtrack for being underneath the African sky. This Sunday, the gates open at 1 p.m., the concert ends at 5 p.m., and up for grabs on my show today, four tickets to the Sunset Music Series for this Sunday at Walter Sisulu National Botanical Garden. It's a dead easy one, too. All you got to do is listen out for either a Will Lindley or a Matthew Mole track. Yeah, we could be playing Will's, Wrong Time or Easiest Goodbye or any one of Matthew's hits, like Wake Up It's Morning or whatever. When you hear the song, WhatsApp the keyword Sunset and your name and surname to our WhatsApp line, I will get the very first WhatsApp received once I have started playing the appropriate song. And we'll call you back, let you know the good news. Four tickets up for grabs. That is for the Sunset Music Series this Sunday at Walter Sisulu National Botanical Garden over in Roodepoort. Keep listening for a Matthew Mole or a Will Lindley song. Hear it. WhatsApp Sunset and your name and surname to 084-850-0942. Yay! So is this Will Lindley? Ling, ling, ling, long, long? No, it's Ella Langley. They could be related. She's choosing Tennessee, I would imagine.

0: Halo, Beyonce? Yeah, nice. Okay, so fine, it's Halo. Not Hilo, that's Robin Ross. And you can join him for that on The Drive a little later between 4 and 7. Nick, you're and Daisy cracking open the sunroof because they want to see how blue their nose can go. And Billy Ocean and Ella Langley choosing Texas over Tennessee. So, football. Woo, boy, tomorrow. Hey, it all kicks off. 2026 FIFA World Cup, US, Canada, Mexico hosting. You have heard the news by now. I hope that the Somali referee that was told he's not welcome in America has been welcomed with open arms by the Canadians. Other stories, although Ireland have not qualified for the Football World Cup, they've done a beautiful thing. They've taken their flag. This is in Dublin and surrounds, also parts of London at the various Irish clubs. They've taken the Irish flag and they've turned it around to the other side. And now it's the same colours, but in a different order. And it's the flag of Côte d'Ivoire. So Ireland and Côte d'Ivoire have joined forces, the Irish supporting the Ivorians. Good for you, fellas. Good for you. I point out that this is Ireland and not Northern Ireland where the anti-immigrant thing is happening. Meanwhile, and it was a big shocker, over in Haiti, their national team qualified for the World Cup. So the question is, why does the Haitian national team have a Polish flag on their official jerseys to be worn at the World Cup? I was very confused. It's not a mistake and it's not a coincidence. It's a rather beautiful gesture that respects that touches the heart of every Pole. You see, back in 1802, Napoleon sent several thousand soldiers from the Polish legions to San Domingo in present-day Haiti to crush the slave rebellion. But the Poles, instead of fighting against those struggling for freedom, well, many joined the rebel side and stood shoulder to shoulder with the Haitians against the French forces. After the revolution's victory, the Declaration of Independence, Haiti's first leader, paid great tribute to the Poles. He granted them full citizenship. And today, more than 200 years later, the memory of those of Polish courage and solidarity still lives on in Haiti. So that when their footballers step onto the pitch in 2026, on their chests, they'll be carrying a symbol of shared history. A history of the fight for freedom that knows no borders or skin colors. I think it's absolutely amazing. You see, Gianni Infantino, this is what the Peace Prize should be put towards. You know what I'm saying?
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9: Mevrou van Dyk, hoe gaan dit met die kinders?
7: Arinal is daar vir jou gemeenskap, want ons is van jou gemeenskap. 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
3: Jacaranda Newswatch traffic in 90 seconds.
0: It's calmed down a lot. We've got stationary vehicles. Where else? One on the N3 north at Van Buren Road. Another one on the N1 south after Proefplas. Stationary vehicle N1. Oh, sorry. Not a stationary vehicle. It's slow moving traffic because of the two crashes we had at Galulis. Bedford View, N3 north, slow moving traffic in the link to the N12 east at Galulis. There's also roadworks underway now on the N12 east at the ramp to Rietfontein interchange. And a stationary vehicle on the M1 South after Allendale Road. And that for now is your Newswatch traffic update. Another update coming your way in about 8 minutes and 42 seconds.
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1: I can't complain.
0: Yes, you can. Just let yourself go. Lizzo, she's still bad, you know. The Elvis Fantastis made Uno. Whew, how about this? You win the million, you celebrate like a crazy person. I'll tell you what, you win the million, I'll celebrate with you. What is he talking about? What is he talking about? He's talking about the Gold Rush Make Me a Millionaire competition. Celebrate 40 years of feel good. We're giving away 2 million rand in cash in the Gold Rush Make Me a Millionaire cash call. One grand prize winner will walk away with 1 million rand. Now put yourself in line to win. WhatsApp the word Gold Rush to our WhatsApp line 0848500942 and simply follow the prompts. That's Gold Rush to 0848500942. But then, when we call you on the air, you've got to answer as quickly as you can with a phrase that pays. Gold Rush, make me a millionaire. That will stop the cash countdown. You win what it stops on. 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
4: 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The other thing we can do in terms of structure is making sure that ears are working optimally. And then something that works an absolute bomb with kids, and I have to confess that I have to remind myself of this for my own children, is catching them doing right and praising them for it. If your priority is being able to have your children introduce themselves in a way that's easy to understand, and you observe them doing it well, and you pull them aside and say to them in a very specific way, Annabelle, you introduced yourself so clearly and I'm so proud of you for speaking like that. That's going to have 10,000 times more power than criticizing a child for doing it poorly.
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0: Back to the Newswatch traffic update. Just a reminder, there's 4 tickets up for grabs for the Sunset Music Series. That's starring Will Lindley and Matthew Mole this Sunday at Walter Sicilian National Botanical Garden in Roodepoort. What you're going to do is listen out for the Matthew Mole or the Will Lindley song. You want to win the tickets, WhatsApp the keyword sunset and your name to 0848500942. That's when we start playing the tune, either Will Lindley or Matthew Mole. In or be fire. Okay, so the program's now flashing red. Stationary vehicle on the N3 South after Modderfontein Road. Got roadworks underway on the N4 West. The restrictions and delays are towards the Roslyn Road exit, the R566. There's a stationary vehicle on the N3 North at Van Buren Road. Slow-moving traffic around Galulis. We had two crashes about an hour ago, so there's still the residual from that. N3 North on the link to the N12 East. There's delays at the moment. Also, roadworks on the N12 East. That is at the ramp to the Rietfontein Interchange. Roadworks on the M1 South after Winnie Mandela Drive, and in Olivedale, President Fushier Drive, there's roadworks and restrictions near Olive Road. And what else has just come in? Nothing major. Oh, it's queuing traffic in the capital. Eskamplele Drive northbound, queuing traffic towards Moertstraat. 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

0: It's a goodie, huh? It's Will Lindley featuring Manana and the Imports on Jacka. Yay! The easiest goodbye. Also, the makes of the Eternal track featuring B.B. Winans and I Wanna Be the Only One. Well, that was your trigger song for the Sunset Music Series tickets. Four tickets up for grabs, I told you. And thanks to everybody who sent their WhatsApps through. Yay for you! Unfortunately, Rochelle... No, well, let's see if we can get her on the line. Unfortunately, Amy, Crizel, and Theo, you were 2, 3, and 4. To betekent, Rochelle van den Berg.
1: Hallo.
0: Is Alex de Jacaranda. Veel geluk, Mikey. Jij is een winner. Jij hebt die 4 kaartjes gekregen.
1: Wonderlijk, boy.
0: Dank je.
1: Dank je voor een
0: wonderlijke
1: show.
0: Oeh, is een lekker show. Oeh, dank je, sister. Oké, ons heeft jou bijzonder. Geniet die show, maar het is zondagavond. Nee, zondagmiddag.
1: Doe
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1: door om elke
0: naweek door op
1: die stoep was nog
0: niet door. Haha, Rochelle, lekker dag verder. There you go, another very happy winner for you on Jacka. Rochelle van den Berg, our winner of the 4 tickets to the Sunset Music Series this weekend, Sunday. Great afternoon of music with our talents, Matthew Mole and Will Lindley. It's going to be gorgeous, eh? There's more tickets up for grabs a little bit later on, so keep listening. Maybe Rob and Roz have got 4 more tickets on the drive to give away. It's going to be a lacquer show, hey? That's this Sunday, an incredible afternoon of SA music with Matthew Mole and Will Lindley at the Walter Sisulu National Botanical Gardens, Roodepoortie. The Sunset Music Series back for 2026. We'll see you there.
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0: Now we knew that.
10: Johannesburg 17, Pretoria 19, Emalahleni 18.
0: Another crash, I'm afraid. This one's out Pitfontein Way. N12 East, a crash after Snake Road. And we've got a stationary vehicle on the N12 East before Klipriviere Rylaan.
10: The number of people wounded in a mass shooting in the Jumpers informal settlement in Cleveland has now risen to 10. Gauteng Police Commissioner Tommy Ntobeni confirmed today that another man was wounded in the leg during the shooting which occurred late last night. 12 people were killed. Cliff Shiko reports from the scene.
11: One of the victims who survived the tragic shooting is a 32-year-old man from Mpumalanga who had arrived in Johannesburg just 2 weeks ago. He came to the city of Gold in the hopes of finding a job. According to his sister, Lerato, the shooting is believed to be because of a turf war between illegal miners. This has, however, not been confirmed by the police, who are still searching for the suspects.
12: And the shooting was serious. They are fighting over this. They illegal mining, the Azamazamas, because the fight starts over there at the where there is the gold there.
11: The bodies have since been removed from the scene by the forensic investigators. Cliff Shiko for Jacaranda Newswatch in Cleveland.
10: 10 illegal transformers have been dismantled during a major law enforcement operation in Kaya Sands. The aim of the operation is to target electricity theft and illegal connections. Yes, City Power spokesperson Isaac Mangena.
13: What happens is that these transformers would have been stolen from City Power or Eskom, even industrial customers, by these criminals. And then they then run their own network operation or distribution operation where in these informal settlements, and then from there they then make customers or residents of those informal settlements to pay between 200 rands to about 5,000 rands for that stolen electricity using stolen equipment or network equipment.
10: Parliament faces increasing pressure to revise its impeachment procedures following a significant ruling by the Constitutional Court, which deemed several key provisions unconstitutional. This decision stems from the process utilised during a prior Section 89 inquiry concerning President Cyril Ramaphosa, where the court determined that the National Assembly failed to adhere to constitutional mandates. From Parliament to, of course, the Midlanga Commission of Inquiry. And the start of today's proceedings was delayed after Witness I requested an urgent meeting with evidence leaders. Witness I, who's testifying remotely with only his voice being heard, is giving evidence about the July 2021 Aeroton drug bust in the south of Johannesburg. Anasasi Mahobo has more.
14: Following the closed meeting, evidence leader Advocate Thabang Powe indicated that Witness I wanted to make a supplementary statement to clarify some of the evidence he gave yesterday. In his testimony, Witness I told the commission he only knew suspected criminal mastermind Vusimusi Ket Matlala only as an informer. He has now indicated there was more to their relationship.
15: I did not disclose that in 2023 I stayed at Mr. Matlala's family property.
14: Anastasi Mokhobu for Jacaranda Newswatch in Pretoria.
10: And the Nigerian governments will begin evacuating the first group of 500 Nigerian nationals from South Africa today. Authorities say the repatriation program will be fully funded. The first flight is set to depart from Oratambo International Airport this evening. That's your biggest stories for now. For more, go to jacarandfm.com. Click on news.

0: quickly.
1: Ah, I found the mic button on. Oh, yeah. It's the Canadian artist. What's her name then? Jamie here on Jagaround FM. Oh, that's right, Jade. Her surname's Fine. Well, that's fine. You're doing good. You're not giving it away or anything. Jamie Fine, Westlife, Fool Again, Miles Smith and All Saints. What a great track, eh? Pure Shores. Father's Day coming up on Sunday. Mm-hmm. We'll bring celebratory messages to the dads, the good old dads that stuck around. However, some dads are just damn weird, man. Like this guy, the father of the American actor-comedian Sebastian Maniscalco. Did you, sir? Did he support you?
2: When I graduated college, I couldn't tell my father, Dad, I'm going to go to Europe to go find myself. What do you mean, go find yourself? I found you. You're right here in my house. Where are you going to go? You want to see you? Go look in the mirror. You got no job, and you're in my house. I found you. You're here.
1: Found you, baby. Oh, boy. We still love the old guy, right? Here's DJ Kent and Dominic Neal with Love You.

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I knew we'd rise and fall, but I gave you my heart, I gave you my all. I thought we had it all. I did what I could, and you kissed me like somebody who loves me should.

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1: Yeah, Sabrina Carpenter, well, she's got a few X's apparently, but she writes about them so well. Sabrina Carpenter, along with Khaled and Riri and Bryson Tiller, DJ Kent and Dominic Neal, here on your number one feel-good station, a day before World Cup kickoff.
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1: Yeah, you got to laugh, otherwise you're going to lose your mind, right? Okay. Station vehicle N12 east after the ramp from the R21 and the M41. Got a station vehicle N1 south at Rivonia Road. Unfortunately, Bramfontein's got a crash. It's on the M1 south. That is before Smith Street. 30 minutes ago, a crash out Pitfontein Way. N12 east, a crash after Snake Road. We've got roadworks on the N4 west. The restrictions on now towards the Roslyn Road exit, the R566. Still a bit slow around Galulis and Rietfontein elsewhere. Nah, it's looking good. It's not too bad. Meanwhile, oh boy, best you buckle up, because Lotto Star has another big winner. That's right, one lucky player soared to a winner of over 154,000 Rand on Lotto Star's Aviator from a 10 Rand bet. 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

It's Hozier and the brilliant George Michael, Fast Love. Fast vinnige verkeerberg, except it's now called a Newswatch traffic update. Righty, what have we got? Stationary vehicles, right. There's a stationary vehicle on the N3 north of Van Buren Road, another one on the M1 north after Allendale Road, another one on the N12 east after the ramp from the R21 and the M41. Stationary vehicle M1 south at Rivonia, and then we had the crashes. Braamfontein M1 south crashed 20 minutes ago before Smith Street. Pitfontein, N12 east, a crash after Snake Road. You've also got roadworks underway at Pretoria side, N4 west. The restrictions are towards the Roslyn Road exit, R566. We've also got slow-moving traffic at Galulis today. There were two crashes about 2 hours ago, and it just has never quite recovered. Just scanning ahead, see if there's anything else major that's come up now. Nope, that looks like it. 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

title track of a rather good movie. Against All Odds, Phil Collins, along with Jordan Sparks on Jacaranda FM. Alrighty. Hey, did you know that we turned 40 recently? We're still celebrating our 40th right the way through 2026. And our friends at Gold Rush have entered the rush, yeah, to help us celebrate 40 years of feel good. We're giving away 2 million rand. That's right, it's the Gold Rush Make Me a Millionaire cash call. Pays to answer your phone as quickly as possible. Yeah, one grand prize winner at the end of the competition is going to win $1 million. No, let's just say it legit. 1 million South African rands. For your chance to win, go on Tempfate, send the word Gold Rush to our WhatsApp line and follow the prompts. Gold Rush to 08485-00942. 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You get what it stops on. 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This Yo Beard Butter.

0: give me that phasing effect. Break it down gently, boys. Thank you. Glass Animal. Sammy Bobby van Jaarsveld, Rechte Blekken. Our fabulous drive team are coming up next. As always, from me, Donkey Farika. Ja, lekker aan verder. I'll be back with you tomorrow. Rob and Roz, coming up next.
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3: Hallo Suid-Afrika, ek is Anlia Etzebeth, optreder, storyverteller en 'n plaasmeisie in my hart. 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
6: Pretoria môre op na 20, Mbombela 22, Johannesburg 19 grade.
7: In the traffic, Pretoria Midrand looking pretty good at this stage of the afternoon. There is some queuing traffic down the Mike 1, however, from Houghton Drive out through the Crown Interchange.
8: In your sport headlines, Van Heerden set to join Springboks in Johannesburg and FIFA boss faces questions on the eve of the World Cup. 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
6: Die aantal mense wat beseer is in gisteraand se skietvoorval in Cleveland, Johannesburg, het gestyg na 10. Die voorval is in die Jumper informele nedersetting plaasgevind. 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Cliff Chico het die verslag eerder saamgestel.
9: One of the victims who survived the tragic shooting is a 32-year-old man from Mpumalanga who had arrived in Johannesburg just 2 weeks ago. He came to the City of Gold in the hopes of finding a job. According to his sister, Lerato, the shooting is believed to be because of a turf war between illegal miners. This has, however, not been confirmed by the police, who are still searching for the suspects.
10: The shooting was serious. They are fighting over the illegal mining, the Azamazamas, because the fight started over there, where there is the gold there.
9: The bodies have since been removed from the scene by the forensic investigators. Cliff Shiko for Jacaranda News Watch in Cleveland.
6: In Ananias het die Tshwane Metro in Centurion 20 onwettige migrante in Rooihuis Kraal in hegtenis geneem, dit te midde van toenemende spanning in die land oor ongedokumenteerde migrante en gepaardgaande betogings. 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
11: These operations are crucial measures to ensure that all individuals residing within the borders of Tshwane are documented and abiding by the law.
6: En by die Madlanga Kommissie van Ondersoek het 'n beampte van die Valke getuig dat hy dreig oproepe ontvang het na sy eerste dag by die kommissie. 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
12: Witness I was forced to reveal to the commission that he stayed at the home of alleged crime boss Vusimusi Cat Matlala in 2023 after an attempt was made on his life. He told the commission he was unaware the property belonged to Matlala when Captain Filani Zungu arranged for him and his family to temporarily relocate there for safety.
13: At the time, this did not concern me because I knew Mr. Matlala as a businessman. During my stay, I did not meet or talk to Mr. Matlala.
12: Anastasia Mokgobo for Jacaranda News Watch in Pretoria.
6: Nuus uit die buiteland. 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Meer oor die en ander stories, checkrandfm.com, klik op news.

0: It's Hathaway, What Is a Love, opening the show this afternoon. Teddy Swims before that and Bad Dreams. Welcome to The Drive with Rob and Roz on a Wednesday.
1: Goeiemiddag, Rob Forbes.
0: Hoe gaan het, Arazan McKenzie?
1: Oh, vandag was een lekker dag in mijn leven.
0: Better than yesterday.
1: Yeah, better than yesterday. Yesterday I was on the rampage. Today, much better. Can I tell you why?
0: Please.
1: And I do hope that I'm not showing, I'm not saying too much here. But this morning on my TV show, there was a certain former Sharks and Springbok rugby player at the studio named Stefan Terblanche.
0: We're lekker.
1: Stefan Terblanche, now, when he used to play back in the day, like I was literally the heart eyes emoji. And to see the man in person today, he looks better than he did when he was playing.
0: Really?
1: You know those people that look like they've been carved out of marble? Dit was vir my net eerlik om by die werk te wees vanoggend. En hy's net so ook 'n lekker mens, ongelooflike engaging speaker. Like you cannot take your eyes off this man.
0: I was going to say, what's the expression? A good day to have eyes.
1: Oh, man. It was one of my favorite days of my whole life to have eyes today. So, yeah. Thank you. Speaking of Mandati Bino, wow.
0: When's that coming out?
1: Tomorrow.
0: Oh, nice. There we go. You want to see Rosie with the heart eyes emojis tomorrow morning on the TV?
1: No, but thank goodness I didn't have to do the interview because I would have been gone. I would have been a gone girl. So, thank you, Stefan Terblanche, for making my week. I mean, when do you get to meet your heroes and your childhood crushes? And then they're even hotter in real life.
0: And they're such nice people
1: and
0: on top of it.
1: And such a nice man as
0: How
1: well.
0: How dare he be so wonderful.
1: And you know what? Ons het baie mense in die studio wat in en uitkom en ons doen allerhande onderhoude en so. And I don't get starstruck. I don't get starstruck anymore because that person's there to come and have a conversation with me.
0: Yes.
1: Vandag, I was like, kom ons neem sommer 'n groep foto.
0: It is nice being starstruck. It's
1: yes.
0: fun.
1: Oh,
0: when you meet someone who's just like, oh,
1: wow.
0: Hi.
1: Yeah, I could so gebewe, but what a nice guy.
0: Love this for you.
1: Waar's die aircon? Is nou 'n bietjie warm binne weer.
0: That's very cute, Rosie.
1: No, I had a great day at work this
0: Little
1: morning.
0: Little crush there.
1: Shoo, dit was lekker. Hoe gaat het met jou?
0: Nee, ga goed. We are rocking and rolling on the show today. We're going to put our spelling to the test. The list has come out. Google does this thing once a year where they're like, hey, country X. Here are all the words you can't spell.
1: Are you not embarrassed?
0: Precies.
1: Can you spell embarrassed?
0: Yeah, I would have to double check the R's and the S's, babes. So we'll run through that. High low coming up again. 25,000 Rand up for grabs, courtesy of our friends at We Buy Cars. We do that every single day. Alpha Palooza will happen again. Yesterday we had a moment with it.
1: Gister was wild, hoor. Gister was wild, but we heard you loud and clear. Alpha Palooza's not going anywhere.
0: Yeah. It was so stressful yesterday. We got to the point where we were like, do we need to let this whole game go?
1: Yes.
0: Maar die mens het gepraat, die antwoord is nee.
1: Absoluut nee.
0: So, that's coming up. And later on, your chance with our friends MTN and Easy as Pie to win yourself a brand new Samsung S26 device powered by Galaxy AI as well. 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
2: 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Jacaranda Newswatch traffic in 90 seconds.
0: Joburg traffic, Mike 1 southbound, the worst of it at the moment from just after the Houghton Drive bend down through Jan Smuts and Empire and out through Crown. Very heavy through there at the moment. Not entirely sure what it is. It might just be those roadworks on the M1 on the double-decker section, but very, very busy around there. There are also two stationary vehicles on the Mike 1 southbound, one of them at Corlett Drive and one just after Rosebank, so it's going to feel slow all the way. Then getting into Galilee's and out towards the airport, if you're coming down from Linksfield or up from Van Buren, both of those are slow at the moment. There's also a stationary vehicle on the R24 N12 link coming in from the airport, so that's going to start causing trouble real quick this afternoon. Fingers crossed, not too bad. Western Bypass Highway is behaving themselves nicely. There is a crash in Sandton. It's on Catherine Street coming down from Sandton City side towards Grayston Drive, so it's going to feel slow.

0: It is Ariana Grande on the drive with Rob and Roz. 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
1: What is

0: A word we think that South Africa can't spell. Google have a list where they go through by country and they're like, what is the most common word if you type in how to spell XYZ? And this first one on our list, I feel like it's our autocorrect from our phones doing us dirty. It must be something like that. But apparently the word that South Africans mostly can't spell is color. That's the most searched for one.
1: Ja, ek dink die Amerikaanse spelling het ons, ek wil nie sê bederf nie, but it's making us second guess whether that U is necessary.
0: Would you rather have it the American spelling way?
1: Nee.
0: And like flavor?
1: Nee.
0: And favor?
1: Nee. Give me my U.
0: I like the U.
1: I want my U.
0: And granted, if English is not your first language, it's going to dribble you.
1: Ja, 100%. That's,
0: you know what I mean.
1: Maar geef my my U.
0: Omdat
1: ek soek dit.
0: Yolandi coming through with a suggestion for what she thought it was going to be.
2: Worcestershire.
1: Yeah.
0: That is a ridiculous word.
1: It is, but it's like many words that are from England. It's like you'd look at something like Gloucester. Oh. Gloucester doesn't look like Gloucester. It looks like Gloucester.
0: Yes. It's belachlik. Philip suggesting beautiful, receive and received.
1: Yeah.
0: Beautiful, Philip. Ding, ding, ding. Congratulations. Number 3 on the list of words we can't spell. I just remember from Jim Carrey and the Mask.
1: Beautiful.
0: And yes. I still use that one.
1: Geraldine says, also the word colleague. I've sent out so many emails saying, dear college.
0: Dear college.
1: Yes.
0: Please give me a degree.
1: How can we help you?
0: No, colleague is not on the list.
1: No.
0: Oh, no, it is. It's a 25.
1: Number 25.
0: Alipat om.
1: Yeah.
0: Do you want to know what Gauteng's least spellable word is? Should we go through everywhere we were on the Feel Good Tour?
1: Yes.
0: Philip is correct again. Gauteng cannot spell beautiful.
1: Yeah. You know what the Cape Townians are going to come and say? Yeah, because you don't have anything beautiful in there in your province. Because we got all the beautiful things here in Cape Town.
0: I can still blame. Mpumalanga, what do you think the word is? Nervous.
1: Okay.
0: Another O-U-S.
1: But also in American, you do spell nervous with that U.
0: Yeah, you do.
1: So, yeah. Wil jy weet wat sê Noordwes?
0: Ja, wat sê Noordwes?
1: Tomorrow.
0: Why is tomorrow hard?
1: Because maybe some people don't
0: know. How many M's?
1: Don't as a double M of double R. How? You know what? You're very judgy for this list.
0: No, I'm
1: How's your spelling?
0: I think my spelling is reasonable. I think it's fine.
1: Should we do like a spelling bee?
0: We can do a spelling bee if you want. You want to pick some of these words off this list?
1: Yeah. Then you go, check. I go. You go, I go.
0: Yeah. Because okay. I don't have autocorrect on my phone. I refuse.
1: I have it, but I don't. Ik ignoreerde it.
0: No, I don't have autocorrect.
1: Yeah.
0: If I can't spell the word, it must be spelled wrong then. And you must know that I can't spell. I'm not going to let some computer spell for me. As ek verkeerd is, wil ek self verkeerd wees. Also because I swear too much and then the autocorrect tries to change it.
1: Yes.
0: You know what I mean?
1: So you can only say so many ducks in a row.
0: Precies. Nobody ever wants to type the word duck WhatsApp.

0: is all we need. It's Old School from Blue. It's called One Love on The Drive with Rob and Roz. About to go 4:30. Madeline is standing by with the news. Avicii coming up after.
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3: On the roads, you can expect slow-moving traffic in Booysens on the M1 South as you head towards the Booysens area, and then also slow in the Soweto area on the N1 North. That is due to a stationary vehicle just before Albertina Sisulu Road.
4: At the inaugural imbizo of the Fuels Industry Association of South Africa, the Minister of Minerals, Gwede Mantashe, said the government is committed to increasing the country's domestic refining capacity in an attempt to reduce reliance on imported fuel products. He made the statement amid rising fuel and energy costs worldwide due to the closure of the Strait of Hormuz in the Middle East war. And that conflict caused U.S. consumer inflation to surge to a fresh three-year high in May. Data released today shows that energy prices have risen by 23.5% over the same time last year, and gasoline by 40.5%. I'm Marlene Fouchier. 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
5: Jacaranda Newswatch Sport.
6: A very good afternoon from the sports desk. We start in the world of rugby. Salman Murat has been released from the Springbok camp due to injury and has been replaced by a Stormers teammate. Ruben van Heerden, who has been a central figure in the Stormers pack in the season's Vodacom URC, will join the team in Johannesburg this evening. The world champions are preparing for their season opener against the Barbarians in Gqeberha next Saturday. The box match will be at 3 p.m. However, will be preceded by a clash between South Africa A and Zimbabwe at 12 p.m. with assistant coach Mzwandile Stick steering the SAA team and will only name the match 23 squad sometime next week. Meanwhile, Sharks loose forward Pepsi Buthelezi and Bordeaux prop Carlos Sadi, who were called up to the squad on Monday, have already reported for duty. Moving to cricket, South Africa skipper Laura Wolfart was quick to put their loss to New Zealand behind her and solely focuses on their clash against Australia at the ICC Women's T20 World Cup in Manchester this Saturday. Wolfart says she knows there are plenty of areas South Africa must improve on if they are to mix it with Australia, and suggested that she will utilize the time prior to the upcoming fixture to put together strategies in place to help her side claim to victory.
7: A little bit weird that I guess that the warm-up games are against the people we're playing our first game against, but I think any game time is pretty valuable. I'm pretty sure we have warm-up games in the tournament as well, just to mix it up a little bit. But yeah, I think Australia obviously known to be probably the best side in the world for the last few years, so I think any chance that we get to sort of test ourselves against them is valuable. And it's a warm-up game as well, so we'll be able to try a couple of different things. I like that it's sort of that format, and we can test out a few combinations before the actual World Cup start.
6: In trending news on the tennis courts, Serena Williams made a winning start to her tennis comeback in the doubles event at Queen's, claiming her first professional victory in nearly 4 years. The 44-year-old, who made her first appearance since the 2022 US Open, partnered up with Canadian teenager Victoria Mboko to a 7-6, 6-2 victory over third-seeded duo Nicole Melisha-Martinez and Erin Routliff. Now, Williams was given a standing ovation as she walked onto the grass court at the Andy Murray Arena with the 23-time Grand Slam singles champion, putting an impressive display. The 14-time Grand Slam doubles champion will also compete in doubles at the Berlin Open in Germany next week, although she still has to confirm whether she will feature at Wimbledon from the 29th of June. Now, we're going to wrap it up with football, because with just one day to go until the much-anticipated FIFA World Cup, President Gianni Infantino is set to face the media on the eve of the World Cup as off-field distractions pile up in the build-up to the tournament. Infantino is likely likely to face tough questions about sky-high ticket prices and an immigration crackdown that has seen a top referee, fans and team officials barred from co-host the United States. The head of World Football's governing body will give a rare press conference in Mexico City. However, the refusal of U.S. immigration authorities to allow Somali referee Omar Atan into the country, who is one of Africa's leading match officials, will be top of the list, as this could leave deep scars on the football extravaganza. We will keep you updated as it is a developing story. Waraslangeni, and that's your Jackie Newswatch Sport.

0: Lacquer tune, man. Avicii, Wake Me Up on the Drive with Rob and Roz. We've been going through Google's list of things South Africans can't spell. Rozzy said I must do a little spelling bee here. So give me a word.
1: Spell the word conscious.
0: N-C-O-N-S-C-I-O-U-S.
1: Bakum N-C.
0: I was just going for the C-O is easy.
1: No, but if you were in a spelling bee now, you would be... out.
0: Can I? I have no idea what a spelling bee is or how they work.
1: Don't you? Not it's becoming a thing here in South Africa now.
0: Is it
1: because
0: they weren't a thing when I was a kid? It was an American thing.
1: No, but spelling and bees are definitely in South Africa becoming a thing now.
0: As if ons kinders.
1: Ja. En ek sê vir jou nou, as jy dit nou so gedoen het soos wat jy gedoen het, they would have said.
0: I'm a grown up though. I'm not seven.
1: Well, then you should spell properly.
0: C-O-N-S-C-I-O-U-S.
1: Okay. Mm. Yeah. Give me one.
0: Q.
1: Q U. E-U-E.
0: Well
1: Q.
0: done.
1: And then that's what they must do at the end.
0: You
1: say it at the end. And then if you don't understand it, to be use it in a sentence, please.
0: This is the American
1: dictionary definition of the word.
0: So, because I don't have kids, I don't know that this has become a thing in South Africa.
1: Yes, it is.
0: Okay.
1: Spelling bee. Okay. Spell the word. If you're from the Northern Cape, this one might dribble you a little bit because apparently this is their most misspelled word. Unfortunately.
0: Unfortunately.
1: No. Not L-E-Y. Bap.
0: I know how to spell unfortunately.
1: Well, clearly not. Clearly not.
0: 7-year-olds would be dribbling me at this game.
1: They would be. They would be.
0: What about croissant?
1: C-R-O-I-S-S-A-N-T.
0: Well done.
1: You know I'm going to get all of these right. I'm a plichie and I also have kids that are learning how to spell currently.
0: Fair enough. You've got to be doing all of those as a parent.
1: Yeah.
0: I'm glad I don't have this in my life, I'll be honest with you.
1: Well, for now.
0: Because unfortunately with Northern Capes, as you said, most difficult word. Do you want the Eastern Cape's most difficult word?
1: Yes.
0: This is the one, according to Google, that the Eastern Cape can't spell. Curious.
1: Oh.
0: I'm curious. So how are you going to spell it, Roz?
1: C-U-R-I-O-U-S. Curious.
0: Yeah.
1: Yeah.
0: There you go.
1: No, and then...
0: You can pass this Google test then.
1: Can I give you a horrible one?
0: Okay, give me a horrible one.
1: Diarrhea.
0: D-I-E-D. Died. Because that's what happens when you get diarrhea.
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0: Joburg really trying to do the most this afternoon. On the mic one, there's a crash southbound at Corlett Drive and there's a crash northbound after Grayston Drive.
1: Yay!
0: So that stretch between Melrose Arch and Sandton, very, very slow both directions at the moment. Southbound, there's a crash coming from Houghton into Jan Smuts and Empire, and then everything through the double-decker is busy. Onto the N3, slow southbound all the way from Buccleuch. It's just going to feel busy this afternoon. The R24 is queuing to get onto the N12 from the airport side and into Galilee's because of a stationary vehicle over there. And then there are roadworks and a stationary vehicle down past Van Buren before you get to the Mike 2, so that area is going to be busy as well. Then finally, stationary vehicle on the Western Bypass southbound just before 14th Avenue, so that's going to be busy from Bayers Nordia getting down there at the moment. And then other than that, four-ways a little bit busy as it is for this time of the afternoon. Malibongwe through Kaya Sands, similar story. Still got a crash in Sandton on Catherine if you're coming from Sandton City side down towards Grayston. That is busy this afternoon. And finally, there are roadworks back on the N17 from the R21 in Boksburg out towards Carnival City and the R23 very, very slow.
1: Op die paaie van Pretoria kan jy stadige verkeer verwag op Johannes Ramokwasi straat. 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I'm a little bit suspicious about this looking so green here.
0: The traffic is sus.
1: It's giving sus. So sus. If it's too good to be true, please let me know. 084-850-0942. That's the WhatsApp line.
11: I have been awake since 10 to 2 this morning. I turn on the ovens at 3 a.m., prep the dough and get to work. 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It's freshness that says. 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

0: It is Sienna Spiro, Die on This Hill on the Drive with Rob and Roz. Time to get into We Buy Cars this afternoon, and High Low, proudly brought to you. 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
1: En ons het gery en gery en gery, so daar is nogal redelik baie moontlikhede vir wat die antwoord hiervoor kan wees.
0: Ja. Really is. Dion is op die lijn in Centurion. Gaan het, meneer?
2: Kan ek klaar nie self, bro?
0: Ja, nie alright, dude. 25,000 rand is on the line. Baie geld. Baie geld. Ons wil hoor, Dion, waar wil jy inkom op hierdie raaiskoots? The current low guess is 1,778 and the current high guess is 3,650. So waar wil jy inkom?
2: Kom ons gaan vir 1831.
0: 1831.
1: He's
0: I like
1: not
0: it.
1: Going up by much. No,
0: he's coming up from the bottom only by about 50 km. So dink jy dit gaan daar op die onderste punt wees en nie bo by 3,500 kant nie?
2: Ja, ek dink dit gaan meer onder wees. 3,5 is
0: fair enough. I like it. This is a smart man. He's got a strategy, he's got a plan. So, 1831. We're going to lock that into the computer for you, Dion. Sterkte, kom my hoor. Kom rekenaar.
1: Ai nee.
0: Dion, die rekenaar sê daai 1831 is nog steeds te laag, my vriend.
2: Nog steeds te laag.
0: We got to come up from there. But thank you for the guess. We appreciate you. Jy help vir almal. Hoor, en probeer weer môre.
2: Thanks, Smoltje. Bye,
1: dankie. Dion. So okay. Ons kyk nou enige plek tussen 1831 en 3650.
0: Ja, yeah, we stand a useful king. Has brought the floor up for us.
1: Not by much, but it's gone up.
0: It has gone up. Yeah. So, there you go. If you want to get involved tomorrow, 25,000 rand for the first person to guess spot on how many kilometers we covered in our Big Purple Tour Bus over the course of the Feel Good Tour, which ran the whole of May. First person to guess it right, it's 25,000 rand in cash, courtesy of We Buy Cars. If you do want to enter, four letters, one word, HILO, H-I-L-O, to the WhatsApp line, 084-850-0942.
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0: Michael Jackson, he of the number one movie in the world and some of the number one streaming numbers in the world currently, as if he was still around. The song is called The Way You Make Me Feel. It is almost 5 o'clock and a 10 past five Alpha Palooza coming up.
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9: Pretoria reaching a high of 20 degrees tomorrow. Joburg 19, Polokwane 21.
1: Two accidents on the mic, one down a quarter drive and the other one just after Greyston Drive, causing serious trouble both directions through the Sandton area. The mic one south through the double decker is busy. Galuli's busy on all approaches and serious queuing traffic in Boksburg on the N17 from the R21 out towards Carnival City.
10: And in your sport headlines, Hugo Bruch wary of a rather dangerous Mexico side, and Ben Stokes has been dropped as Joe Root returns to England captaincy. Details at 5:30.
9: We begin in Gauteng. The Provincial Legislature's Portfolio Committee on Community Safety expressed its condolences following the mass shooting at Cleveland, Johannesburg. 12 people have died and 10 have been injured. The shooting is suspectedly linked to a turf war among illegal miners, but police have yet to confirm.
11: This senseless loss of life serves as a painful reminder of the devastating impact that organized criminality and illegal mining continue to have on communities across Gauteng.
9: That was the chairperson of that portfolio committee, Dr. Bandile Masuku. In other news, a Hawks officer testifying before the Madlanga Commission says he received threatening calls after his first day on the witness stand. He was forced to disclose the fact that he stayed in the home of the alleged crime boss, Vusimuzikat Matlala, in 2023 after an attempt on his life. Anastasia Mokobo has more.
7: He told the commission he was unaware the property belonged to Matlala when Captain Philani Zungu arranged for him and his family to temporarily relocate there for safety.
12: At the time, this did not concern me because I knew Mr. Matlala as a businessman. During my stay, I did not meet or talk to Mr. Matlala.
7: Anastasia Mokgobu for Jacaranda News Watch in Pretoria.
9: Meanwhile, the Minister of Mineral Resources and Petroleum, Gwede Mantashe, says South Africa is committed to increasing the country's domestic refining capacity to reduce reliance on imported fuel products. He spoke at the inaugural Fuels Industry Association of South Africa's Imbizo in Johannesburg. According to him, the country's refining capacity only provides 40% security.
13: We're committed to actually opening up the PetroSA refining capacity, and that capacity will take actual refining to a different level than 40%. And that is important for risk management.
9: And Emil Pinar reports that the tracking company CarTrack released a statement in which it extends its condolences to the family of an employee who died at its Rosebank offices on Saturday. It follows on the news that the ANC Youth League opened a criminal case because the woman died while she was at the office.
14: The company says the medical emergency was sudden and unexpected, despite allegations by the ANC Youth League that the woman informed her superior that she was feeling unwell and that she was instructed to come to work. CarTrack says due to quote-unquote inaccurate claims, the company issued the statement, insisting that she was never denied sick leave. They go on to say that once the seriousness of the situation became apparent, medical assistants were immediately informed. CarTrack says it is engaging with law enforcement and the Department of Labour. For Jacaranda Newswatch, I'm Neil Pinar.
9: And finally, a new app has been launched for all South Africans to help combat illegal gill netting in the country's rivers, estuaries and coastal waters. It's an initiative between the Department of Forestry, Fisheries and the Environment, the Wildlife Trust and other role players. Today's other big news stories, jacarandafm.com. Click on news.
4: Win 5,000 rand. Free cash. Someone's general knowledge is about to be put to the test, and that someone is you. Coming up next, the game that makes you scream at your radio more than any other. Alpha Palooza. WhatsApp your name and the word quiz to 084 850 0942.

0: It is Justin Bieber. It's called Daisies on the Drive with Rob and Roz. It's also almost 10 past five and it's Alphapalooza time again.
1: Yes, a very exciting time for many people in the car, at home, anywhere you're listening to this show. This is the game to set your clock by, apparently.
0: We should get a heart rate monitor.
1: We should.
0: For us now and then for us at the end of Alphapalooza.
1: I can do that on my watch, can't you?
0: I'm not wearing my watch, babes.
1: Okay.
0: I've given up.
1: I'm going to do it.
0: I'm tired of optimizing my life and being judged for how many steps I take every day.
1: Okay.
0: I've decided to quit. Storm and Secunda, how's it?
2: I'm complaining, you guys.
0: Oh, bro, we are so good. Did you listen to yesterday's debacle?
2: Yes, we did, indeed.
0: How did it make you feel, Storm?
2: I was glad to have gotten through the Dr. Zeus question, finally.
1: Thank goodness, bro. So you sound like you're pretty good at general knowledge.
2: I'm going to try and give it a shot.
1: Okay.
0: I'm looking at the replacement questions here. Everything down to where Dr. Zeus was yesterday should be fine, Storm.
1: Yeah.
0: So we should get you at least through there. Do you know what country Reykjavik is the capital of?
2: Yes, I do, actually.
0: My man, look at you.
2: I went to go Google it after that question popped up.
0: Well, Storm in Secunda is ready. Rules are very simple. We have 26 questions. It's called Alphapalooza because it goes through the alphabet. The first question's answer starts with the letter A, and the next answer starts with B, and then C, all the way down. Halfway through the alphabet, the letter M is worth 2,000 Rand in cash. If Storm gets all the way down to Z, he gets 5,000 Rand in cash.
1: Yep.
0: From Rosie and my own bank accounts. So secretly hoping you're not going to, but you know. Rosie is here.
1: Ak is rach.
0: Storm and Secunda, are you ready?
2: As ready as I'll ever be.
1: Right. I like your vibe, Storm. Let's go.
0: Let's play Alphapalooza.
1: What is the capital city of Greece?
2: Oh, no.
0: Oh! Stormy Storm, my man!
2: Did me dirty.
0: Bro!
1: How did we do you dirty? It's a very well-known city.
0: Oh!
2: Okay,
1: Bro.
2: Not
1: Storm.
2: As easy as it sounds on the radio, guys.
0: Listen.
1: Listen to that. No, I'm glad that you said that. I'm glad you said that because it really isn't. It really is not as easy once you play it yourself.
0: You did your run in the car as well. You said it was
1: hard. It was hectic. It was so horrible.
0: And Storm knew the questions from yesterday, and he knows what country Reykjavik is the capital of. Oh. Storm, I feel like you deserve better, bro. Come back and try again at some stage. All right.
2: I will definitely do so. Thanks for the shot, you
0: Thanks,
2: guys.
0: My
1: Thank
0: friend.
1: Shame.
0: You too, brother. Oh,
1: Who's
0: I
1: next?
0: Feel bad for Storm. I feel bad for Storm, but we are not here to make friends. Let me press that. Let me press that. Let me press that. Katleo, are you there?
3: Yes, I'm.
0: Hello. How are you?
3: Hi. Can you hear me? I'm okay. How are you?
1: No, we are good. Can you hear us? Is your line okay?
3: Not really. Oh. I'm in the road. Now I'm struggling a bit with it now.
0: Katleo, so you didn't hear the question, that first A question. We'll give it to you again if you want. Are you ready?
1: Yes, we will.
0: Should we play some Alphapalooza?
1: Yes, let's go, Rob.
0: Oh, okay. Here we go. We are back on our nonsense. Come on, Katleo.
1: What is the capital city of Greece? Producer Wayne, next, please.
0: Katleo, we love you, babe. Travel safely
1: next.
0: This afternoon. Oi, oi, oi.
1: One more, and if we don't get someone, then we're going to have to go to a song until we get someone. Gaan hierdie nou elke dag se studie wees?
0: Nee, kan nie elke dag se studie. I refuse.
1: What is the capital city of Greece?
0: You are...
1: I started on 67 beats per minute. Ek is nou op 81.
0: It's going to keep climbing, babes. Okay, looks like producer Wayne has someone. Let me just check there. No, come on, computer. Debbie, are you
4: hello?
0: There? Debbie,
4: yes.
0: Debbie.
4: Yes, hello.
0: Welcome to the show.
4: Bye, dankie.
0: Is jy reg vir 'n bietjie Alphapalooza?
3: Genade, het is my onkans van nooit dat hy sal weerkom nie.
1: Oh, okay, maar hier is jou nou.
0: Nou is jou kans.
1: Make yourself proud, please.
3: Ja, nou, jy
1: please.
3: Is my money saam met my ousie, nou gaan ek sikkel.
0: Nee,
1: jy kan nie so begin nie.
0: We are
1: jy
0: not
1: kan
0: suckling.
1: Nie so begin nie. It's positive vibes only.
0: We're going to play this from the start for the third time today.
3: Okay, okay.
0: Deb, ek glo in jou, my skat.
1: Ek ook.
3: Ek hou duim vas.
1: What is the capital city of Greece?
3: Athens.
1: Which actor has played both Batman and Daredevil?
3: Oh, goodness.
0: His surname is Affleck.
3: Ben Affleck.
1: A collection of islands including Barbados and the Bahamas. They also have a movie, Pirates of the
3: Caribbean.
1: A French DJ with songs like Titanium and The Club Can't Handle Me. His surname is Guetta.
3: No idea.
0: Oh, there it is. Oh. We'll leave it on D then for tomorrow.
1: D Guetta.
0: D Ebby wants his play song to spill. D Ebby.
3: Shame. Bye bye. Thank you.
0: Lekker middag.
1: Kim say for us. People are tired and it's only June and they just finished work.
0: Babes. How's your heart rate now, Rosie?
1: 85.
0: Up from 61. It do be that game though.
1: It do be that way.
0: We are struggling this week. Ja, asseblief. Moere, luister, as jy wil speel en jy is slim en jy ken die antwoorde, and you feel like you can handle this, like 4 o'clock, send us a message. Just your name and the word quiz. Asseblief dan weet ons, then producer Wayne can call you. Because the French DJ with songs like Titanium, whose surname is Guetta, we got to be getting that. You know what I mean?
1: Do you get it?
0: We want someone who can get her the unfold tomorrow.
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0: It's Kygo, Selena Gomez, it ain't me on the drive with Rob and Roz. Still on the way, Bruno Mars will do some Marshmello. We'll do a bit of Hoobastank as well, because why not? And coming up, we'll give you some details on how you can win yourself a new Samsung Galaxy S26 device powered by Galaxy AI. It's all brought to you by MTN.
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2: Op die paaie in Midrand kan jy stadige verkeer verwag op die N1 Noord tussen die Bekloeweslaar en die Samarand wegafrit. 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
0: In Joburg at the moment, the highway issues through the Crown Interchange in southbound out towards Ormond is busy on the Mike 1 and the Mike 2. There is also still that problem of an accident northbound on the Mike 1. It's just off to Grayston Drive before you get up to Marlborough, right next to Innisfree Park there. It's causing slow-moving traffic from as far back as Rosebank at this stage. Getting down Corlett Drive onto the highway as well as down Grayston onto the highway, both of those are queuing at this point. Then a stationary vehicle down the N3 southbound before London Road coming from Marlborough. Galuli's interchange, all approaches there slow at the moment. It's also quite busy down the R21 in Jet Park, crossing the N12. That's southbound towards East Rand Mall from the airport. Not sure what the holdup there is, but there is a queue of traffic. And then on the N17 in Boksburg, there are those roadworks heading out towards Carnival City, but there's an accident now in that route as well, so it's going to be extra slow through there. Finally, Four Ways area, nothing unusual, just busy this afternoon through the Design Quarter, Witkop and now to Paulsdorf crossing Main Road. Malibonga through Kaya Sands actually looks reasonable for this point of the day. And then finally on Beyers Nordia, out through the R114 area and onto the N14. It is slow around there. West Rand not looking too bad. If there are any other traffic issues, let us know. The WhatsApp line number is 084-850-0942.
3: It's lights out, and after the four-way stop, it's away we go. The Corolla Cross GR Sport is off on the school run. And with its stylish grille and 18-inch alloy wheels, it's bound to grab the attention of the Scholar Patrol. The Dlamini family seem to be going with plan A as they move into the chicane and take the corner. And they've done it! Another incredible drive to school!
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0: It is Musik van Bruno Mars op Jacaranda FM, your number one feel-good station. The song is called I Just Might. 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
1: Yep, Wednesday afternoons, we're giving them away. 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All you need to do is send us two letters, the word pie, P-I, to the WhatsApp line, and then follow the prompts. So 084-8500-942.
0: Yep, and we could be calling you to tell us what you think in your life should be easy as pie, and then you could win yourself a Samsung Galaxy S26.
1: Yep, that is up for grabs just after 5:30 this afternoon. So, two letters, P-I to 084-8500-942. Do it now.
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3: We are gearing up for a Soccer World Cup. We asked the randomizer to choose teams for us, as well as a backup team.
4: Your first team that you're going to support is Brazil.
3: Brazil?
4: Yes.
3: Are they good?
5: They weren't great at the last World Cup.
3: Felicity, what's your first team?
4: Okay. South Africa.
3: Yay.
4: Stop it.
3: Wah.
4: Stop it.
3: Ach, no, don't tell me you got Argentina or something.
4: That's exactly right. Yeah. That's exactly right. You got Argentina. Hara also got a good one. Hara got Germany. Okay. And they're good, hey?
5: Yeah, they're good. Just haven't been at their best in the last couple of seasons.
3: You said that about everyone.
4: I know, well, except for his team.
3: Was your backup team?
4: Second team is England. No, it's fine. They're not that good.
5: They are very good. Declan Rice will be key for them. They've got some young players like Kobbie Mainoo.
3: Okay, give it to me.
4: Okay, but you must also just make up names then. Because he's just making up names.
3: You give me the country who's my backup team. I'll give you names.
5: I can't just make up names.
4: Morocco.
3: Oh.
4: Yes.
3: Oh.
4: Oh.
3: Tell you what, old Tajine. Stay with us. It'll be fine.
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0: It's Marshmallow and Halsey, Be Kind on The Drive with Robin Ross. Takes us to 5:30. Madeline A standing by with the news.
1: Op die paaie in Midrand op die N1 Suid is daar 'n stilstaande motor by Ellendaleweg waar die verkeer erg ontwrig en daar is ook probleme op die N12 Oos, 'n stilstaande motor daar net na Rondebultweg in Boksburg.
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5: Jacaranda Newswatch Sport.
6: Starting in the world of cricket, Luandre Pretorius's half century proved in vain as Riaan Ahmed's 6-wicket haul inspired England Lions to a consolation victory over South Africa A in the final one-day match. Having already secured the series, South Africa A missed out on a clean sweep as the host claimed a 6-wicket win in the rain-reduced 47-over contest. After winning the toss and electing to bat first, fresh from his century in the previous match, Pretorius anchored the innings with 65 or 57. Following the early dismissal of Tony DeZorzi for 9, England leg spinner Ahmed finished with 6 for 34, while James Coles added 3 for 23 as South Africa A were bowled out for 146 in 31 overs. In reply, Gerald Coetzee, who took 2 for 35, struck early to remove Ben McKinney on 16 before having Ahmed caught for 15, leaving the Lions on 46 for 2 after 8 overs. But sadly, the host sealed victory with 21.5 overs to spare. But despite the defeat, the boys can reflect on a successful tour, having swept the four-day series 2-0 and claiming the one-day series 2-1. In more cricket news, it seems as though Harry Brook has been overlooked for the second test against New Zealand as Joe Root steps in as captain. According to the Telegraph, Ben Stokes has been omitted from England's squad for the second test after breaching curfew, with the England Cricket Board standing him down while it investigates investigates events in the early hours of Monday morning following England's win at Lord's. In his absence, England have turned to Joe Root rather than vice-captain Harry Brook, handing the senior batter an unexpected return to leadership duties, while Jofra Archer returns to the test squad after a break in Barbados following the IPL. He could come into the 11 if deemed ready, potentially replacing Atkinson. Now in football, Bafana Bafana head coach Hugo Broos has highlighted the importance of sticking to the game plan when they kick off the 2026 World Cup against Mexico tomorrow night. Broos's side have struggled for results in the 3 months leading up to the global showpiece, failing to win in any of their 4 friendly matches. Bafana drew 1-1 with Panama before losing 2-1 to the same opposition 4 days later, while they were also held to stalemates by Nicaragua 0-0 and Jamaica 1-1. Now coach Hugo weighs in on underestimating the Mexicans' power.
7: movement, the solidarity. You see that those guys, they really want to become world champion. You see that in the way they are playing, the commitment in the game. They are a very good team, and we will be, or we have to be, on our best level next Thursday if we wanted to go to do a good result.
6: Yep, Mexico are unbeaten this year after going winless in their final six games of 2025. However, they have qualified for the last eight World Cups, and they have a good opening record, winning five, drawing two, and only losing once at the start of the tournament. Now, meanwhile, here at home, it ended 1-1 at the Athlone Stadium between Magesi and Cape Town City. Cape Town City are now officially out of the PSL promotion race, while Magesi live to fight another day against Milford FC. Waraslangeni, Jackie Newswatch Sport.

0: 'n stukkie early 2000s van 'n throwback. Net voor donderdag is woensdag. It's Hugh Bestank with The Reason on The Drive with Rob and Roz. Yeah, this actually fits in quite nicely with our friends MTN and their Easy as Pie competition. What is your reason that your life should be easier as pie? What is way more difficult than it should be?
1: Exactly. Life's complicated. 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And that's where Pie by MTN, the champion of ease, comes in. 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Pi is giving you the chance to win a Samsung Galaxy S26 device powered by Galaxy AI. At the moment, it's simple, it's seamless, it's easy as pie. And on the line, Nozipho and Joburg, how's it?
2: Hi, Rob, how are you?
1: We are so good.
0: Nozipho?
2: I'm awesome.
0: Oh, that's so good to hear. So well, thank you for asking. We want to know from you, what in your life should be easy as pie?
2: You know, because I'm normally at home most of the time, and I always hear people saying, no, when you go to work, you get more tired than a person who's at home, because there's nothing you really do at home, you just laze around. Mm-hmm. And I always disagree with them, because house chores, Roz, are as much a job as you waking up going to work. It's even more tiring, I believe so. Because you have to wake up in the morning, you have to do the laundry, you have to iron, you have to cook, you have to do the dishes. It's just all tiring.
1: It's such a scam.
2: Come on now.
1: It's such a scam. Because every time I wear something, I have to do the laundry.
0: Exactly.
2: Thank you.
0: No, there definitely has to be an easier way to keep your house clean and be the person running the home. So because you told us that you would like your life to be easy as pie when it comes to running your household, Nozipho, congratulations. Life just got easier thanks to Pie by MTN. You have won
2: a
0: Samsung S26 device powered by Galaxy AI.
2: Word.
0: Because staying connected should always be this simple. Oh, it's a pleasure. It's such a pleasure.
2: You know, I've been trying out this competition from day one, and I had lost hope. I thought, oh, well, it's not mine. I'll just let it go. But you made my day.
1: Oh, such a pleasure. Nozipho and Joburg, congratulations, babe. All courtesy of Pi by MTN. You are a winner. Nice.
0: That's amazing. And for her to have said she's been entering from day one, this is the last day of the competition. And Nozipho is our winner. 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
3: Jacaranda Newswatch traffic in 90 seconds.
1: On the whole, streets of Joburg not looking too bad, but where it is busy, it's very busy, I'm afraid. And the first of those stretches is the Mike 1 southbound. There's a crash down by Boysons. It's a very slow coming from Jan Smuts and Empire. There's also a stationary vehicle on the N3 southbound after Kloof Road before you get to Van Buren. It's going to be slow coming down from Linksfield and the R24 N12 link as well. Then, across to the East Rand, the N17 has got seriously slow-moving traffic both directions between R21 and Carnival City at the moment. Those roadworks causing a lot of trouble. Sandton starting to ease up, as is the Four Ways area. It's going to feel slow up Winnie Mandela from Bryanston Drive all the way out towards Four Ways Mall. Across on the West Rand, the issues that were down by 14th Avenue have been resolved, so that shouldn't give you any issues at the moment. Still a crash outside the hospital opposite Cradlestone there by the N14 and Hendrik Potgieter, so daar bietjie stadig op die oomblik. And there is some queuing traffic down Christian de Wet coming into Wilgeroot and then on to Jim Foucher.
0: Oh, Midrand, Centurion, Pretoria, lyk reeds lekker om net na 5:45. 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

0: Lola Young, Messi, Mikasa, Heavenly Scent. Before that, the Sunset Music Series is back.
1: Yes, it is. Get ready to experience the magic of music and nature at the incredible Walter Sisulu National Botanical Garden in Roodepoort. Now, this Sunday, the 14th of June, it's going to be an incredible afternoon of music with South African talents, Matthew Mole and Will Lindley.
0: It's going to be so good, especially there in Walter Sisulu with the waterfall behind you and in the gardens. And oh,
1: Walter Sisulu is my favorite part of the West Rand. Dit is 'n groot rede hoekom ons daai kant van die wêreld bly, want ons kan net gaan en kan net gaan loop en kan gaan musiek luister by die Sunset Music Series.
0: Yeah, gates open from 1 o'clock on Sunday. The concert ends at 5 o'clock in the afternoon, so before the cold weather will set in. Now, we've got a chance for you to win some tickets.
1: Yes, you can win yourself 4 tickets to this weekend's Sunset Music Series concert. It's on Sunday at Walter Sisulu National Botanical Gardens. All you need to do is keep your ears peeled. Can you keep your ears peeled?
0: I think so.
1: Yeah.
0: Do it anyway.
1: Yes.
0: Give it a try.
1: Yes. So, as soon as you hear a song by Matthew Mole or Will Lindley, should we say between now and...
0: sort of 6:30?
1: Half past six?
0: Yeah.
1: You must WhatsApp the keyword Sunset, een woord, S-U-N-S-E-T, to the Jacaranda FM WhatsApp line 084-850-0942. And those 4 tickets to the Sunset Music Series this weekend on Sunday could be yours.
2: 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Oh. 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
11: Johannesburg, môre op na 19 grade, Pretoria 20, Rustenburg 21.
0: Mike 1 South, Jansmuts and Empire through Crown, busy southbound through Galilee's towards Geldenhuys, busy at the moment, and the worst of the traffic is on the N17 in Boksburg from the R21 out towards Carnival City.
12: And in your sport, former England great Michael Vaughan backs Stokes to stay on as England captain, and FC Barcelona decides to bid adios to Marcus Rashford. Details at 6:30.
11: Inwoners van die Jumpers informele nedersetting in Cleveland, Johannesburg, vra dat die regering die weermag moet ontplooi om onwettige mynbou in die kiem te smoor. Het volg op 'n skietvoorval in die gemeenskap wat 12 lewens geëis het. Cliff Chico is al van vroeg af op die winderige toneel.
13: Residents say they live in fear that the assailants may come back tonight and terrorize them. The shooting, suspected to be linked to a turf war among illegal miners, happened just meters away from the Cleveland police station.
3: This shooting happens at 10 minutes past 9, but they come here at 12.
13: Cleveland Ward Councillor Nuren Peterson says illegal mining in the area is rampant and must be addressed at national level.
14: I do believe that the Department of Mining and Minerals needs to come here and deal with this site because it's clearly a site that is attracting a lot of illegal mining activity.
13: Cliff Chigo, Jacaranda News Watch in Cleveland.
11: Die provinsiale wetgewer sê tussen die voorval dien as 'n pynvolle herinnering oor die impak van georganiseerde misdaad en onwettige mynbou op gemeenskappe. 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
15: You go to a petrol station, you discover that the price of diesel has been increased in anticipation of the increase next week. We publish the prices, but people put their own prices up there and the industry is quiet about it. The industry must talk to those issues.
11: En by die Madlanga-kommissie het dit na vore gekom dat een van die ondersoekbeamptes op die Eriton Dwelm toneel, daar was ten spyte van die feit dat dit nie sy saak was nie, getuie U het virtueel getuig oor sy betrokkenheid by die 2021 operasie waar sowat 700 kg se kokaine gekonfiskeer is. Hier is Anastasie Mokgobo.
16: Witness I was investigating other drug cases linked to shipment through the Durban Harbour from North and South America. He told the commission he went to the scene after a tip-off about 23 bags of cocaine at Ireton.
17: The distinct impression that I get is that you wanted to use the inquiry you were already involved in as a foothold for you to go to Ireton, then leapfrogging everyone else who was there.
16: Anastasie Mokgobo for Jacaranda News Watch in Pretoria.
11: Nuus uit die buiteland. In Oman is 3 mense vermis en 21 gered nadat 'n vaartuig in die water aan die kus aangeval is. Die Indiese bemanning was op 'n kommersiële skip en die Setebello het 'n noodkreet uitgestuur toe 'n brand uitgebreek het na 'n missielaanval. 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Die dag se ander groot stories is op jackrandfm.com, klik op news.

0: It's Alex Warren with Fever Dream on the drive with Rob and Roz, running out the four in a row. Before that, Chaka Khan with Ain't Nobody. Matthew Mole was in there with Wake Up, It's Morning. And Ellie Goulding with Lights, kicking us off just after the 6 o'clock news. Did you hear I said Matthew Mole played?
1: I did. I heard it. Taryn, did you hear it?
2: Yes, I did.
1: Hey, Taryn and Alberton, how are you?
2: Fine, thanks, and you?
1: Oh, we are so good. Would you like 4 tickets to the Sunset Music Series to go and watch Will Lindley and Matthew Mole on the weekend?
2: I would very much love that.
1: Well,
0: we've got good news for you. Congratulations, you have won 4 tickets to the Sunset Music Series happening this Sunday, the 14th of June, at the Walter Sisulu National Botanical Garden, and that's courtesy of Jacaranda FM, your number one feel-good station. Who are you taking with you, Taryn?

0: 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Who are you taking with you, Taryn?
1: Wow, thank you so, so much. Probably my boyfriend and his parents, because it was my boyfriend's dad's birthday yesterday. Aww. So unfortunately, I didn't win Alpha Palooza. But hopefully this is not the latest birthday gift.
2: Listen, Alphapalooza is a completely different beast. We are just happy that you got yourself those four tickets. Sunset Music Series is going to be happening on Sunday. So, Genietum, have a great time.
1: Thank you so, so much. I really appreciate it. Thank you so much for being such a great radio station.
0: Thank you, Taryn. Oh, isn't that so special?
2: Lovely.
0: I love that. She can take her boyfriend's folks because her boyfriend's a part of the video. I love it.
2: Lots of chance to still win tickets. Keep an ear out when you hear either a Will Lindley or a Matthew Mole song. You got to send us the WhatsApp keyword sunset to 084-850-942. We could be hooking you up as well.
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5: You guys are real angels, man. We're just fans. I'm in awe of what you do. 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
4: 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Happy 21st birthday, Good Morning Angels. Happy 40th birthday, Jacaranda. 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
3: 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Jacaranda Newswatch traffic in 90 seconds.
2: Oh, love to see it looking so much better on the streets of Johannesburg at the moment. All of the major highways that were huge drama seem to have calmed themselves down at this stage. Four-way is still a bit busy just on the link of Witkoppen and Cedar Road, there by Four-Ways Mall. Might feel a bit slow still coming up from the highway through the design quarter, but not too bad. Malibongwe's got some traffic heading from the highway out towards Northgate as well. West Rand has calmed itself down nicely too, although reports of an accident outside Clearwater, Christian de Wet in Hendrik Potgieter doesn't seem to be causing too much trouble. Central parts of Joburg and the East Rand have now relaxed.
0: Ja, Midrand, Centurion en Pretoria lyk ook baie lekker. Daar is wel in Midrand 'n ongeluk op Olifantsfonteinweg naby Pitserweg. Dit is in die Halfway House area spesifiek. So hou dit net in gedagte, daar is so 7 minute se vertragings daar. But otherwise, the map is green. We will have more info at 6:30 if anything changes.
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0: New music from the very talented Scott Lewis Capaldi. It's Stay Love on the Drive with Rob and Roz. And then before that, DJ Snake and Bipolar Sunshine with their version of Paradise. Music still on the way from Shaboozy. That's coming up after the news headlines. And then DJ Ankle Tap is in for Danny Painter tussen 7 en 10.
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0: On the roads, the traffic has eased up considerably since earlier this afternoon. You can expect, however, on the N3 North, some slow-moving traffic on the link to the N12 East at the Gilulis interchange.
2: Residents of the Jumpers informal settlement in Cleveland, Johannesburg, have called on government to deploy the army to deal with illegal mining in the area. They accuse the police of not responding to the scene immediately.
3: This shooting happens at 10 minutes past 9, but they come here at 12.
2: This comes after last night's mass shooting, which left 12 people dead and 10 others wounded. News from the continent then. According to Human Rights Watch, the Rwanda-backed M23 group has forcibly recruited thousands of people in the eastern DRC and detained them in inhumane conditions. And US President Donald Trump warned that he will renew attacks on Iran. It follows earlier attacks, and now Trump says Tehran's peace negotiators are playing the US, in his words, for suckers. He told reporters they were close to a deal before attacks. More on these and other stories, jacarandfm.com. Click on news. U.S. markets got off to a bad start today as fresh inflation concerns rise in the country. It's driven by higher energy and gasoline prices. Renier van Sel from Melville Douglas has more.
4: The consumer price index rose by 4.2% compared to a year ago, marking the fastest pace of inflation since early 2023. Now, while there's hope that tensions in the Middle East may ease, economists believe further price increases could still lie ahead, which may also result in the US Federal Reserve hiking interest rates later this year.
2: And on the tech front, Meta plans to partner with Reliance Industries in India to build its first data center in the country.
4: Now, the move highlights the growing importance of India as a global technology hub. The country has attracted substantial investment from major technology companies in recent years, including a combined $52 billion committed by both Amazon and Microsoft this year alone.
2: A dollar trading at 16 Rand 53, a euro 19 Rand 11, pound 22 Rand 15, gold trading at $4,129.07 per fine ounce, Brent crude oil $92.86. I'm Marlene Fouchier, more news at 7.
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6: In your final sports stories for the evening, Kenyan professional golfer Daniel Nduva produced a remarkable back nine comeback to win the NCBA Royal Classic, which is the second leg of the 2026 Sunshine Development Tour East Africa Swing that's played at Royal Nairobi Golf Club from the 7th to the 9th of June. Now, beginning the final round tied for second place, Nduva carded a level par 72 to finish the tournament on 3 under par 213, securing his maiden Sunshine Development Tour title and the winner's check of around 50,000 Rand from the tournament. 250,000 Rand main prize purse. Speaking after his win, Nduva credited his driving and resilience for helping him secure the title. The battle for the title remained tight throughout the final round, with six players eventually sharing second place on 1 under par 215. Attention now shifts to the next leg of the tour at VetLab Sports Club from the 14th to the 16th of June. Moving back to cricket, Michael Vaughan has backed Ben Stokes to retain the England captaincy despite being investigated for breaking the team's curfew. The England and and Wales Cricket Board announced they were looking into Stokes' involvement in a nightclub incident on Monday morning following England's win in the first test against New Zealand at Lord's. England teammate Gus Atkinson and Saracens rugby player Totoa Awuva were also involved. The former England captain went on to state that Stokes may have made a mistake, but highly doubts that it is a sacking offence, especially since Ben has a lot of credit in the bank for all he has done as captain and all-rounder. In football, Kaizer Chiefs, in partnership with Toyota, proudly launched the third edition of the Toyota Cup at the Kaizer Chiefs Village in Natchurena this afternoon. The annual preseason fixture has quickly established itself as a premier event on the football calendar. This year, Amakhosi's opponents are the current reigning champions of Zimbabwe Premier Soccer League, Scotland FC. Scotland FC will boast prolific former Chiefs strikers Knowledge Musona and Kama Billiard among their ranks.
7: Well, third edition of the Toyota Cup, just excited. Having travelled for Broome with young Africans, Sante Kotoko in Durban, and now with Scotland FC in, from Zimbabwe. Just very excited. I think for us, the Toyota Cup is about showcasing great brands, great clubs, clubs that are going to also allow us as Chiefs to challenge for the season, allow us to be able to prepare, and hence the choice of Scotland FC.
6: Yep, their participation underscores the Toyota Cup's commitment to showcasing top African talent and strengthening regional and continental football ties. And finally, FC Barcelona has decided not to exercise Marcus Rashford's buy option. Rashford joined the Catalans on a loan deal for the 2025-2026 season, which finished with the Englishman becoming a National League champion for the first time. Despite his 14 goals and 14 assists, which contributed to Barca scooping a La Liga and Spanish Super Cup double, it has decided not to exercise Rashford's $35 million buy option. However, an impressive campaign with the Three Lions at the World Cup could see Rashford put in the shop window again. That's all the time we have together this evening. Xola Ntshinga will keep you company first thing in the morning. Waraslangeni, signing out.

0: It's Destiny's Child. 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
0: Shaboozy before that with the bar song Tipsy on the drive with Rob and Roz. Ankle Tap is coming up next.
1: Also relatable content. A bar song Tipsy.
0: The playlist is preaching. 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
0: In Joburg at the moment, the highways are looking so nice. I can't see anything on the map that should give you any real issues this afternoon. Even four ways has calmed itself down. Cedar Road and Witkoppen might be the busiest intersection there. Still an accident outside Clearwater Mall on the corner of Christian de Wet and Hendrik Potgieter. Doesn't seem to be causing too much trouble. I think Joburg shouldn't give you any issues.
1: 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Enjoy your evening at home. Tomorrow morning at 6 o'clock, Felicity Reakin will have the latest traffic report on Breakfast with Martin Bester.

0: One of the best live gigs I've ever been to. Some people would beg to differ, but I am a massive fan. It's Kings of Leon, Sex on Fire on the Drive with Rob and Roz, taking us to just before 10 to 7.
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0: Ja, dit is dan dit van ons vir vanaand en vandag se episode van The Drive with Rob and Ross. Ons is môre weer terug tussen 4 en 7.
1: Yep, we will be. Have a look after yourself. Have a lekker Wednesday evening. Tomorrow the World Cup kicks off. South Africa versus Mexico.
0: Big things, hey? Big things.
1: Yeah, we'll have a proper chat about that. But Breakfast with Martin Bester and the crew, they're back tomorrow morning as well. So, from myself, Rob Forbes.
0: En van my, Razan McKenzie. Ons sê vir jou tot ziens.

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7: Joburg, 19 degrees tomorrow. Pretoria and Emlahleni up to 20. Residents of the Jumpers informal settlement in Cleveland, Johannesburg, have called on government to deploy the army to deal with illegal mining in the area. After last night's mass shooting, which claimed 12 lives, residents told Newswatch the police were slow to arrive on the scene.
8: This shooting happened at 10 minutes past 9, but they come here at 12.
7: They believe the incident had to do with illegal mining activity. Ward councillor Nuren Petersen told Cliff Shiko this highlights their concerns.
9: I do believe that the Department of Mining and Minerals needs to come here and deal with this site because it's clearly a site that is attracting a lot of illegal mining activity.
7: At this stage, investigations are ongoing and the situation cannot be officially linked to illegal mining. Then we head to the Madlanga Commission, where Chairperson Buyiseli Madlanga was questioned, or rather questioned himself, why a senior Hawks officer was at the Aeroton drug bust scene, despite indications that the operation was not linked to the investigations he was handling at the time. More than 700 kilograms of cocaine were seized there in 2021. And Asasi Mokobo has more.
10: Witness I was investigating other drug cases linked to shipment through the Durban Harbour from North and South America. He told the commission he went to the scene after a tip-off about 23 bags of cocaine at Aeroton.
11: The distinct impression that I get is that you wanted to use the inquiry you were already involved in as a foothold for you to go to Aeroton, then leapfrogging everyone else who was there.
10: Anastasi Mokobu for Jacaranda Newswatch in Pretoria.
7: Elsewhere, the Minister of Minerals, Gwede Mantashe, called for the stronger collaboration between government and the fuel industry to eliminate fuel adulteration and other illegal practices that undermine the sector. Speaking at a fuel imbizo in Johannesburg earlier today, the minister also criticized incidents where some fuel retailers allegedly increased prices ahead of official fuel price adjustments.
12: We publish the prices, but people put their own prices up there and the industry is quieter.
7: And Emil Pinar reports that the trucking company CarTrack released a statement in which it extends its condolences to the family of the employee who died at its Rosebank offices on Saturday. It follows news that the ANC Youth League opened a criminal case.
12: The company says the medical emergency was sudden and unexpected, despite allegations by the ANC Youth League that the woman informed her superior that she was feeling unwell and that she was instructed to come to work. The company issued the statement, insisting that she was never denied sick leave. They go on to say that once the seriousness of the situation became apparent, medical assistants were immediately informed. CarTrack says it is engaging with law enforcement and the Department of Labor. For Jacaranda Newswatch, I'm Mil Pinar.
7: And we end off in the US. President Donald Trump said the country will renew attacks on Iran, accusing Tehran's peace negotiators of playing the US for fools. These remarks come after the two sides traded fire following the downing of a US helicopter. And meanwhile, India summoned the senior US diplomat in New Delhi to lodge strong protest after an attack on a vessel off the coast of Oman left three Indian crew members missing. That's it from myself and the rest of the team. Visit jacarandfm.com for the day's other big news stories.

Welcome to your nighttime. It's Ankle Tap once again on your radio. Dumelang bagaetsu. Standing in for Danny Painter, and I must tell you, even though I just played you a song called "That's So True," have you ever told like a white lie or like a lie like you completely made that up and then realized a few seconds after that you spoke nonsense? Well, I want to apologize to Marlene. I just did exactly that. She asked me why Danny's not in tonight, and I said, "Oh, Danny's very sick. Danny's sick. I'm standing in for." Then I realized, no, Danny was on. Danny was standing in for Alana. That's the reason Danny's not with you tonight. And nobody told me she was sick. My brain just made that up. Anyway, with you till 10 p.m. WhatsApp line's all yours. Here's some Maroon 5. Good evening.

Sure, taking you back in time. It's called Love Songs for a Reason. Hope you're having a good evening. Hopefully the traffic hasn't been too bad. Maybe you've just arrived home right now, and that was the perfect song to drive you into your driveway. Mariah Carey, Whitney Houston, It's When You Believe. Getting on my little taps. You got an uncle in the radio business. You know what it is. Hanging out with you till 10. In for Danny Painter. I gave you some Eddie Langley. That one's called Choosing Texas. And some Maroon 5. It's She Will Be Loved. 084-850-0942. What do you want to hear tonight? And as I look out the window and I see still lots of cars busy on the N1 passing Midrand.

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0: Perry and Pharrell Williams, all teaming up to give you the feels this evening. Local is Lacquer with Will Lindley and Wrong Time. Gave you some Luke Combs with Fast Calm. Now, Danny did leave behind her hot hit of the week. So, you know, every night she gives you a brand new song. It's never been played on the station before. Hey, and Fernand hit on Olivia Rodrigo. That's coming up in the next couple of minutes. A brand new one from Olivia Rodrigo. I'll even throw some Justin Bieber in there for good measure. I see you, Elri, and I see you, Khotatso, as always, checking in from Mamanskraal. Thanks so much. It's always 84850942.
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3: You guys are real angels, man. 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

It's the Biebs right here on Jekka. It's called Speed Demon. It's Ankle Tap in for the lovely Danny Painter this evening. She was in for Ilana, and she'll be doing that tomorrow. So you and I will hang out tonight and tomorrow night. And Danny, whenever she does go away from the show, she does always leave me with a hot new hit. And it's kind of cool because I get to break the song. So it's the first time, the eerste keer, that we play it right here on Jekka Rand FM. And you get to be totally honest. You don't always have to love these songs, right? Your feedback is super important to us on this. So let me know if you think it's hot or not. Should it stay? Maybe even should Danny give it a chance on the top 40? Maybe a little heat seeker. Maybe it can sneak in this coming Saturday. So it's the new one from Olivia Rodrigo. If you're a fan of hers, think you're going to love this one as well. Dropped at the end of the last month. I think it was like the 22nd of May that this one came out. It's called The Cure, and you get to decide. Does it stay or does it go? 084-850-0942. Goes a little something like this. Ooh, the guitar already. I'm enjoying it.

0: It's Olivia Rodrigo. Sure, but hey, if you listen to what the song's about, at least my interpretation, so it's basically what she's saying is like, and I think a lot of us have done this. You can't fix the problems in your life by trying to fall in love and get into a relationship, aka a rebound. You know how you start dating someone and then eventually you break up. They're like, no, I'm not ready to be in a relationship. Yeah, it's because you try to fix your problems when you try to fix your problems with a new relationship. Otherwise, guys, some people really need love in this world. So if you are hurt, without hurt, can you stay single? Please, you can't fix your problems like Olivia Rodrigo says. Sean reckons it's a stay. He says, Tappy, that one's a stay. Sean and Begonia. Shane says, I think it's a wicked song. It'll grow on me. Yolandi says, she doesn't sound too sure, but she goes, yeah, it's a stay.
1: Hi, Ankle Tap. I hope you're doing well. Nice to hear you on Danny's show. I think it's a stay. I'm gonna like this song. Yes, stay. Anyway, have a good evening, Ankle Tap. Stay warm and we'll chat soon.
0: Yes, bye. That's the only stay. Is stay warm and don't try and fix your problems with a new relationship. Be honest. Are you in the middle of a rebound right now?
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play. What a tune. It's called Sky Full of Stars. Sending this one out. Dedication to Magalima Magamula. Magalima says, thank you for this Coldplay song. I'm working night shift tonight. You got me singing along. Yep, to all the night shift people out there, salute from me to you. Wherever you tuned in from, maybe you're in your kitchen right now, maybe you're in your car, maybe you're heading to go see someone you love. Drive safely, y'all. It's DJ Ankle Tap, in for Danny Painter. Speaking of singing along, here's another one.

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0: Some golden oldies, Simply Red, Nanfanila Gias Sunrise. Yeah, boy. Speaking of sunrise, though, I've been staying in a B&B the last couple of nights, and I know this person's not listening to the show, but yo, gosh, for two whole mornings in a row, I've been dealing with a neighbor, so that the person in the room directly next to me, they set their alarm. We all know what that iPhone morning alarm sounds like. They set it for really early. Like, I'm talking 4:30, 4:45. But then this person hits the snooze button. They hit the snooze button probably from that time, 4:45, until around 7 o'clock. And then I guess they're already up. You know what? Just set your alarm for 6:45. If that's your plan in life, set your alarm for 6:45. I mean, that's my question to you right now. How many times do you hit the snooze button? Because I think snoozing for more than 2 hours. But the thing is, I was even tempted to go, I know, to a hotel and everything. We're going to knock on the door next door and be like, my guy, I'm here to help you wake up. I am here to help you wake up. Because if I hear that alarm of yours one more time,

0: It's gone, gone, gone. Shout out to CP, says loving the tunes tonight, Ankle Tap, all the way from the United States of America. Always love to hear from those expats so far away. What did you think? Let me know of the new Martin Besta tune teaming up with Ross Learmonth. They did that one for Good Morning Angels. It's called Angel. They actually shot the music video here at the Jacaranda FM studio. So go check that one out as well.
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2: 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Are they good?
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3: Stop it.
2: Stop
3: it!
2: Ach, now don't tell me you got Argentina or something.
3: That's exactly right. That's exactly right. You got Argentina. Hara also got a good one. Hara got Germany. Okay. 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
3: 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He's just making up names.
2: 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I'll give you names.
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2: Oh!
3: Yes.
2: Oh! 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
0: Right, Jana. Now, Jacaranda FM turned 40. You know, we've been making a lot of noise about it. 2026 is our year. But now, Gold Rush have entered the rush. Take a listen to this. To celebrate our 40 years of feel good, we're giving you 2 million rand in cash. And in the Gold Rush Make Me a Millionaire cash call, where it pays to answer your phone as quickly as possible. One grand prize winner will walk away with, I mean, literally 1 million rand. What would you do with a spare million rand? Let me know on our WhatsApp line. For your chance to win, all you got to do is send Gold Rush to our WhatsApp line, 084-850-0942. There'll be a couple of prompts. Follow them. It's super simple. And when we call you back, answer very quickly and use the phrase that pays. Gold Rush, make me a millionaire. As a blief malume, make me a millionaire. And then stop the cash count. To make it to the finale, where you could win that 1 million rand in cash, make sure that you're a Gold Rush member. So if you're going to enter, go and sign up for Gold Rush, because then you're in for that bonus, 1 million rand. It pays to be a Gold Rush member. 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

0: It's the script and it's called Superheroes. Maybe you're a superhero yourself. Like me on the weekends. You just fly that bat signal. You say ankle tap 3 times out loud. Hey, next thing. It's a party. Oh, party nights is coming. We're only 2 days away from the weekend. Can you believe it? This year is flying by, but winter is here. Hopefully you're staying warm. Gaby Gray with Ain't Sick of This and some Leona Lewis with Bleeding Love to close out the hour. Still with you for another one. In for Danny this evening till 10.
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0: What a song. It's the biggest song on Jacaranda FM, don't you know? Sitting at number one on the top 40, done by Danny Painter, powered by Pick and Pay. You can catch that again this coming Saturday. Would it be week number five at number one? I think so. What a tune. It's Die on This Hill here on your number one feel-good station, Sienna Spiro. We're into the final hour. I've got some Doja Cat on the way. There's been a request for Jimmy Cliff and some Francois Van Cooke. All that coming up.
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0: It's the only girl in the world, Rihanna, here on your number one feel-good station. It's with me, DJ Angletap. Erica, thank you for your lovely message. I see you, 084-850-0942, if you want to get in touch. I'm in for Danny tonight and tomorrow. Danny will be back on your radio tomorrow morning in for Ilana Africa Brierenkam. Now, the big news at Jax this last week has been the new song released by Martin Bester for our Good Morning Angels. It's called Angels and features a very familiar voice. Take a listen.
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0: It's Francois Van Gogh. Bye bye, baby. 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Not yet. We still got 25 minutes together. 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Begin Nachmeris on your number one feel good station. In for Danny this evening.
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0: Shaggy and Robin Thicke. You're looking lovely tonight. Yes, you are. So if I said to you, you had the chance to win $1 million, an entire million, 1 million rand here on Jacaranda FM, is that something you're interested in?
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0: It's Dua Lipa. It's called Dance the Night Away. I wish we could. I wish we could just hang together all night long, just dancing it away. James Blunt before that one with Your Beautiful. And then Heidi in the middle there, and I in a Kanye fuss dance to which Adriana van Staden had this to say.
1: Thank you, Angel Dad, for your fantastic mooi liedjie. Oh, my thank
0: you. You are very welcome, Adriana. 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I'll be back again tomorrow night. Danny will be in for Ilana tomorrow. I'll be covering for Danny, so I'll see you then. 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Love you long time. Have a safe one. I leave you with some Jessie J.

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1: We are gearing up for Soccer World Cup. 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
2: Your first team that you're going to support is Brazil.
1: Brazil?
2: Yes.
1: Are they good?
3: They weren't great at the last World Cup.
1: Felicity, what's your first team?
2: Okay. South Africa.
1: Yay.
2: Stop it.
1: Wah, wah, wah.
2: Stop it.
1: Ach, now don't tell me you got Argentina or something.
2: That's exactly right.
3: Yeah.
2: That's exactly right. You got Argentina. Hara also got a good one. Hara got Germany.
1: Okay.
2: And they're good, hey?
3: They're good. Just haven't been at their best in the last couple of seasons. They lack.
1: You said that about everyone.
2: I know, well, except for his team.
1: Was your backup team?
2: Kola's second team is England. No, it's fine. They're not that good.
3: They are very good. Declan Rice will be key for them. They've got some young players like Kobbie Mainoo.
1: Okay, give it to me.
2: Okay, but you must also just make up names then. He's just making up names.
1: You give me the country who's my backup team. I'll give you names.
3: I can't just make up names.
2: Yes. Morocco.
1: Oh.
2: Yes.
1: Oh.
2: Drop a name.
1: Tell you what, old Tajine. Stay with us, it'll be fine.
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1: Wake up. Asking for a friend, you're ready.
2: Asking for a friend.
1: Long story short, this lady sent us a voice note saying, I can never see my son or my grandkids because my daughter-in-law hates me. And her son is too soft, in her words, to do anything about it. What's your advice?
3: Ouma, vraag is, hoekom hou sy nie van jou nie? Het jy nie dalk ietsie gesê of gedoen wat jy nie moes nie?
1: Sjong. See, my spoon is making its rounds.
4: Big questions.
5: The son-in-law is not soft, he's weak. And he must stand up for himself. The children deserve to see their grandmothers and vice versa.
1: Yeah, there's nothing like a granny. You must do, as the adults in the room, I'm going to agree with her. You must keep the kids. The kids are more important than your feels.
6: Unless the granny is not treating the grandkids according to the rules you have for the kids.
4: Yeah, because sometimes they stick to their old ways.
6: Thank you.
4: And you might want to parent differently because
6: thank
4: the kids
6: you.
4: Are not the same as we were when we were growing up. And grannies sometimes.
6: Come on, it's busy.
4: Yeah, what? It's three generations. It sometimes, unfortunately, doesn't work.
1: So all I'm hearing is I'm going to withhold the joy of my kids having a granny.
4: Or I'm going to protect my children.
1: Because...
6: Yeah, because protect your children. Yes. There are some wild grannies out there.
4: That's the priority.
6: Yeah.
1: I'm going to ask the question
4: that's
1: for next
4: the
1: week's.
4: Priority.
1: I'm going to ask the question for next week's asking for a friend.
6: Okay.
1: Because that needs to be unpacked, right?
4: Yeah.
1: What you're just saying, you know.
4: Yeah.
1: Wow.
4: That's the relationship.
6: Wild grannies.
1: Grannies, I've got you. Don't you worry. I'm not done with this.
7: Any mother-in-law or father-in-law, when you marry off your son or your daughter, you give up your right to point your finger in their business. If your daughter-in-law and your son or your son-in-law and your daughter choose to live their lives in a particular manner, which doesn't necessarily meet your narrative or the way that you want them to live, then you should never marry them off.
1: Sure. It's just so harsh towards the grandparents, I feel, again.
4: Yeah.
1: Wow.
4: Yeah.
1: What happened to it takes a village? What happened to... We are family. What happened to calling your new in-laws mom and dad? What happened to all that?
4: So families don't
1: that
4: look
1: you agreed to when you got married. What happened to all that little togetherness there?
4: Because families just don't look like they used to traditionally.
6: Well, not just that. I mean, let's just face it. At the end of the day, parents, grandparents are humans too. They're, you know what I mean? They don't suddenly become sainted just because they are parents
4: they're
6: or because they
4: fallible.
6: Are grandparents. They're also fallible.
4: And you know they're parenting more than
6: thank you.
4: They do.
1: I like where you're
4: job.
1: Going with this.
6: And
1: I think you're exploring it in the right way. So what you're saying is they're not perfect.
6: They're not perfect.
1: I like this.
6: And so
1: continue.
6: There needs to... Sometimes when people go no contact with either parents or grandparents, there actually is a very valid reason for that. And we need to then explore that.
1: I'm not talking about extremes here.
6: Yeah, no, of course.
1: I'm not talking about extremes.
6: Yeah.
1: I just feel that people are incredibly resolute all of a sudden when it comes to that in terms of not accepting imperfection. I don't like the way that my mother is giving my son sweets or something.
4: I don't think it's just
1: I'm just going to cut them off. Imagine if your parents raised you like that.
4: I don't think it's just that. I think we've now learned in this century that your family can be made out of your friends who accept you and who you are.
6: Yeah.
4: It can be made up of your cousins. It doesn't have to include family members whose
6: heart isn't broken
4: in it for you. But unfortunately, family members can be more detrimental to your life than strangers.
1: My heart
4: it
1: is
4: happens.
1: Broken. What happened to the family unit?
4: No, you can create your family.
1: Sure.
4: You can make your family.
1: Wow.
4: You can build.
6: Stop. Look at him.
1: He's
6: crushed.
1: I'm going to go out and hug grandparents.
4: No, create your village. I don't understand why. No.
6: Wow.
8: 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It makes me feel good as I drive to work. Happy, uplifted. I can conquer everything.
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1: We are gearing up for Soccer World Cup. 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
1: Felicity, what's your first team?
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1: Yay.
2: Stop it.
1: Stop
2: it.
1: Ugh, now don't tell me you got Argentina or something.
2: That's exactly right. That's exactly right. You got Argentina. Hara also got a good one. Hara got Germany. Okay. And they're good, hey?
3: They're good. Just haven't been at their best in the last couple of seasons. They lack.
1: You said that about everyone.
2: I know, well, except for his team.
1: So backup team.
2: Team is England. No, it's fine. They're not that good.
3: They are very good. Declan Rice will be key for them. They've got some young players like Kobbie Mainoo.
1: Okay, give it to me.
2: Okay, but you must also just make up names then. Because he's just making up names.
1: You give me the country who's my backup team. I'll give you names.
3: I can't just make up names.
2: You have Morocco.
1: Oh!
2: Yes.
1: Oh! Tell you what, old Tajine.
2: Oh.
1: Stay with us, it'll be fine.
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1: Very excited about launching this song, inspired by Good Morning Angels, for Good Morning Angels. 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

What are you up to? 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If you think, oh, I'm on fire. Tell me now, baby, Rock with me, Barney Simon, Red Hot Chili Peppers, Iron Maiden, Laurie Anderson, Prince, The Doors and Korn. 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
1: We are gearing up for Soccer World Cup. 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
2: Your first team that you're going to support is Brazil.
1: Brazil?
2: Yes.
1: Are they good?
3: They weren't great at the last World Cup.
1: Felicity, what's your first team?
2: Okay. South Africa.
1: Yay.
2: Stop it.
1: Stop it. Don't tell me you got Argentina or something.
2: That's exactly right. That's exactly right. You got Argentina. Hara also got a good one. Hara got Germany. Okay. And they're good, hey?
3: They're good. Just haven't been at their best in the last couple of seasons. They lack.
1: You said that about everyone.
2: I know, well, except for his team.
1: So backup team.
3: Yeah, who's my team? Who's my
2: second team? Is England. No, it's fine. They're not that good.
3: They are very good. Declan Rice will be key for them. They've got some young players like Kobbie Mainoo.
1: Okay, give it to me.
2: Okay, but you must also just make up names then. Because he's just making up names.
1: You give me the country who's my backup team. I'll give you names.
3: I can't just make up names.
2: You have Morocco.
1: Oh!
2: Yes.
1: I'll tell you what, old Tajine. Stay with us, it'll be fine.
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1: Wake up. You know what? This morning's asking for a friend kind of opened up the question about parents still being very involved with their adult children that are married and working and stuff like that. You know, kind of, I suppose that's the general theme.
2: It is a general theme, and I do think that, I suppose, depending on the way that you were raised, it will definitely color the way that you see those situations. I think that hygiene questions are something that I think most of us can agree on. That stops it after a while. But now that you've opened the door to, you know, people still living with their parents and that kind of thing, that's different. You know, I've still got my 21-year-old living with me. It doesn't bother me in the slightest.
1: But I'm going to stop you there. That's exactly my problem. It's not about you.
2: No, but if she wants to move out, she can move out.
1: At that stage, do you encourage it though?
2: Well, of course, if she wanted to, then she absolutely can. But she also doesn't want to.
1: Do you leave little signs?
2: No. No, not at all. Like, my house will always be her house. And I've often said to my girls as well, should you ever need to come back home, I don't care if you're 35, 45, 55. Yeah. If you need to come back home, you come home. This is your safe place.
1: No, that's beautiful.
2: So it doesn't, for me, that doesn't bother me. Would I like her to live with me when she's 30? No. But, you know, for now, she's entertaining.
1: Must be hard to let go. I can imagine. Must be really hard to let go. But I think the favor you do your children by raising them independent or giving them, when they're adults, independence. Because I see a lot of adults struggle with independence in general.
3: Yeah.
1: You can spot them around the workplace.
2: Yeah.
1: You can spot them in society. They still come across like, you know, they want to run to their parents.
3: Yeah.
1: But you're an adult now. It's now time for you to step up. It's not even all.
3: Yeah.
1: You know, you've got your children now.
2: Yeah.
1: You've got your, and it must be tough, but I think giving them that kind of hope for independence, that wish for it, that like longing, just like, I cannot wait to kind of have my own I bought with my own money, and no one else is going to tell me what to do with that kettle or how to wash that plate. But sorry.
2: Yeah.
1: I want to get one of those, Andre on the WhatsApp line says, those see-through kettles.
3: I mean, I'm having my kids obviously being 10 and more years younger, you know, than yours.
1: Don't let them go now, okay?
3: Tempted. Tempted.
2: Stand for your independence, Ole.
3: But the conversations that we're having now are, oh, Dad, I want to have this. And then my response is, well, you have to work extra hard because that costs so much money. Beautiful. You need to, if you want to live there, you're going to have to work even harder and so on. But I think that what's made the shift happen is that there are people in their mid-30s who have gone out on their own, been independent, worked, and then unfortunately life is such that, sure, it's probably best to move back home and then I can help you with groceries. I can help you with the increasing electricity prices, so I don't in principle have a problem if you're going to come back, pay rent, you know.
1: I mean, that would count as an exception. I'm not talking about the exceptions
3: I
1: ever.
3: Think this exception is becoming the norm.
1: I don't know. Is it?
3: I think it's happening more.
1: I should have added, though. Sorry, I should have added this right from the start. This is if I had a daughter, she's not leaving the house until she's 35.
2: Well, you know, sorry, here we go.
1: I should have led to that. If I have a daughter, there is absolutely no friends till you're 28, 30.
4: It wakes me up in the morning. It makes me feel good as I drive to work. Happy, uplifted. I can conquer everything.
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1: All outstanding historical debt linked to the Gauteng Freeway Improvement Project, namely ITO, has been scrapped. But those who did pay,
2: oh no,
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2: 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Oh no, Rossi.
1: Guys, I'm not getting my ETOL money back. 66 grand.
2: You're a better human being than I am.
1: I just didn't want to go to jail, guys.
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1: Oh, blah.
2: No, I still... What else do you want me to do?
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2: We appreciate the road repavings, Roz. Thanks for your help. We salute you.
3: Versal Paint Store is independently owned and operated. They try harder because the bucky stops with them. Find your nearest direct outlet at universalpaints.co.za.